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Kill Aaron Elgeg, Ivra Leo, Dermot Kennedy, Shinavi, Turnstile, River Shinna, Give her a Deck, Casey Musgraves, La Dry Spell on Tune Shin, Ectitham, She's the Reached on Tachthin Shaw. Lana Madurai Garish, Leshan Ochthu Tune, It's Most Tiri Tiri Kate. Plus Tapa Hort, Lenar Namahori. 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
1: Olivia Rodrigo and Egg Iver and Cahirle Drop Dead. Agus Gabrielle or Olivia Rodrigo. Agus Seamat. Agus Ian. In a besties. We lower new hora. Josh Gill on Tachtan Shigata gone in doubt. Lana with her eye reached August. Kyol even Erinoko Femi. I give her a 3 on Tachtan Shaw. Noble.
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0: another featuring 54 Ultra ag titim on top spot agus an ag iver though in our gort na shacht na shinavi talk to you well thom with dirok talk ag on top spot agus thom with dirok talk ag is most of the and tachtin show around Diavsha Selargasig me amach and tune shin Asian with your gahana tapa then our top 10 na shachtina lichele
1: Sha eats na jahits is mo on shachtin show
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0: Dermot Kennedy turnstile Zara Larsson, Midnight Sun. 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
2: Hey, it's Emer here. First up, the BBC have announced that the Doctor Who 2026 Christmas special has been cancelled. BBC bosses said they acknowledge that the news would be disappointing for fans after they previously promised last year that they would air a spectacular special in 2026. Now let's talk about Toy Story 5, as Tom Hanks revealed that the cast had no clue that Taylor Swift was on the soundtrack.
3: We found out about this Swift about 3 hours ago.
4: Yeah. Yes.
5: Whoa. Very exciting.
4: Yeah.
3: Top secret. There was a huge amount of movie that we do not see until they decide to show it to us.
2: Katy Perry's new man, Justin Trudeau, was at the premiere of her new movie, The Lifetimes Tour, and absolutely doted over.
6: I saw the show 3 times, but wasn't really paying attention to anything but Katy. So I'm looking forward to seeing the show now for the first time.
2: Shania Twain has spilled on her love for Harry Styles and thinks he's such a good guy because of his mom.
7: Harry, who's so in love with his mom, and she's been there with him, and she's definitely has to be why he's still so grounded after all the success from a young age.
2: Susan Boyle has dropped the dance track of the summer for the new Cornetto campaign.

0: The trailer for Enola Holmes 3 just dropped, and Millie Bobby Brown is back and better than ever.
1: I've spent the last 6 years making myself feel worthy of the Holmes name. Would I now be giving that up? I do.
2: Lady Enola Tewkesbury.
1: That doesn't sound right.
0: Jason Momoa was set to be the lead in the new Helldivers movie, but things have changed. He's dropped out of filming for the new movie, and the reason for his departure is unknown. But Sony are already looking for a new star. Now let's move on to music, as Taylor Swift took to the stage with Randy Newman for a performance of You Got a Friend in Me.

0: on to the drama as Perry Edwards was on the Great Company podcast and opened up for the first time about the aftermath of her breakup from Zayn Malik.
1: So there was a bit of an overlap. I think when you're moving on with somebody else, you always get on better. When you're the one left behind, that's when it's hard.
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I bet, say, I got drive, I don't need a car. 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I'm doing things they ain't seen before. 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Fall off what? 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
2: Hey, it's Emer here. First up,
3: the BBC have announced that the Doctor Who 2026 Christmas special has been cancelled. BBC bosses said they acknowledge that the news will be disappointing for fans after they previously promised last year that they would air a spectacular special in 2026. Now let's talk about Toy Story 5, as Tom Hanks revealed that the cast had no clue that Taylor Swift was on the soundtrack.
4: We found out about this Swift about 3 hours ago.
5: Yeah. Yes.
6: Well, very exciting.
5: Yeah.
4: Top secret. There was a huge amount of movie that we do not see until they decide to show it to us.
3: Katy Perry's new man, Justin Trudeau, was at the premiere of her new movie, The Lifetimes Tour, and absolutely doted over.
7: I saw the show 3 times, but wasn't really paying attention to anything but Katy. So I'm looking forward to seeing the show now for the first time.
3: Shania Twain has spilled on her love for Harry Styles and thinks he's such a good guy because of his mom.
8: Harry, who's so in love with his mom, and she's been there with him, and she's definitely has to be why he's still so grounded after all the success from a young age.
3: Susan Boyle has dropped the dance track of the summer for the new Cornetto campaign.

0: The trailer for Enola Holmes 3 just dropped, and Millie Bobby Brown is back and better than ever.
1: I've spent the last 6 years making myself feel worthy of the Holmes name. Would I now be giving that up? I do.
2: Lady Enola Tewkesbury.
1: That doesn't sound right.
0: Jason Momoa was set to be the lead in the new Helldivers movie, but things have changed. He's dropped out of filming for the new movie, and the reason for his departure is unknown. But Sony are already looking for a new star. Now let's move on to music, as Taylor Swift took to the stage with Randy Newman for a performance of You Got a Friend in Me.

0: wouldn't do. Now on to the drama, as Perry Edwards was on the Grey Company podcast and opened up for the first time about the aftermath of her breakup from Zayn Malik.
1: So there was a bit of an overlap. I think when you're moving on with somebody else, you always get on better. When you're the one left behind, that's when it's hard.
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Happiness is treason, fiction is fact, and the storm's always on the horizon.

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2: Hey, it's Emer here. First up, the BBC have announced that the Doctor Who 2026 Christmas special has been cancelled. BBC bosses said they acknowledge that the news would be disappointing for fans after they previously promised last year that they would air a spectacular special in 2026. Now let's talk about Toy Story 5, as Tom Hanks revealed that the cast had no clue that Taylor Swift was on the soundtrack.
3: We found out about this Swift about 3 hours ago.
4: Yeah. Yes.
5: Whoa. Very exciting.
6: Yeah.
3: Top secret. There was a huge amount of movie that we do not see until they decide to show it to us.
2: Katy Perry's new man, Justin Trudeau, was at the premiere of her new movie, The Lifetimes Tour, and absolutely doted over.
7: I saw the show 3 times, but wasn't really paying attention to anything but Katy. So I'm looking forward to seeing the show now for the first time.
2: Shania Twain has spilled on her love for Harry Styles and thinks he's such a good guy because of his mom.
8: Harry, who's so in love with his mom, and she's been there with him, and she's definitely has to be why he's still so grounded after all the success from a young age.
2: Susan Boyle has dropped the dance track of the summer for the new Cornetto campaign.

0: The trailer for Enola Holmes 3 just dropped, and Millie Bobby Brown is back and better than ever.
1: I've spent the last 6 years making myself feel worthy of the Holmes name. Would I now be giving that up? I do.
2: Lady Enola Tewkesbury.
1: That doesn't sound right.
0: Jason Momoa was set to be the lead in the new Helldivers movie, but things have changed. He's dropped out of filming for the new movie, and the reason for his departure is unknown. But Sony are already looking for a new star. Now let's move on to music, as Taylor Swift took to the stage with Randy Newman for a performance of You Got a Friend in Me.

0: to the drama as Perry Edwards was on the Grey Company podcast and opened up for the first time about the aftermath of her breakup from Zayn Malik.
1: So there was a bit of an overlap. I think when you're moving on with somebody else, you always get on better. When you're the one left behind, that's when it's hard.
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4: Hey, it's Emer here. First up, the BBC have announced that the Doctor Who 2026 Christmas special has been cancelled. BBC bosses said they acknowledge that the news will be disappointing for fans after they previously promised last year that they would air a spectacular special in 2026. Now let's talk about Toy Story 5, as Tom Hanks revealed that the cast had no clue that Taylor Swift was on the soundtrack.
5: We found out about this Swift about 3 hours ago.
6: Yeah.
7: Well,
6: very exciting.
7: Yeah.
5: Top secret. Ooh. There was a huge amount of movie that we do not see until they decide to show it to us.
4: Katy Perry's new man, Justin Trudeau, was at the premiere of her new movie, The Lifetimes Tour, and absolutely doted over.
8: I saw the show 3 times, but wasn't really paying attention to anything but Katy. So I'm looking forward to seeing the show now for the first time.
4: Shania Twain has spilled on her love for Harry Styles and thinks he's such a good guy because of his mom.
9: Harry, who's so in love with his mom, and she's been there with him, and she's definitely has to be why he's still so grounded after all the success from a young age.
4: Susan Boyle has dropped the dance track of the summer for the new Cornetto campaign.

0: The trailer for Enola Holmes 3 just dropped, and Millie Bobby Brown is back and better than ever.
1: I've spent the last 6 years making myself feel worthy of the Holmes name. Would I now be giving that up? I do.
2: Lady Enola Tewkesbury.
1: That doesn't sound right.
0: Jason Momoa was set to be the lead in the new Helldivers movie, but things have changed. He's dropped out of filming for the new movie, and the reason for his departure is unknown. But Sony are already looking for a new star. Now let's move on to music, as Taylor Swift took to the stage with Randy Newman for a performance of You Got a Friend in Me.

0: Now on to the drama, as Perry Edwards was on the Grey Company podcast and opened up for the first time about the aftermath of her breakup from Zayn Malik.
1: So there was a bit of an overlap. I think when you're moving on with somebody else, you always get on better. When you're the one left behind, that's when it's hard.
0: And for more on the hottest trending stories, add spin to your social feeds. Yeah. 3, 2, 1. We're spin. Music lives right here.

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0: Welcome back to, yeah, that's a Pepper Thing. 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Oh, how tender. That's a Pepper Thing! And over to Becca, who's whispering affirmations to her can.
1: You're sweet. 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
0: She swears it makes it taste better. It's not a science thing, but it's a Pepper Thing! Why do they all do it? All for that sweet, delicious, truly one-of-a-kind taste of Dr. Pepper. It's a Pepper Thing!

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6: It's Michaela. I'm on the way from 10 with a Burger King. 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
1: Here's what you need to know.
2: I'm Alex, here's what's happening. Fine Gael says it'll publish a plan for United Ireland this year.
3: We will listen to all traditions. We'll ask the difficult questions. We'll endeavour to answer them honestly. Because the future of this island cannot be built on slogans or assumptions and does not belong to any one political party.
2: Taoiseach says it'll examine the economic, political and social implications of Irish unity, including public services and public finances. Meanwhile, Sinn Féin's leader, Mary Lou, says she's glad of it, but thinks Fine Gael has been very slow so far.
4: I've said for a very long time that Simon Harris, Niall Martin, Fianna Fáil and Fine Gael have their heads buried in the sand on this question. The preparation needs to happen, but it's not just a question of political parties. Government needs to lead from the front.
2: The Friday agreement does set provisions for a border poll if it's the want of the people on both sides of the border. The US president has celebrated his 80th birthday with a UFC fight at the White House and a peace deal between Iran and America.
5: All the other reasons that Trump went to war, like regime change, the same regime is in power now that was in power before.
2: Reporter Mark Stone there. Donald Trump said it's going to bring peace and security to the whole region, while Tehran claims it forced the US to accept its terms. At home, campaigners still calling on the GAA to cut its sponsorship ties with Allianz Insurance.
6: This is not an opinion, this is a fact, and this has been substantiated by Francesca Albanese's report last August, which named them as the number one contributor to the purchase of Israeli war bonds.
2: David Hickey has won three All-Ireland titles in the 70s, Dubs for Palestine and the Ireland-Palestine Solidarity Campaign, among the groups calling for the GAA to prematurely break the sponsorship agreement. Some of the world's top leaders are meeting in France today, part of the G7 group of nations. Canadian Prime Minister Mark Carney among those there after stopping here for a two-day visit on the way. The Taoiseach says he and the Prime Minister discussed Canada and the EU's relationship.
7: The last 2 days have been significant in terms of obviously the reconnection for Mark Carney himself and Diana and the family here, but also in terms of the deepening relationship between Ireland and Canada.
2: And Perry Edwards has married Alex Oxlade-Chamberlain. The couple who've been together since 2017 tied the knot on Saturday in Portugal.
8: Cursteach ar hirbhísí am cheadúnais fólamóire agus tamána ar líne, lena náirítear anuachán ústáitú málartú agus áhallathar. 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
2: 8 teams are awaiting this morning's draw for the third round of the All-Ireland Senior Football Championship. Armagh, Westmeath and Mayo and the league champions will be in pot one after their losses at the weekend. They'll be paired against Monaghan, Dublin, Meath or Kerry. Dubs manager Ger Brennan.
10: Dinner hurlers have a big game away to Clare on Saturday night in Thurles, so if it was a home draw for Dublin, probably be on a Sunday playing Parnell Park and Gaelic Cup Park.
2: Cork, Louth, Galway and Tyrone have already secured places in the quarter-finals. At the World Cup, the Ivory Coast left it late to pick up 3 points against Ecuador. Elsewhere, Sweden beat Tunisia 5-1. Spain go up against Cape Verde in Atlanta and Group H. Egypt and Belgium and Saudi Arabia and Uruguay are also on the cards today. 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
9: Emma, Dave and Fiona on Spin.
13: Hello to you. How are you? It's Monday again.
14: A very good morning. And I can't start the week without congratulating everybody for getting up this early. Good job. Well done.
13: It's Marty in again until Thursday. I think Dave's back for the Friday.
14: You got Dave back on Friday.
13: Back Friday. But yeah, it was one of those weird old nights. I think I really appreciate your kind words this morning of all mornings.
14: Oh, you taking her on board?
13: Yeah,
14: you
13: man.
14: Did great though. You really did.
13: I did. I don't know what came over me last night. I just feel like the whole night, and I didn't actually have my Whoop on, but I'm sure my Whoop would tell me that yes, you got some lovely hours of sleep, but it was one of those nights where you felt like you were constantly conscious.
14: Can I ask you a question really quickly?
13: Yes.
14: Guys, I just clicked.
13: Consciously.
14: Were you aware that you weren't wearing your Whoop and did that kind of affect you going to sleep?
13: No, not at all. I took it off because I was kind of dressed up on Friday and just never put it back on because Dave...
14: You took it off for the whole weekend.
13: I know, wild, yeah.
14: No, as in... I'm
13: kind of enjoying the freedom because Dave isn't here. It's weird.
14: Wait, would Dave have a...
13: We have such Whoop chats every day that this morning I was like, better put my Whoop back on. And I was like, no, he's not
14: here. Would he notice if you weren't wearing it?
13: Oh, God, yeah.
14: Oh, what?
13: He would, yeah.
14: And would he be angry at you?
13: Yeah.
14: What would he say?
13: He'd just be like, what's going on with you? Like, you need to have it on all the time to get your proper stats. And I don't know. You see, the problem is with any kind of wearable, if you're a fake tan wearer like me,
14: yeah.
13: There's always a mark left.
14: Well, if you're just a tanner like me, there's a mark left as well if you're out in the sun.
13: Well,
14: it makes
13: the fake tan look more natural. Is that what you're saying?
14: That's why it never comes off.
13: My fake tan has kind of rubbed off with the bandage. No, I'm just kind of leaving that skin breathe for a few days, and then it's like taking your bra off. You know, you want to just let everything be free. And in a few days...
14: Taking your sports watch off is like taking a bra off. Okay, we're off to a great start this week.
13: Take it off there now and see what it feels. Go on quickly now. Get that off your wrist.
14: Oh, wow.
13: Freedom. The wrist is free, baby.

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1: It's Dance No More on Spin with Emma, Dave and Fiona. And that chorus bit really gives me like High School Musical vibes, you know, when the whole chorus comes out and sings together.
2: Together.
1: Everyone. I'm sure that's precisely the feedback Harry Styles was looking for from his song Dance No More. It is Emma, Dave and Fiona, Emma and Marty all this week. And a reminder, the Naughty Threesome, it's back on the show this morning at 9 o'clock. And we play the Tricky 10 twice a day, every day for €2,000. Do you want to get on to play? Do you want to win €2,000? Message us now the word tricky to 087-711-1038. But hey, Martin, it's a new week, baby. We don't want any negativity.
3: Oh, I remember this last week. Yeah. This blew my mind, so it did. It's like, yeah, let's start off the week rough, eh?
1: And Martin, you were on for 5 whole days last week.
3: I'm so scared.
1: So I'm sure you'll have a little bit of a helping this morning.
3: No.
1: We now hand over to producer Callum for his negative vibes as we kick off the week.
2: I'm a positive person, but sometimes at 10 past 7 or 12 minutes past 7 on a Monday morning, you just got to bring the tone down. So, what a week it was last week. The World Cup kicked off. Katie Taylor sold out Croke Park.
1: Wow, yeah.
2: And it's the longest day of the year this weekend.
1: Oh, no, don't say that. That's really negative. Oh, but my dad would always say, like, oh, that's it now, it's all over.
2: That's summer done, isn't it? But it can't all be good things. No, the summer, we haven't had summer yet.
1: Yeah.
2: I welcome you to the worst bits of last week.
1: Nice.
2: And I'm sorry, Marty.
1: Oh, wow.
2: Because this week, I'm pretty much targeting you.
3: Sorry, what? Hold on a second. Last week, all right, I knew you were doing this.
2: Yeah.
3: And
2: there was,
3: I tried to figure out what you would use. And I actually turned to you, Emma, at one point. And I was like, I say Callum had the pen out there for that one. And it happened once. You're telling me that there's a few.
2: Strap yourself in.
3: Oh my God.
1: Amazing. Gosh.
2: Let's start off with Marty never hearing a pretty common saying for the very first time. Oh. He tried to make fun of us and we just flipped it back onto him.
3: So the April showers around.
1: That
3: was an April shower last night. No, that was, wasn't it?
1: I genuinely think the seasons are really changing, guys. We're getting our April
3: What's an April shower?
1: I'm correct. I am correct.
2: March. Have you never heard March winds, April showers?
3: Let's not get into the February snows. You know what I mean?
1: Have you never heard of April showers?
3: No, wait, is that a thing? Are you guys serious?
1: Oh my God, that's so good.
3: So embarrassing. I was like, I was standing my ground with a stupid February snows. Like... Like, what else is next now? Like, you know,
1: The July bacon.
3: Oh, yeah. God, and I was roasted. Yeah. All right, thanks for bringing that back.
2: Marty didn't really help himself on Friday morning after admitting he'd been calling the glove compartment something else for his whole life.
1: A standard car comes with how many glove compartments? It's one.
3: And it's I just learned that it's a compartment and not a department. My whole life has been a lie.
1: It's called the glove department.
3: Glove department, oh my
1: God. Have you been saying
3: what's the compartment?
1: Look in the glove department there. Are you serious?
3: I've said that to people one's corrected me.
1: That's amazing. Also, can we just query Callum there? You were off on Friday, kind sir. How did you become aware of what happened there?
2: I have my methods.
1: I also
3: have to apologise to Emma after that one as well. I do have to publicly apologise. Because when I was on my socials on Friday, talking about the podcast, I just went on to say, oh, Emma, this about the Pussycat Dolls, and I didn't once mention the fact that I stemmed from that. I was the one that made did you notice that?
1: I was like, okay, maybe not full context given there in that story. Sorry. That's going out to 70,000-80,000 people. Thanks, Mart.
2: There was a bit of England football bashing on the show last week, and I'm not sure how I feel about it.
4: I probably like to see Scotland do well, Nick.
2: May I suggest England?
4: Yeah, Scotland, yeah.
1: And you have drawn England. Yeah. Are you okay, Jack? Poor Jack, I'm still thinking about him.
2: And finally, here's 20 seconds of pure Marty out of context on the girly quiz.
3: Like, the first thing that came to mind was like Baby Bell. Green means go, yellow means caution. Beating around the bush here a little bit with whatever. Just shove it up there. But then why is there no red Tampax? Slides on in. What?
1: He's just got
3: I didn't.
1: Yes,
3: what?
1: You just
3: no, I didn't.
1: man. So
3: you put that out. I cannot believe that I just got torn apart this morning. I thought I was absolutely waiting for Emma Nolan to be torn apart.
1: Guys, about to say, can we keep Martin? It's great. I'm getting off the hook on worst bits of the week.
3: Is it usually you?
1: Normally a bit more split.
3: Yeah. It's just like, let's just get the new guy for
2: it. I've been producer Callum, and they were the worst bits of last week.
1: Thank you very much. And we have 4 whole days with Martin this week to make that up. Hey, this is a new song from Kingfisher. Eddie saying, the lead singer, it's about the end of a relationship. And sometimes these things don't work out. He says that's not ideal, but it also doesn't mean it wasn't worth it either. There's something about this. It really is so gorgeous. It's called The Sun Will Never Settle. You're listening to Spin.
0: My heart, it has been broken by who I cannot tell.

0: It's Raise, Where's My Husband on Spin. Emma, Dave and Fiona, Emma and Marty all this week. And we're playing the Tricky 10 twice again all this week for the month of June. We're offering up double the money. If you can win it by the end of June, you're going to win yourself €2,000. If you want to play this morning, it's Tricky in a WhatsApp to 087 711 1038. And end of week prize this week, your tickets to Westlife.
1: Oh,
0: they're playing those iconic shows starting in September in the Three Arenas. 13 shows are doing or something crazy like that. You could be in the audience dancing to all of Westlife's best hits. I'd love to be at that gig. Anyway, it's Tricky in a WhatsApp if you want to play this morning.
1: Last week on the show, I was... oh my God, I've just had a blank. Last week on the show... Oh my God. I can't remember what I was going
0: to
1: say there.
0: I'm trying to guess what it could be.
1: Well, I'm going to tell you something. Ah, last week on the show, I was telling you about a playlist that I had called Absolute Mood, where basically I just have like punk rock songs from the noughties and I just go into this like this tunnel of sadness.
0: It's a lot of emo stuff in there as well, isn't it?
1: There's a lot of emo stuff in there as well. So when this news kind of surfaced over the last couple of days, I was so excited because not only did it bring back a band that I loved, but it brought back a social media platform and that I couldn't... I'll tell you more about this in just later on. But MySpace, and the reason why we're going to talk about MySpace is Blink-182 are celebrating 25 years of Take Off Your Pants and Jacket, and they've revisited MySpace and relaunched their profile celebrate this.
0: That's so cool.
1: So I read that and I was like, hang on, MySpace is still around. Did you have MySpace?
0: I didn't. I just kind of missed it. I was thrown into the countryside at this time in my life and then... I wasn't as
1: did they not have internet there?
0: That's
1: not an excuse. Come
0: it was dial-up time though, wasn't it? MySpace, was it?
1: MySpace.
0: It wasn't Wi-Fi time. It was dial-up time.
1: Was it? That I don't know, because my profile picture I can remember was me in a nightclub. Now I was 18, I remember, in the nightclub, and I had my collar popped and I had blonde hair.
0: Classic.
1: And I can remember that being my profile picture, and I was looking for to try get into my MySpace profile earlier, because when I heard Blink-182 relaunched theirs, I was like, I wonder, can I get into mine?
0: Yeah, so does it still exist?
1: I couldn't find it anywhere. It was
0: your page is gone.
1: My page seems to be gone, because they searched my name and a couple other people and my name came up, which I was shocked at. I was like, oh my God, hi friends.
0: Yeah.
1: So it doesn't exist there at all, which makes me really, really sad.
0: MySpace, it was really cool. I wasn't there, to be honest. It reminds me of the MSN Vine era.
1: I can't believe you weren't on it.
0: I know.
1: Were you ever on High Five?
0: Oh God, that rings a bell, but I don't think I was either.
1: What were you on then?
0: I think my first ever one was Bebo.
1: Okay. I would always consider us roughly the same age, but there is like 2 or 3 years between
0: and
1: us.
0: And that was like a...
1: Is that a big 2 or 3 years?
0: I think it is where things were different. Yeah, where things were different.
1: Oh my God.
0: Because my first ever social media account was Bebo and I was obsessed with
1: Bebo. You would have been, say, 14, 15 when I was 17, 18.
0: Exactly that.
1: So MySpace was our thing then and you wouldn't have been on that.
0: I was on the baby Bebo.
1: The baby...
0: I was like, will you be my other half? I'll send you my love today.
1: But I was on that as well, though.
0: Later being like, Daph, will you send me your love back? I'll send you mine tomorrow as well.
1: The big thing about MySpace was you could post comments on people's walls. Yeah. A bit like you could do with Facebook, except back then Bebo. It was a huge thing. You could do it on Bebo too. It was a massive thing. But I just love the fact that Blink-182 are doing this. They're bringing out their album again with 6 extra bonus tracks.
0: Cool.
1: So if you love your rock music, you love your punk rock, and you love your emo stuff from the noughties, that's really cool. Or if you love your nostalgia and you just want to go for a creep on old times, you can go to Blink-182's MySpace page and look back at when you were younger. That's of course, if you're around at the time.
0: From what you can see, has MySpace changed?
1: Oh my God.
0: At all?
1: It's so different.
0: And
1: it's
0: to the point, that sucks.
1: No, that does. I was looking at it this morning when I was trying to log in.
0: That's what you want, is it to look like...
1: I wanted to go back and see exactly what I saw 25 years ago, and it's completely different.
0: Oh, that's crap.
1: Yeah, it'd be like Bebo changing colour from red to like blue or something.
0: Yeah,
1: like, oh, what's going on here?
0: It's one thing I remember, because I remember hearing on the news when I was like a teenager, this was the first time when we were really talking about data, like, you know, as a country and what it means to have photos, and it was still kind of really scary. It is scary, but it was particularly scary then when it was kind of the first we were hearing of it in a big way. And I remember hearing on the radio about Bebo owning your pictures and they could do what they want with them. And
1: at the
0: time, Bebo was really dying off among my friends. We were all kind of on Facebook now anyway. So I just deleted my entire account and I regret that so much.
1: What?
0: Yeah, gone. Like, wiped.
1: So when you got the when everyone was like scampering to download their photos when Bebo had announced that they were like taking it down.
0: Yeah.
1: You were already gone.
0: I was gone. And the thing about it was as well was I screwed everyone over then because I was the photo taker in the group.
1: So hang on. So you got rid of all their memories.
0: Yeah, pretty much. I wiped all my friends'
1: memories. How do you sleep at night?
0: I know, stop, don't bring it back up. But that's why my Facebook's still hanging on.
1: Oh,
0: because all my teenager albums, I have them all set to private.
1: Yeah.
0: And I'm still waiting on the day, and I've been saying it for how many years. I'll sit down one day and get a memory stick and move them all onto memory stick, and then I'll delete my Facebook.
1: You've said it on the show before, have you?
0: Oh, I said it. No, and I've been talking about that for about 10 years. Here's Dermot Kennedy now, and Turnstile on Spin 103.8. The way that you

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0: I'll never get it.
1: Ah, look, it's tough. It's tough.
0: I'm not permanent, so I can make loads of mistakes. Fine.
1: Welcome on in to That's Not My Name. This is the game that with no hints or clues, Martin and I are about to guess your name. Now, here's how this works. You need to pick up your phone right now if you want to win 12 tickets to the cinema. 12. That's a lot of cinema passes. Callum.
2: And there's so many good films out at the minute. Toy Story 5 out this weekend.
1: Yes, yes.
2: Disclosure Day, the new Spielberg film, already out. There's so much good stuff out at the minute.
0: I haven't heard you this passionate about something.
2: I love the cinema.
0: Oh, really?
2: Okay. I am obsessed with
0: this.
1: If you want to go and be like Callum and go to the cinema twice per weekend, you could do that for 6 weeks on your own. With 12 IMC cinema passes.
0: Emma.
1: You could. I'm just saying, you could. I'm saying you could if you wanted to use your cinema passes that way. 12.
0: No, I understand that, but yeah, okay, you could bring someone to
1: Callum
0: me.
1: Callum once went to the cinema just to have a nap, yeah. I found out on Friday.
0: Why is that actually a really good idea?
1: Callum was waiting for his girlfriend to finish work, has the monthly membership for a cinema, which in this case I will not mention because of what he used it for, didn't have a key to her house, and said, well, I'll go in and go to sleep.
0: That is such a good idea.
2: Have footrests and pillows.
0: Because I used to go to the cinema myself in college because it was between college and basketball training in the evening.
1: Mm.
0: But I never thought about just
1: using it for a nap
0: and picking a film I wasn't interested
1: in. Pick
0: a
1: tenner.
0: Closing off for 90 minutes.
1: Yeah. Spend a tenner.
0: Callum, that is a really good idea.
1: You go. You could go for 12
0: Turn
1: naps.
0: That into an app somehow. I don't know. Like whenever I hear a good idea, I'm like, make an app of it.
1: Yeah, we'll give half
0: make
1: price
0: some money.
1: If you just want to come in for a nap.
0: You're not watching it.
1: 087-711-103. That's our phone number. We need you to WhatsApp us now with a voice note saying your name. So you would say something in a voice note like, my name is, and follow that up with your name. So I would just simply say, my name is Emma. And I'd send that off in a voice note now to 087-

0: 0818 811 103. Here's a vibe of how the game works.
1: Player one, is your name Laura?
2: That's not my name.
3: Oh,
4: that was mean. That's ruthless.
0: Tell us, what is your name?
2: My name is April.
0: Okay, so that was Laura last week leading us on, teasing us, going...
4: It was
0: and
4: terrible.
0: It wasn't.
4: She
0: it wasn't
4: caught us, didn't she? She woke up and chose violence.
0: Voice notice now, with your name, you could win yourself 12 IMC Cinema passes in a few minutes' time on this very show.
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0: All right, should be lovely and dry today. Highs of 17 degrees. Let's see what the story is on the roads with Alex.
6: Morning, guys. The N3 inbound is busy from Clonay to Blanche. There's also a breakdown on the M50 southbound. That's between Santry and the M1, and it's slow again from Finglas to Lucan. The Swords Road inbound, that's busy from Collins Avenue to the North Circular Road, while the South Circular Road southbound is busy from Cunningham Road to the Chapel Izzet Bypass. And the Chapel Izzet Bypass itself, eastbound, has a queue from the Kincolbert Road to the South Circular Road.
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0: Hello, it's Emma, Dave and Fiona, but Emma and Marty this week on Spin. Hope you're well. Now, we didn't have a cash machine winner on Friday. Boo, I miss cash machine winners. Every second week for the last few weeks, two winners this month, but hey, huge money going out between them. And the good news is not long more to wait now. Friday, we will have our brand new winner on the cash machine, but for now, holding the title of the biggest amount of money ever won on the cash machine is Jane.
3: Oh my God, like I actually can't believe this is happening.
20: How much?
3: 306,000.
20: Yes, congratulations!
3: Is this really a joke, guys? I'm so shocked right now. This is like a dream come true. I'm just about to buy a house and I'm like scraping barrels for money.
20: You've become our biggest ever winner. €306,000 is going to you. Well done.
0: I love how well she's such an eloquent speaker, Jane, isn't she?
4: Yeah.
0: Like she pronounces every word perfectly and then she got so excited she's turned into yah. I love it.
4: A worthy winner.
0: Absolutely.
4: She was as well.
0: We're looking ahead to this Friday. To go is even more than Jane won. €307,000 is sitting there waiting to be in your back pocket. Imagine actually putting that much money in your back pocket. You look so stupid. There'd be such a big lump in your pocket.
4: You lump of €500 now.
0: Yeah. €307,000 to go.
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0: Still time to enter. 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
5: 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Here we are. Let's go. Your number one hit music station. On a

0: Stella Lefty and Boston on Spin with Emma, Dave and Fiona. It's Emma and Marty with you this morning. Hope you're good.
1: That's not my name. That's not my name.
0: Woo-hoo.
1: That's not my name.
0: What? Welcome into That's Not My Name. This is the game that with absolutely no hints or clues, we try to guess your name. Here's how this works. You've been sending voice notes in WhatsApps to 087-711-1038. The only person in the room who's heard those voice notes is producer Callum. You listening will hear the voice notes. We will not. And then we'll talk to these people and try and give away 12 IMC cinema passes. So the first things first, we need to get our headphones off in the room and play out these voice notes. Headphones off.
2: Okay.
3: My name is Kieran.
4: Player one, let's get it one.
0: We got to go. Okay, player one, how are you?
5: Oh, good, how's things?
0: Yeah, we're good, thanks. You might just do us a favour, if we guess your name wrong across the game, you might just say, that's not my name. Is that okay?
5: No problem, yeah.
0: All right, cool. I'm going to kick this off. Player one, is your name Killian?
5: That's not my name.
0: Boo.
2: Player one, is your name Tony?
5: That's not my name.
2: Okay.
0: Okay, player one, I'm going to bring it back to basics.
2: Basics.
0: Is your name John?
5: That's not my name.
0: Oh. I'm so sorry. Come here, tell us, player one, what is your name?
5: Kieran, you're close to fourth time round.
0: God, with Killian and Kieran. Do you know, Kieran, that I'm quite good at this game? Like, I've got a good track record.
5: I listened all last week and I've yet to see it. But
2: Good man, Kieran.
0: All right.
2: You put it back to Evan Olin. I love it.
0: Kieran, have a lovely day. Sorry we couldn't help you out this morning.
5: Thanks very much.
2: Bye.
0: Damn it.
2: I love how he came at you for that.
0: Kieran.
2: New listener.
0: It's funny, isn't it? Yeah, new listener.
2: Yeah.
0: Because you listened for the first time last week. But it's funny, isn't it? When you guess a name like Killian and then you get it wrong, somewhere in you goes, okay, move to a different letter completely.
2: Yeah.
0: But I should have just stuck with the K's and the C's. Anyway, we move. Headphones off in the room again.
6: My name is Davide.
4: Player two, let's speak to you.
0: All right, player two, how was your weekend?
7: Hi, how are you?
0: Yeah, did you have a nice weekend?
7: I have indeed, yes. Just came back from holiday.
0: Oh, lovely. Where were you?
7: Yeah, I went to Crete.
0: Lovely. That's where Dave is. Did you see him?
2: Did you see
0: Dave?
7: No, I haven't.
0: Okay.
2: All right. Such an Irish thing. I love it.
0: Did you see Dave? Okay, player two. Martin's going to kick this one off.
2: Yeah, hiya, player two. I love your accent. So I'm kind of thinking.
7: Thank you.
2: Well, we'll go with a Paul. Player two, is your name Paul?
7: No, that's not my name.
0: Okay, player two, is your name Timmy?
7: No, that's not my name.
2: Player two, is your name Sam?
7: No, that's not my name.
0: Oh, sugar, come on, player two, reveal yourself. What is your name?
7: Well, if you would say it in Italian, it would be Davide, but in English it would be David.
0: David, and I just said at the beginning, did you see Dave?
2: Oh, no, and you didn't say I saw myself. Fair play to you.
0: Davide, what a great name, or David. Oh, I'm sorry we couldn't sort you out this morning, Davide.
7: No worries at all.
0: Have a lovely day. Bye-bye. Bye.
7: You too. Bye-bye.
0: Talk to you later.
2: I love what you did there.
0: What?
2: He was like, oh, and like in English we say David, and you were like, see you later, Davide.
0: Wasn't Davide so fabulous on
2: what
0: Love Island?
2: What a lovely name.
0: Did you watch the season of Love Island with Davide and Ekansu?
2: No.
0: Okay.
2: I didn't, but I have a funny story about Ekansu. I'll tell you really, really quickly. We got kicked out of our hotel room one night before checkout time because they had to get it ready for somebody. It turns out that Ekansu was in the room that night.
0: You're joking.
2: Yeah, we had an earlier checkout time. We were told it was 11 instead of midnight in Limerick one day.
0: 11 instead of midday.
2: Oh, yeah, sorry.
0: That's a late.
2: Sorry.
0: I think that's kind of fair enough. Like, Alex Warren now in Fine Place to Die, it's been.
8: Turning on the TV, a man dressed in black says the tensions and waters are rising. Happiness is treason, fiction is fact, and the storm's always on the horizon.

0: Alex Warren and Fine Place to Die on Spin with Emma and Marty. Marty in for Dave and Fiona this week. Marty, I have to say, and really hats off to you for being such a kind, observant and complimentary friend over many years. But I have to just give you,
1: thank you,
0: your credit where it's due, because this morning I had barely sat down in my seat and you said, "Geez, Emma, you said you were going to get the hair done. You got the hair done. And it's lovely."
1: Okay.
0: And I say that with extra
1: the bar must be low
0: to you this morning. Yeah, because the bar is on the floor. It's actually underground, I feel. I sat in a salon chair for 4.5 hours on Friday. And my hair pulled out and dyed and played with and dragged and messed with.
1: Oh, you poor thing.
0: And then I went to Ash's wedding. And before I went into the wedding, I met our lovely 4 years. I've sat within a meter of him every morning. Really intimate.
1: Oh, here we go. Get those headphones on, Callum. You're getting it.
0: We're working quite an intimate setting, you know. Every morning we stared each other in the face for 4 hours. And I met him on Friday. His girlfriend and he arrived, joined Jack and I, and we sat down in the pub. And I was waiting. I should have put a timer on my phone, really.
1: You should have. Oh, damn it.
0: But nothing was said.
1: Nothing.
0: Nothing. Nothing, just regular conversation. My hair, in case you don't realise, was very dark and is now very bright. Okay, very bright. Starkly different. This isn't a situation where Fiona and I get cross when the boys don't realise we got an inch cut off our hair. I understand that sometimes.
1: I used to get annoyed at that too.
0: Oh, you see, the problem is I'd know it. Like, I'd recognise if Fiona has an inch cut off her hair. But the boys typically won't. That's fine. But when it's starkly different, like when it's... Like if Callum walked in tomorrow with his head shaved, I wouldn't get over it for about 3 weeks. I'd be
1: Oh, I don't know. I can't give you that now. I'm sorry. That's very different.
0: If Callum walked in tomorrow then with blonde highlights.
1: That's also very different.
0: Why is it different?
1: Callum's hair is darker than yours, Emma. You can't compare some highlights now to a shaved head as well.
0: If Callum walked in tomorrow with auburn highlights then.
1: Has Callum walked in before after a fresh haircut and you said, "I love your haircut"?
0: Exactly. I notice when Callum gets his hair cut.
1: Oh, you do? Oh, sorry, Callum. I was sorry.
2: No, she doesn't.
1: I wasn't expecting
0: Callum
1: that. Sorry.
0: Did not notice that I got my hair dyed blonde.
1: No, he didn't.
0: And this was out in the wild, outside of work, on Friday. And I was sad. To the point where I text Dave in front of Callum in the group we have me, Callum, Dave and Fiona, because Fiona was with us as well. And she was like, "Em, love the hair, my darling." Of course she noticed. I text into the group in front of Callum, sends a picture and said, "Dave, notice anything different about me?" And he said, "Your hair, I love it."
1: Okay.
3: It's because you said that to
1: Yeah,
3: him.
1: When you provoke it though. Callum, you're not getting... You've anything to say here to defend yourself.
3: The pub was dark. That's all I'm saying.
0: And my hair was the light inside the
1: I couldn't. The pub was dark.
0: I would have been the beam that led you to the door. My hair is too so dark. Bright. It's

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1: Tricky.
0: And our first of two Tricky 10 games this morning on the way just after 8 o'clock, offering up €2,000, but only for the month of June. This is the stipulation from the suits here at Spin. We had a winner a few weeks ago and they said, okay, that's great. You can double the money, but only for the month of June, i.e. the game will continue with €1,000 on the line after June, so into July. But before that, we have the option to give away double the money, okay? So that's going to expire in the next couple of weeks.
2: 15 days, wow.
0: We really need to get on this. If you think you can get all 10 questions correct, if you want otherwise to win yourself tickets to see Westlife, all you have to do is win the week. That could be a score of 5. You never know, could win the week. 087 711 1038 with the word tricky to get on to play. €2,000 on the line for only 2 more weeks.
2: Yeah, and I'm in covering Dave, so I've been hammering it home that Dave is back on Friday morning. I would love to be part of the €2,000 giveaway. I'd love it.
0: It's
2: so
0: such a nice feeling.
2: I'd love to just shout, you just won €2,000.
0: Oh,
2: I'd
0: so
2: love
0: class,
2: it.
0: Yeah.
2: I really would.
0: Get in touch now with the word tricky to 087 711 1038. It's on the way.
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0: 4 minutes to 8. What's the crack on the roads, Alex?
4: Morning. Well, the N3 inbound is slow from Clonie to Blanche. N4 inbound, that's slow from Lucan to the M50. And out in the M50 southbound then, there's busy traffic from Finglas to the Red Cow. Heading northbound, that's slow from the Red Cow to Lucan. And the Grand Canal inbound is slow from Harold's Cross to Portobello.
0: Thanks a million, Alex. Coming up after 8 o'clock, something very different for a Monday. Marty took over Dave Ranks on Friday, and he ranked some of the most strange requests he's gotten at gigs while DJing. But yeah, I thought he missed a trick, and there was something that he really should have touched on the show last week while he's with us for the few weeks that he didn't.
2: What?
0: So, coming up, Emma ranks Marty's funniest moments on Take Me Out the TV show.
2: What is going on? Guys, you guys have brought me in here. Stop this mess. It's abuse.
5: Good morning, it's Michaela. I'm on the way from 10 with a Burger King. I have your tickets to see Sienna Spiro next summer in Fairview Park.

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0: playing the tracks you love. So come on with me, run up. Turn up Spin's K-pop radio, where the fandom lives. Here's what you need to know.
1: I'm Alex, here's what's happening. Fine Gael says it will publish a plan for United Ireland this year.
2: We will listen to all traditions. We'll ask the difficult questions. We'll endeavour to answer them honestly. Because the future of this island cannot be built on slogans or assumptions and does not belong to any one political party.
1: Donoghue says it'll examine the economic, political and social implications of Irish unity. That includes public services and public finances. While Sinn Féin's leader, Mary Lou McDonald, says she's glad of it, but thinks Fine Gael has been slow so far.
3: I've said for a very long time that Simon Harris, Noel Martin, Fianna Fáil and Fine Gael have their heads buried in the sand on this question. The preparation needs to happen, but it's not just a question of political parties. Government needs to lead from the front.
1: The Friday agreement does set provisions for a border poll if it's the one to the people on both sides of the border. Meanwhile, the US president is celebrating his 80th birthday with a UFC fight at the White House.
4: Welcome to UFC Freedom 250. Here is the president of the United States of America, Donald J. Trump.
1: Oh, and it's also the 250th anniversary of the US. Meanwhile, a peace deal between Iran and America.
5: All the other reasons that Trump went to war, like regime change, the same regime is in power now that was in power before.
1: Reporter Mark Stone there. Donald Trump says it's going to bring peace and security to the whole region, while Tehran claims it forced the US to accept its terms. At home, campaigners still calling on the GAA to cut its ties with Allianz Insurance.
6: This is not an opinion. This is a fact, and this has been substantiated by Francesca Albanese's report last August, which named them as the number one contributor to the purchase of Israeli war bonds.
1: David Hickey has won 3 All-Ireland titles in the 70s. Dubs for Palestine and the Ireland-Palestine Solidarity Campaign are among the groups calling for the GAA to prematurely break the sponsorship agreement. 98 electric buses stuck in storage will be on the roads by early next year. $7 million already been spent storing them because there's no charges for them. 53 of those for Dublin, 42 are for Galway. And there could be a shortage of flakes for 99s this summer. Ice cream van owners are complaining about a white tinge appearing on some of them, while owners are sending them back to wholesalers.
7: You're on the bus, an hour from home, in bumper-to-bumper traffic, creeping forward a few inches at a time. 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For powerful relief that's more than just paracetamol, that's one for Panadol. 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
1: 8 teams are awaiting this morning's draw for the third round of the All-Ireland Senior Football Championship. Armagh, Westmeath and Mayo and the league champions will be in pot one after their losses at the weekend. They'll be paired against Monaghan, Dublin, Meath or Kerry. Dubs manager Ger Brennan.
9: Leinster Hurlers have a big game away to Clare on Saturday night in Turles. So if it was a home draw for Dublin, probably be on a Sunday playing Parnell Park and Gaelic Cup Park.
1: Cork, Louth, Galway and Tyrone have already secured places in the quarterfinals. At the World Cup, the Ivory Coast left it late to pick up 3 points against Ecuador. Elsewhere, Sweden beat Tunisia 5-1. Spain go up against Cape Verde in Atlanta and Group H. Egypt and Belgium and Saudi Arabia and Uruguay are also on the cards today. Download the Goal app now, your new home for Off the Ball.
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10: Hello, good morning. It's Emma and Mars for this week. Hope you're well and had a nice weekend.
11: We can get back to normal in my lovely village.
10: Oh, for God's sake, you did some moaning about this on Friday. Tell us.
11: Well, you told me if I'm covering Dave, I had to moan every now and again.
10: Well, that's true, actually. Tick for you.
11: And Emma, you live beside Marley Park, so you kind of get it when it comes to big gigs and big concerts and stuff. Marley
10: it's
11: Park.
10: Just when you can't get out of your own house.
11: But the residents, God bless them. They have to put up with the park being potentially closed. It's basically closed. You can't go near it when there's a gig on.
10: Doesn't bother me. I'm delighted.
11: That's because you're at the gig.
10: I like to see people enjoying themselves. And it's very handy to be within walking distance of a gig as well.
11: You're just a Dublin gal, aren't you?
10: Gosh,
11: I'm a Wicklow fella myself, I am. And I live in the highest village in Ireland, so I do. Mm-hmm. And to get to Beyond the Pale, that happened over the weekend, you have to pass through that village. And it was chaotic.
10: Was it? No, Emma, it was.
11: Now, humour me here a little bit.
10: Was it?
11: I had traffic for the first time in I don't know how long just to get to my house through a village.
10: But
11: it was disgusting.
10: Surely it was more so just Friday. Was there still a lot going on? Can people getting in on Saturday and stuff?
11: Saturday too.
10: Really?
11: And then what happens is that they leave Beyond the Pale for, I mean, hearing me, they, as if they're like some sort of wild species.
10: Yeah.
11: And then they go to the village to go to the cafes and stuff, which is great for the local economy. But then I have to queue for my Americano.
10: Poor Al Mars.
11: No, but we're not used to queuing in Renwood for our Americanos.
10: It's great though. Beyond the Pale looked so class.
11: It did.
10: I was watching it on people's stories. Two things. Caribou looked amazing. Yeah. And Groove Armada as well. And Groove Armada are on my mind at the moment.
11: Why?
10: Because I'm stuck into Clarkson's Farm.
11: Oh. What is the link up?
10: Wait till you hear. One of the lads from Groove Armada is a farmer now.
11: Oh.
10: And works on Jeremy Clarkson's farm. So over the weekend, I just assumed he'd retired from the music scene completely because he was featuring on the episodes I was watching on Clarkson's Farm. And then there he was, Beyond the Pale, giving an absolute welly. I was like, God, this guy, he was on Clarkson's Farm yesterday sowing seeds, and today he's here gigging.
11: I'm here.
10: What a life.
11: Wondering, is this advice to just quit music and to just become a farmer?
10: I'd love to see you in a tractor.
11: Nobody wants to see that.
10: It would just be so wrong.
11: A little
10: wrong.
11: Head bopping up in the air. It would just make sense, yeah.
10: Florence Roadhouse.

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1: Got to remind you as well, that naughty threesome throwing you all the way back to the noughties. Three bangers in a row. It kicks off at 9 a.m. A great reason to...
0: Martin, I have to apologise.
1: Emma was like, shut up, Martin.
0: No, I thought you were finished your sentence. Please, please continue, sir.
1: I had pretty much said it. I was just dragging it out so I could have my time on the radio. It's the naughty threesome's on after nine, everybody.
0: It sure is. Now, the tricky 10, we play twice a day for 2K, once after eight and once after nine. And it's Nathan on to give it a lash this morning. Did you get up to anything nice over the weekend, Nathan?
2: No, not much.
1: Ah, you did something, Nathan. Come on.
0: What did you do,
1: Nathan? You did a little something.
0: Did you make
1: here.
0: A nice sandwich for yourself?
2: I relaxed and I just went down and got a bit of food.
1: There
2: in
1: you
2: the
1: go.
2: Pub down the road.
1: That's nice.
0: I love that. Now, Sunday roast. Nice. Okay, look, here's
2: Sunday roast.
0: Have you been listening along to the Tricky 10 over the last while? Do you know what the crack is with it?
2: Yeah.
0: And how do you normally get on when you play?
2: Not too bad. Sometimes they're a bit harder than others.
1: They are. They
0: depends on
1: be.
0: What mood producer Callum's in it seems, doesn't it? Nathan, here's how this is going to work. We're about to put 55 seconds on the clock. Marty's going to ask your 10 questions this morning. We do know that every single answer will be a number between 1 and 10. And if that's guessed correctly, it won't repeat. Now, we can only accept your first answer. So just take a second maybe before you give an answer. That's up to you if you're not totally confident. And then on the other side of that, if you don't know an answer, you might as well guess it because you know it's going to be something between 1 and 10. If you top the leaderboard on Friday, you'll win a pair of tickets to Westlife at the 3 Arena in September. If you get all 10 questions correct this morning, Nathan will give you €2,000. Wishing you the very best of luck.
2: Thank you.
1: All right,
2: that
1: Nathan, we'll count you down. You ready to go?
2: Oh, yeah, I'm indeed.
1: 3, 2, 1, let's do it. What number is half of a dozen?
2: Half a dozen, 3.
1: The letter C appears how many times in the word cappuccino? Throw anything out there. Colin Farrell and Woody Harrelson, oh God, starred in a film called What Psychopaths? A number between 1 and 10. Okay. How many provinces make up the island of Ireland?
2: 3.
1: If someone is really dressed up, they might be described as being dressed to the what?
2: 10-9.
1: How many goals were scored in the Germany versus Curacao match yesterday?
3: Come on.
2: 4.
1: Love Island airs on TV channel Virgin Media what? Come on.
2: Virgin Media.
1: Come on, just throw one out there.
2: 2.
0: Good man.
1: 2.
0: Was that that or something? What was that? There was
1: why is that ringing a bell or something?
0: 2, 2, 2, 2, 2, 1, 8, 9.
4: It was an insurance ad. Pat Short.
2: See, you don't think it's that hard until you get on the radio.
0: I know. Totally. I agree with you fully. 1, 8, 9, 2, 2, 2, 2, 2. Let's see how you got on.
1: Very good. 0, 1, 2.
0: Nathan, you got 2, 2, 2, 2, 2, 2, 2, 2, 2, 2, 2, 2 this morning.
1: I'll put my hand up as well. I stumbled and won the questions,
0: that's
1: Nathan.
0: Okay.
1: I apologise.
0: Woody Harrelson. It's the, not really much of a tough question.
1: Thanks,
0: I can't talk because I spend my life stumbling and stuttering and
1: you're
0: work
1: like,
0: on the radio.
1: You stumbled, Martin. You shouldn't have, but it's okay.
0: Well, there was the hard word of that country. What is it? Curacao. Yes. Okay, what number is half a dozen? Nathan, the answer there is 6. The letter C appears in the word cappuccino 3 times rather than 2. Colin Farrell and Woody Harrelson, they starred in a film called 7 Psychopaths. Must have been very successful, that movie. I've never heard of it. You said 5. There is 4 provinces in Ireland, but you knew that. And how many goals were scored in the Germany versus
1: Curacao
0: match yesterday? You said 4. The answer there was 8. 2, 2, 2, 2 would be 8. It wasn't to be, but listen, you never know how the week will play out, Nathan. Thanks for giving it a lash.
2: Yeah, thank you.
1: Bye, Nathan.
2: Have a good day. Thank you.
0: See you later. That match, crazy. Germany won 7-1. I actually watched the start of it when Curacao, is it? When they got the goal. Wasn't that their first time in the World Cup or something? And the excitement in the stadium was class. And then I literally got into the car and was listening to the radio, whatever, half an hour later. And I was like, oh my God, how did that go so wrong? It was 1-1 and then 7-1. That sucks.
1: You're drawing with Germany. It was incredible. We are going to play again after 9 o'clock. If you want to get involved, put Tricky into a text, 087-711-103. Like Nathan said, it can be a little bit harder on the radio.
0: It can. But
1: so we'll put you up to the challenge this morning. And look, I was counting them there. I only managed to get 7 questions in. So partly my fault too. We got 2 out of 7 as a percentage.
0: That's
1: if we got through
0: bad.
1: To 10, he would have been higher. So If you can just get through the questions, you might actually win that €2,000.
0: Exactly that. €2,000 on the line. Westlife tickets to go at the end of the week. If you get the highest score, message us the word tricky in a WhatsApp to 087 711 1038 right now. I went to bed

0: Impala, Jenny and Dracula on Spin with Emma, Dave and Fiona. It's Emma and Martin all last week and for the majority of this week. Now on Friday just gone, you know Dave on a Friday loves to do Dave Ranks, where he gets to rank some of his very favourite niche things. Marty was at the helm of that on Friday just gone, and what he decided to do was to rank some of the most rogue and strange requests he's got while he's DJing at different gigs around the country. Okay, that was a lot of fun, but it did just strike me after Ranks on Friday that there's something we've really should do before Martin leaves us, because he's obviously only covering for the couple of weeks. And one of my favourite Marty Guilfoyle facts, I've known Martin for like 15 years now and he's got millions of facts about him that I love, but one of my favourites is that back in 2011, when he was just a little babe, he decided to take part in a show called Take Me Out. Take Me Out being no likey, no latty.
1: No, no.
0: Where you walk out and you have loads of girls standing around in a studio, and you find out facts about this person as the time goes on, and you'll see how many lights get switched off during your time on Take Me Out. And with that, I welcome you to the best moments from Marty's appearance on Take Me Out in 2011. We couldn't get through your time here and not get to this.
1: So, oh, we absolutely could have, but anyway.
0: We couldn't have.
1: We could have.
0: We start off, not officially making it into Ranks, but to set the scene when Martin was introduced on the night.
2: Welcome to the show, sir. Introduce yourself to our ladies.
3: How's it going, ladies? My name is Martin and I'm from Dublin.
2: So, guys, are you turned on or turned off? 30 lights on, how do you feel?
3: Absolutely fantastic.
4: Absolutely fantastic.
0: What I love about this is your Dublin accent is so much stronger in 2011 than it is now. But this, and everyone wait.
3: Absolutely fantastic right now.
1: No. I did though. I felt
0: it's my favourite.
3: Absolutely fantastic right now.
1: I was so nervous, good. Guys. I was so nervous.
0: It's amazing.
1: In my head, I thought I was going to be confident strolling out there. And when he asked me that, and I said, absolutely fantastic.
0: Absolutely
1: I was
0: fantastic
1: shivering.
0: Fantastic right now. If you want us to send you the link of Marty Guilfoyle and Take Me Out 2011, then WhatsApp will send me that and we'll get it over to you.
1: No.
0: But now we must crack on with our ranks. There were some incredible women who were on the panel that night trying to see if they liked Martin or not. And they're so brazen and so brave in 2011. Can we get this energy back amongst women, please? Because when asked what this lady thought of Martin, she said,
2: okay, Rebecca, 30 lights on. You're one of them. Tell me why your light is still shining.
5: Martin, you should be called Jacob. You're a cracker.
0: You should be called Jacob because you're a cracker.
1: Oh, Rebecca.
0: At number five, it's got to be Rebecca. And that's a good start. Trust me, these women get better. This becomes more, I'm ranking how ballsy the women were on Take Me Out in your
1: this.
0: Episode.
1: This is
0: rather than
1: wow, okay.
0: We move on.
1: Right.
0: To this lady at number four.
2: Chancel, tell me, why did you leave that light shining?
6: Ray, I really want to do the Quagmire thing, but I don't know if I can pull that off.
2: Leave it to me.
0: Sorry.
1: A Quagmire from Family
0: is
1: Guy.
0: Chantel. I love her. Ray, I really want to do the Quagmire thing right now.
1: My
0: Big
1: God.
0: Ups to Ray Foley as well, who was hosting on the night with his giggity, giggity, giggity, giggity. Yeah. Martin then was asked. The tables turned, and Ray said to Martin, right, there's however many girls with their lights left on at this stage. You'd lost a few, but you still had plenty. And he asked you to ask the girls something for you to kind of start making your choosing.
1: Okay.
0: So you decided to ask the girls, you know, I have a dream that one day I'll be a really famous TV presenter. That's what you said at the time.
1: Did I say it? I can't. Oh my God.
0: And you kind of nudged Ray.
1: Jeez, that worked out, didn't it, guys?
0: And you turned to the girls and said, so with that, can I ask, what is your dream?
1: Okay.
0: And big ups to Niamh at number three on Emma Ranks Martin and the girls' best moments on Take Me Out in 2011.
3: What I want to know is...
2: Do you mean Ryan Tubridy or something?
3: What I want to know is if you have a dream, what is it?
2: If you have a dream, what is it? Okay, Maeve, what's your dream?
7: He's my dream.
2: Just that was quick.
1: Oh my God!
0: They just don't make TV like that anymore. Well done, Niamh. We move on, and the question was asked to another lady.
2: Emma Marie.
7: She took my answer.
2: That was your answer as well, was it?
7: Oh, I'd like to be a singer so I can sing you sweet nothings in the bedroom.
0: No.
1: Oh, this is so hard to
0: Sorry, the baldiness of these women. I'm so Emma Louise or Emma Marie, you're an absolute legend. Oh, she took my answer. I'd love to be a singer so I can sing a sweet nothings in the bedroom. My God almighty, where is this energy in 2026? We move on. Coming in at number one on Emma Ranks, Marty and the Girls' Best Moments on Take Me Out in 2011. It's Rita. Because Rita kind of frightens me, but in the best way.
2: All right, Rita, lights on. There's yes. nothing here you don't like.
4: You've done good, Ray. I think he could be corrupted.
1: Oh, my God. Whoa, I forgot about that.
0: Isn't that absolutely incredible? Her voice and everything is fab.
2: All right, Rita, lights on. There's yes. nothing here you don't like.
4: You've done good, Ray.
1: No.
4: I think he could be corrupted.
0: Wow. Wow. Martin's on the floor. You all right?
1: No, because I didn't really remember it. And now it's just throwing me back. And oh my God.
0: What was it like? I presume you got to hang out with everyone after and everyone had a bit of a night out or something.
1: Yeah, we all went to Coppers afterwards. Oh, yeah, of course we did.
0: Good
1: yeah.
0: crack. You and good all boys. The gals.
1: Me and all the gals and then the other lads that were on the show that day.
0: And
1: as well, yeah.
0: did you, with Rita or Emma Marie or Niamh or any of the gals or anything ever come of it?
1: Nothing. Nothing ever came of any
0: really?
1: Of them. Yeah, 30 of them and I... Nothing.
0: There was 30 women and nothing worked out. Oh God, dating was as crap back then,
1: yeah,
0: then
1: it was.
0: As it is
1: yeah.
0: today. Things were just as tough back then. Noah Kahn now and The Great Divide. This is Spin.

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1: Guys, we were just reminiscing on a time in my life where I went on national TV in front of 30 women to try to get a date. Take me out.
0: Yeah, no lucky, no lucky.
1: Emma made a fair point. Dating back then was probably just as hard as it is now.
0: Because we were saying that after you met these 30 gorgeous girls back then.
1: Yeah, okay, Emma,
0: there was
1: nothing
0: came out of it, okay, which is shocking.
1: Well, however, there was a friendship out of it, and there was a friendship before it.
0: Oh.
1: Yeah, so I have a little bit of a confession to make. So I was actually approached by them to take me out. Mm. And I said no. And I went on Twitter at the time thinking I was the bee's knees being asked to go on TV. Mm. Like, look at me, la, la, la. And I posted a tweet saying, take me out, just called, LOL, not a chance.
0: Oh my God, Martin, no you didn't.
1: I did.
0: No, you didn't.
1: I was such a cringy 20-year-old, like, oh. Anyway, one of the girls on the panel, as they were recording the episode, saw the tweet, who I knew and was friends with, and she messaged me separately and said, do it. I'll leave my light on, so you're guaranteed a date, no matter what.
0: No. Or you're a friend of yours, like.
1: So, yeah, but can I say something actually funnier? When it got down to the last two, she was obviously one of them, and I was like, wouldn't it be gas if I didn't pick her? She had left her light on for me the whole way, because she was like, oh, we've been recording episodes, I'm ready to get off the show.
0: Okay.
1: And I was like, okay, I'll do it, and I'll pick you at the end. So you're free to go, and then I don't get embarrassed on TV. And I got down to the last two, and I was like, oh, now this would be funny now, wouldn't it?
0: What did you do? Did you pick her?
1: I did pick her. We had to fake the date and everything.
0: No way.
1: I was like, so where are you from? And she was like, Firhouse. Like, no way, I'm from Knocklyne down the road.
0: And are you still mates now?
1: I haven't spoken to her years. Maeve, if you're listening on the off chance, just say hi. Throw us a message.
0: That's gas, isn't it? Yeah.

0: having an alliance before. Oh my God, it was all a joke.
1: Sorry,
0: it was all
1: guys.
0: Fake.
1: Yeah, they actually lie in radio sometimes too, but we won't get into that.
2: Dublin Travel. With Just Eat, master the midweek top-up shop with groceries delivered in as little as 20 minutes on Just Eat.
0: About what? Give me one example.
1: Emma Nolan's AI.
0: I'm not even here.
1: Your hair's not even dyed.
0: Should be dry today and really nice and feeling really warm with no rain. Joy. Highs of 17 degrees. Let's see what the crack is on the roads with Alex.
3: Well, morning. Well, the N3 inbound is moving slowly past Blanche. The N4 inbound is slow from Lucan to the M50. Traffic on the M50 then southbound slow from Finglas to Blanche. Northbound, that's busy from Redcow to Lucan. There's a long delay on the Finglas Road inbound from Glasnevin Cemetery to Prospect Way. And the Merion Road inbound is slow from Strand Road to Booterstown Nature Reserve.
1: Thanks a mil, Alex. €307,000. Someone is going to win it after 3 p.m. this Friday. If you'd like it to be you, which I know you would, all the details are on the way and how you can win that. 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
0: Summer Cash Machine. It's Emma and Marty with you this morning. Hope you're well.
1: €307,000 on the line this coming Friday just after 3 p.m. Oh my God. That'd be so nice. Imagine.
0: So nice.
1: Licking your lips at the thoughts of that. And I've said it before, I'll say it again. If you're listening right now and you do not have to enter the cash machine because you have that money, well done. You're doing very well for yourself, aren't you? Be a nice situation to be in. 307,000 euro if you want to bag it. 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
0: I think as well, if you are in a position where you don't need this money, maybe don't enter and don't clog it up for the people who could do with
1: very
0: it.
1: Good.
0: Answer your phone within five rings if you get the call this coming Friday. 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I'm wishing you the very best of luck this coming Friday. Now we're waking up, yeah. Turn up. Grandma David.

0: Teddy Swims with Mr. Know-It-All here on Spin. Good morning to
1: you. Just a reminder, after 9 o'clock, the Naughty Threesome will kick off and we now play the Tricky 10 twice a day, every day for €2,000. We play it at 8 and we're going to be playing it again after 9.
0: Okay.
1: Let's go.
0: World Cup fever is here. It was on the telly all weekend. I think some complaints and some feedback I've had from the man in my life, Jack, yesterday was a tender day for him after a late night on Saturday. And he said, I just wish they were on at better times because he'd love to just have it on all day.
1: Oh, yeah.
0: But the times them are kind of catching people out a little bit, aren't they? They're not your regular like Premier League kickoffs at 1 o'clock no. and 3 o'clock or whatever. But I have to hark back in case, like me, you're slightly confused about certain elements of the World Cup and how it all works in terms of its formula and all the rest. Martin mentioned this guy on the show last week and his TikTok appeared for me over the weekend. And I said, okay, for the girls and the gays, we'll do this on Monday. This guy's name is Uli Morazan and he's pretty big online and he breaks down the World Cup in his way.
2: World Cup is coming up really soon and this is everything that I could find out for the girls and the gays.
0: Okay, so he's got some references there and he said, basically, if you're a Love Island fan, maybe put it in this perspective and it might land with you a bit. Well,
2: it happens once every 4 years and just like Love Island, there's an episode almost every day.
0: I love this guy. Then he started making comparisons to Mean Girls.
2: Now, as far as the teams go, there's Brazil, which is kind of like Regina George. Very popular girl, always there, has won 5 World Cups. There's Argentina, which is kind of like Katie Heron. Like, she just won the last World Cup, so she's really feeling herself, okay? She's confident. She's in her victory era.
0: Then, I don't know how Callum will feel about this. More England bashing, getting the Gretchen Wiener comparison.
2: There's England, which is kind of like Gretchen Wiener's. Like, she wants it to happen, and she keeps thinking it's going to happen, but unfortunately, it never happens.
0: It's not going to happen.
3: And none for you, Gretchen.
0: And then he makes a comparison to the brilliant Drag Race.
2: Now, once the World Cup starts, it's kind of like RuPaul's Drag Race All-Stars. All the teams are divided into brackets and the girls get points based on how well they do in their brackets. And the girls with the best points move on to the next round. And just like Drag Race, you root for the queen that you want to win the most. And also just like Drag Race, the fandom is really intense.
0: I love this. I think as we get into the next stage, I'll start calling it the bracket. Are we into the second bracket now, Jack?
1: Jack, you'd be like, what's going on?
3: I suppose the weekend was probably the best time in terms of matches because when it started on Thursday, there was only one match quite late, and then they were into the early hours of the morning. But at the weekend now, I think you can get like 3 respectable matches in. I think there's one at 5, one at 8, and one at 11.
1: As in 5 a.m.?
3: Oh, 5 p.m.
1: Oh, sorry, because there was a 5 a.m. one, and I thought, are you saying, you're not telling me that's respectable?
3: Well, we could get that.
1: You could, yeah.
3: But, the whole reason why everyone is kicking off a little bit, and it can't be helped, you can't have all of the tournaments in
0: exactly,
3: your time zone.
0: Yeah.
3: But in the last couple of Euros or World Cups, there's been a match at 2, there's been a match at 5, there's been a match
0: is
3: at 8.
0: Is there a match on, like, right now?
3: Not at the moment.
0: We'd have nothing on when we're live on the show.
3: There may be near the end of the group stage.
0: And we're looking ahead to today and it's Spain versus Cape Verde at 5 p.m. And on the show last week, we started the biggest ever fully charged World Cup sweepstakes surrounding all of Dublin and surrounding counties. So Nikki, who listens to the show, she was allocated Spain.
4: Espanol.
0: Cape Verde is Rach.
5: Woo! Come on, Cape Verde. Let's go.
0: Let's go. That's all kicking off at 5 o'clock this evening. It's Belgium versus Egypt at 8 p.m. Dara has Belgium. And Egypt is allocated to Vivian. And then Saudi Arabia and Uruguay, that's at 11 p.m. Saudi Arabia went to, let me find them here, that's Rachel as well. And Uruguay, who's on Uruguay? Let me see there now. Our very own Fiona Frawley has Uruguay. It's Iran versus New Zealand. That's at 2 a.m. Who's going to be up for that late? Kira, who listens to the show, she has Iran. And New Zealand, who are the lowest ranked team in the entire tournament, have gone to Paula. That's where we're at so far. I know, lads.
1: Big 2 a.m. game, Callum. You're getting up for that one, aren't you?
3: Do you know what?
1: Iran, New Zealand. That's one to watch.
3: One of the players that play for my team, Nottingham Forest, does play for New Zealand. So,
1: Chris
3: Wood.
1: Oh my God, Chris Wood.
3: He's a striker, so he could.
1: He actually will be one of the players to watch that game. Probably the only player to watch.
0: My team USA played yet?
3: Yes, they played. They played their opening match recently. They won 4-1 against Paraguay.
0: Okay, good.
1: Everyone are like whispering that USA might win it. I'm like, come off it.
0: Oh, no, surely stop not. That. Is no. that what people are saying?
1: After their 4-1 win over Paraguay, USA could actually go and do it, what happens then? Not a hope.
0: Oh, God.
1: Away.
0: Come here. Was Trump at the match?
3: You haven't seen him.
0: Yeah, I thought he'd be all over it like a rash.
3: Yeah, he's kind of been quiet.
0: No harm. As hopefully he may stay. Emma, who are you drawn?
1: I got the Korea Republic, who are off to a great start.
0: Okay, good. Yeah. Callum?
3: I have Switzerland.
0: And no big
3: joy. They drew 1-1 against Qatar.
0: That's okay. That's okay. We're all going well so far.
1: Doing okay. Some

0: Jazzy and Satisfy here at Spin, Summer's number one hit music station, and less than 2 weeks to go until those two massive gigs across Dublin, both of them taken to the stage at Marley Park and at Malahide Castle. Jazzy's on support for the Calvin Harris gig, which is pretty damn cool.
1: Yeah, really cool. And the fact they made that track before Christmas blows my mind. It's such a summer banger, and they just had to sit on it for months. Yeah.
0: Tricky. We're playing the Tricky 10 again in a little while, just after 9 o'clock. We play twice a day, every day now, for your chance to win 2K. And we really are desperate to give away the 2,000 euro because the boss has said you can give away the 2 grand as an option. Have it on the line there. And if it's won across the month of June, lovely. But if it's not won across the month of June, we're taking 1,000 euro back, and it's back to 1,000 euro on the line on the Tricky 10. And you know what? I've had enough of the suits now.
1: Oh.
0: You know, the suits are ruling the world. Let's give away this 2,000 euro.
1: Yeah,
0: to people who deserve it.
1: What about shorts and a t-shirt? Is that what you mean?
0: I mean, in terms of like the suits are like, you know, the.
1: Oh, in the building
0: the
1: in here.
0: The lads and the ladies.
1: Oh, we don't like them.
0: Got all the money.
1: Oh, sorry. Sorry.
0: In all walks of life. Okay, if you want to get in touch, if you want to play the Tricky 10 this morning after 9 o'clock, it's the word tricky now to 087 711 1038. And the score to beat at the moment is so far a score of 2. So very doable, very doable. Your Westlife tickets at the end of the week if you get highest on the leaderboard as well. So it's tricky in a WhatsApp right now. 087 711 1038.
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0: It's 5 to 9. What's the crack on the roads, Alex?
3: Morning, guys. The N3 inbound is slow moving past Blanche. The N4 inbound is slow from Lucan to the M50. The M50 itself, northbound, that has delays from the Red Cow to Lucan. There's also delays on the Fingers Road inbound from Glasnevin Cemetery to Prospect Way. The Swords Road inbound is slow both ways between Collins Avenue and the North Circular Road, and the Grand Canal is slow from Harold's Cross to Portobello.
1: Thanks a mil, Alex. The Naughty Threesome is on the way. They don't make them like this anymore.
0: They sure don't.
1: No, Justin Timberlake. 5 minute bangers. Where are they gone, eh? In the Naughty Threesome, it's on the way.
4: Good morning, it's Michaela. I'm on the way from 10 with a Burger King. I have your tickets to see Sienna Spyro next summer in Fairview Park.

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16: I'm Alex. Here's what's happening. The US president has celebrated his 80th birthday with a UFC fight at the White House.
17: Welcome to UFC Freedom 250. Here is the president of the United States of America, Donald J. Trump.
16: Oh, and also the 250th anniversary of the US, by the way. Meanwhile, a peace deal between Iran and America.
18: All the other reasons that Trump went to war, like regime change, the same regime is in power now that was in power before.
16: Reporter Mark Stone there. Donald Trump says it'll bring peace and security to the whole region, while Tehran claimed it forced the US to accept its terms. Limerick Gardaí could be testing out tasers after Dublin and Waterford guards have been testing them in the last few months. Members have fired them 15 times since they got them, while the armed support unit across the country's already used them for years. Christy Galligan is a retired Garda.
19: I like to think that the Gardaí, and I've been part of that force for a couple of decades, that the use of force is a last resort. We come up against fairly volatile and violent situations.
16: Sinn Féin says the government needs to be serious about a united Ireland.
20: We cannot simply leave this process to chance. It is now a matter that is urgent. Ireland's future matters. it matters that we are prepared and government has to lead from the front.
16: Mary Lou there. After Fine Gael unveiled plans for a blueprint and reunification, she says the government's been slow on that so far. Over in Britain though, a big move.
2: The government will ban access to social media for all children under the age of 16.
16: Prime Minister Keir Starmer following Australia in raising the minimum age for apps like TikTok, Snapchat and Insta. The UK's culture politician Lisa Nandy says a government survey was launched with the question of how we better protect young people, not if.
6: It does mean you change the presumption at a very early age to stop the situation where kids as young as 8, 9, 10, 11 are going on to social media sites because all of their friends are on them.
16: And nearly 100 electric buses stuck in storage will be on the roads by early next year. $7 million already has been spent on just storing them because there's no chargers for them. 53 are for Dublin, 42 for Galway.
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16: 8 teams are awaiting this morning's draw for the third round of the All-Ireland Senior Football Championship. Armagh, Westmeath and Mayo and the league champions will be in pot one after their losses at the weekend. They'll be paired against Monaghan, Dublin, Meath or Kerry. Dubs manager Ger Brennan.
24: Being our hurlers have a big game away to Clare on Saturday night in Thurles, so if it was a home draw for Dublin, probably be on a Sunday playing Parnell Park and get out of Park.
16: Cork, Louth, Galway and Tyrone have already secured places in the quarter-finals. At the World Cup, the Ivory Coast left it late to pick up 3 points against Ecuador. Elsewhere, Sweden beat Tunisia 5-1. Spain go up against Cape Verde in Atlanta and Group H. Egypt and Belgium and Saudi Arabia and Uruguay are also on the cards today. Download the Golad app now, your new home for Off the Ball.
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1: Sven's naughty threesome.
2: Let's take it back to the old school.
3: Well, hello. Maybe you were off on your holidays last week and you didn't hear the news. The news is that the Naughty Threesome is back on Fully Charged after 4 years, each and every morning from 9 a.m. We had a lot of fun with this on Friday. Marty, who's in this week and last week, he went in the mix with a hip-hop mix on Friday. And the news is that's coming back every Friday.
4: Yeah, it's coming back every Friday. We're going to keep that one specifically for hip-hop. And we have you to thank for that. Emma Nolan is a hip-hop gal, and you will be to the day that you die, won't you?
3: I was rared on it. But for now, we kick off the Naughty Threesome this morning with Justin Timberlake. Stick around for Milo in a second. Tayo Cruz, In a Mo.
5: Something about you. Well, I'm looking at you. Whatever. Keep looking at me. Getting scared now. Right? Don't feel me, baby. It's just Justin.

0: know. I used to dream about this when I was a little boy. Never thought it would end up this way. Drums. Hey! It's kind of special, right? Yeah.
1: Vin's Naughty Threesome.
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0: pressure rounding off the Naughty Threesome this morning here at Spin. Keith on with a saying banging Naughty Threesome. Actually, no, I love the word savage Naughty Threesome this morning. Well, it's savage. Back again. Three different tunes from the Naughties playing at 3 o'clock and tomorrow on the show, of course, just after 9 a.m. as well. We play the Tricky 10 twice a day for the month of June. We want to give away 2,000 euro and we're hoping that Evelyn will do the business this morning. How are you?
1: Yeah, all good.
0: Yeah, did you hope to anything nice?
1: Just went to watch the Brazil game on Saturday night.
0: Nice.
2: Where did you go to watch the Brazil game? Was it a good atmosphere?
1: It was just a local in Ashburn. So
3: there were so many people in town in Brazil shirts at the weekend.
2: I noticed this.
3: So many.
2: And not one person in a Morocco top. I couldn't believe it.
3: But it was so good to see. It was like, I love World Cup fever, just seeing all the different shirts about.
2: I didn't know there were so many like Brazilians worn or Brazilian fans in Dublin. It was mental. Were you wearing a Brazilian jersey, Evelyn?
1: No, I wasn't. I had a lemon blouse on.
2: Yeah, you wore the colour anyway. Yeah.
0: That's good.
2: You showed your alliance to Brazil. Well done.
1: Yeah.
0: And why are you supporting Brazil? Just because they're so good?
1: Well, my son has a girlfriend and she's Brazilian.
0: Amazing.
1: So.
2: Great link. Okay, Evelyn, are you ready to go? Do you know how to play?
1: I do, yeah.
2: Okay, well, just in case, and for those listening as well, we're going to put 55 seconds on the clock. We're going to ask you 10 questions. Each answer is a number between 1 and 10, and bear in mind, we will not repeat that number. We can only accept your first answer as well, so maybe take a second or two before you throw a number out there. And because it's a number between 1 and 10, if you don't know the answer, best thing you can do is just throw out a guess. If you're top of the leaderboard at the end of the week, you win a pair of tickets to go see Westlife in the 3 Arena in September. However, this is the big one, Evelyn. If you manage to get all 10 in 55 questions, you bag yourself 2,000 euro, Evelyn.
1: Lovely.
0: Yeah, just to confirm, it's 55 seconds rather than 55 questions.
2: Or what did I say?
0: If you manage to get all in 55 questions.
2: What did I say that? The tricky 55.
0: It's got a ring to it, doesn't it? All right, Evelyn, we're wishing you the very best of luck. We're going to count you in and we're going to go in 3, 2, 1, start the clock. June is what number month of the year?
1: Six.
0: The word cappuccino is made up of how many letters? The Euros football that was held in Austria and Switzerland took place in the year 2000 and what?
1: Four.
0: In the One for Sorrow nursery rhyme about magpies, how many is for a boy?
1: Four.
0: Complete the name of this classic film. What flew over the cuckoo's nest?
1: One.
0: The TV show Clarkson's Farm has aired how many seasons?
1: Five.
0: Lucas Graham had a song called What Years?
1: Seven.
0: In the Leaving Cert, how many English papers do you sit in total?
1: Two.
0: How many counties are there in total in the province of Ulster?
1: Five.
0: Okay, lovely. All right, how do you think you get on this morning?
1: Not as good as usually in the car on the way into work.
0: Really? If you had an idea of a number in your head of how you would get on, like what would you say?
1: About four?
0: Okay, let's start them up.
4: 0, 1, 2, 3, 4, 5, 6.
0: A score is 6. A lot better than you gave yourself credit for.
2: Yeah, Evan, that's a great score that is. We'll go to some of the questions that you slipped up on. The word cappuccino has how many letters? That's a tough one now, I have to say. You said 8. The answer is 10. The Euros were held in Austria and Switzerland, took place in the year 2000 and what? You said 4. The answer is 8. And then we go to how many counties there are in total in the province of Ulster. I seem to not be able to speak right now, so
0: that's
2: I do apologize.
0: Okay,
2: the answer is 9.
1: Okay.
2: You said 5. We got 9 questions in the end. So that's very good, Evan, I have to say.
0: 6 out of 9.
2: Under pressure, you did pretty good.
0: Not bad. Yeah. Would you normally score higher when you're playing along, would you say?
1: Of course.
0: Yeah.
2: 10. Every morning, like a 10.
1: Yeah, every day.
0: You're currently top of the leaderboard, all right? That's pretty good. So don't worry,
1: okay.
0: Nathan got a 2 earlier on. You're at 6. We'll see how the rest of the week goes for you. But you could be off to Westlife, not bad.
1: Cool, thanks a million.
0: Mind yourself.
2: Bye.
1: Cheers, bye.
0: Bye, bye, bye. I think the cappuccino question's so dirty because it's such a time waster because you're like, C-A-P-P-I-C. I don't know, I get so stalled on that. It just took up loads of her time. Callum,
3: and you know,
0: defend
3: so,
0: yourself.
3: Well, no, it's just like, this. I get inspirations from questions everywhere. And yesterday I was in a coffee shop.
2: Okay.
3: Someone ordered a cappuccino in front of me. I saw it on the menu board and I was like, that's a pretty tricky word.
2: Is this how it works?
3: Yeah.
2: Oh my God, this is such a funny insight.
3: Like, things happen. So at the minute, I'm really happy that the World Cup is back because there will probably be World Cup questions coming through now with how many did X team score last night or something like that.
0: That's hard if you're not keeping up with it.
3: But it's in the world.
2: Well, it's in.
3: There's more sense to the World Cup questions than there is the cappuccino question.
0: Well, fair. I think for the how many letters are in this word, it should be in like the word desk. Or something just very straightforward.
3: It's not called the Easy 10.
2: No. This is

0: Olivia Rodrigo's Drop Dead, the album. You look pretty sad for a girl so in love. Yeah. That is? Did I get it in one? Ah, it's out now officially. You're with Emma, Dave and Fiona. It's Emma and Marty all this week. And guys, I come to you this morning with some big news.
1: Oh.
0: I'm not handing in my resignation.
1: Oh.
0: But I do think I have a new Nixer.
1: Oh.
0: This is potentially going to be very lucrative for me. So I have a friend called Hannah. And Hannah might be listening right now, I'm not sure. But Hannah has two beautiful children. And Evie, her little girl, and I mean this in the non-cockiest possible way, is a huge fan of me.
1: Oh, no.
0: Evie just likes hanging out with me. And her and her brother and Hannah, they come over sometimes to our house because they like when I do drawings for them and they can colour them in. Mm-hmm. And I get some very strange requests sometimes. Once I was asked to draw a full rugby match. And I said, well, that's
1: draw a rugby match.
0: Draw the full rugby match, including the stadium and the fans and
1: players.
0: And the players.
1: The officials, the
0: I
1: whole
0: said,
1: lot.
0: Ah, guys, can we just stick with the rugby ball for now? That's a bit of a big ask. We'll be here till Christmas. But I haven't seen the kids in a while, and I was out with Hannah over the weekend, and she was saying, oh, sure, the kids are going mad, going, when are we going to see Emma? We haven't seen Emma in ages. This isn't fair. When can she babysit, or when can we go over and do drawing, etc., etc.? But then this is when the offer came in. Big offer for me. It's Evie's 8th birthday party in 2 weeks' time.
1: Okay.
0: And her dream for her birthday party is that Emma Nolan, the DJ, DJs.
1: What?
0: At
1: That's
0: her
1: 8th so
0: birthday
1: cute.
0: Party.
1: Stop.
0: And Hannah tentatively asked me this, going, I presume you have plans, but, you know.
1: Will you DJ
0: her
1: birthday?
0: It would make the 8-year-old's day if Emma Nolan, the DJ from the radio, came over and DJed at her party. And did some colouring with all her friends.
1: I mean, what an eclectic offer service that you could offer now.
0: Like. I'm sure there's not many people out there who offer colouring, drawings done by the drawer, and a bit of DJing at a child's birthday party. And I think there's got to be a market for this.
1: Here's
0: if you
1: me
0: want
1: thinking,
0: the double...
1: Like, oh, God.
0: Have you ever been asked to DJ at a child's party, Martin?
1: I have, actually. A very funny one. I won't mention any names, but the big, big boss of the last time we were under a different company umbrella went out to his house for the niece's...
0: No, you didn't.
1: I did.
0: No, you didn't.
1: Out in the gaff for the niece's 9th birthday or something, yeah.
0: You were asked to go out and DJ at it?
1: I was asked to go out
0: That's
1: and DJ
0: so
1: at it.
0: That's so funny. Was it more so for the adults in the evening?
1: Oh, God, yeah.
0: Oh, right, it was.
1: Yeah, well, there was like loads of stuff happening and it was incredible for this birthday. Like, but yeah, it was really
0: it like,
1: for the adults.
0: Your sweet 16th type vibe?
1: Yeah, for the sweet 9th. Like, it was, but it was for the adults 100%.
0: Okay,
1: yeah,
0: okay.
1: Yeah, yeah, yeah.
0: That, at least it, you didn't have to
1: but
0: play
1: I wasn't,
0: the Peppa Pig
1: I wasn't asked, though, to like, you know, make drawings for anybody to colour in. So I feel like there could have been an extra few bob in it if I offered that service.
0: Yeah. I'm trying to think of the playlist already. Like, it's going to be a lot of fun for the kids, but absolute dread for me. But I said, absolutely, Simon.
1: Oh, you're doing it.
0: I said, yeah, I'll be there with bells on for my girl.
1: I'd be more worried about the drawings, not the playlist.
0: Drawings are fine. Playlist is scary.
1: Has anything popped into your head that you think that they would love, those the kids that age?
0: It's going to be all the Peppa Pig crap, isn't it?
1: No. You can't do that.
0: No, but they like.
1: No, it's like party rock anthem, LMFAO, like Gangnam Style kind of thing.
0: They love APT. They love, what else are the kids loving at the moment?
1: BTS, you mean?
0: What? APT, Bruno Mars.
1: Oh, APT. I thought you said ATB and I was like the dance producer from the 90s.
0: You never know. She's a well-versed kid.
1: Yeah.
0: They love a bit of George Ezra.
1: Yeah, absolutely.
0: Anything George Ezra, which
1: green,
0: pains
1: green
0: me, but a green grass always does well. So before you wrap up this week, I think I need to work on you might help me mixing some of these songs together.
1: Oh,
0: the
1: yeah,
0: party.
1: I knew this was coming. I knew it.
0: Marty in the mix on I'll give you a cut.
1: You can pretend it's you.
0: I'll give you a cut of me earning.
1: No, thanks a mil. Hannah Payne well, is she?
0: It's 9:27. 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Here's Kneecap with Kay Tempest on Irish Goodbye. This is Spin.

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1: Saturday night, I was in Oma in County Tyrone. Beautiful nightclub out there. I love playing in it so much because there's not many massive, big nightclubs in Ireland anymore, which is so sad in itself, but that's a conversation for a different day. Mm-hmm. But I really upset somebody.
0: You did?
1: I did.
0: Really?
1: Yeah, and then they ended up upsetting me afterwards. So it was just this like, oh, I'm not used to this at all, yeah.
0: Oh God, I can't imagine you upsetting anybody.
1: I'll explain to you in a couple of moments what happened, but I'm hoping that maybe you're on my side, but we'll figure that out in a second.
0: All right, and on the way next, if you want to win yourself the biggest amount of money ever given away in the history of Spin's cash machine, it's going off on Friday. All those details in just a sec.
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9: Hello, it's Emma, Dave and Fiona, but Emma and Marzi this week on Spin. Hope you're well. Now, we didn't have a cash machine winner on Friday. Boo, I miss cash machine winners. Every second week for the last few weeks, two winners this month, but hey, huge money going out between them. And the good news is not long more to wait now. Friday, we will have our brand new winner on the cash machine, but for now, holding the title of the biggest amount of money ever won on the cash machine is Jane.
10: Oh my God, like I actually can't believe this is happening.
11: How much?
10: 306,000.
11: Yes, congratulations!
10: Yay! Is this really a joke, guys? I'm so shocked right now. This is like a dream come true. I'm just about to buy a house and I'm like scraping barrels for money.
11: You've become our biggest ever winner. €306,000 is going to you. Well done.
9: I love how well she's such an eloquent speaker, Jane, isn't she?
12: Yeah.
9: Like she pronounces every word perfectly and then she got so excited she's turned into I love it.
12: A worthy winner.
9: Absolutely.
12: She was as well.
9: We're looking ahead to this Friday. To go is even more than Jane won. €307,000 is sitting there waiting to be in your back pocket. Imagine actually putting that much money in your back pocket. It looks so stupid. There'd be such a big lump in your pocket.
12: A lump of €500 notes.
9: Yeah. €307,000 to go.
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0: with Choosing Texas here on Spin, Summer's number one hit music station. I'm Michaela Hayes. She's here from 10 o'clock this morning, kicking off 10 Spin hits in a row. If you are at work or working from home, she's got all the tunes lined up to keep you company across your workday.
1: Yeah, and a couple of moments ago, I was telling you about how I was playing in a nightclub in Omagh on Saturday night in County Tyrone. Mad bunch up there. They don't mind me saying it because they admit it.
0: Yeah.
1: Really good. Really enjoyed it. Love going up to that spot, so I do. However,
0: what's the drive like from Dublin? Or from Wicklow? Where's home for you? Wicklow now.
1: Wicklow. It's really not bad.
0: Really?
1: It's one of those journeys that it's the kilometres don't match how long it takes to get me because the motorway ends. You go off the M1 just before Dundalk and then the rest is kind of like country national roads all the way up. If there was a motorway to Omagh now, you'd zip it in like an hour.
0: Really?
1: it's 140 kilometres away or something like that. So like it takes two and a half hours.
0: Oh yeah, but if you had a better road...
1: It takes 2.5 hours to Cork as well. So anyway, went up, really excited, you know, had some edits ready to go. I was like, we'll test out a few new bits with the crowd.
0: Just in case you don't know, Martin's a nightclub DJ.
1: I'm a nightclub DJ, sorry, I just want to put that out there. Yeah, me just saying it as if you should know that, you should. however, a lovely young lady came up to me and usually when someone's approaching me and I can see them, I'm like, oh, here we go, something's going to happen here now. Because
0: as in they come up to you and probably say, can you play this song that...
1: Or will you say happy 21st? To Laura or something.
0: Is that not just part of the gig, Martin?
1: No.
0: When
1: you're in a nightclub, it's not really like, you can't be like stopping. Going over to Mike and wishing happy birthday to somebody in a nightclub just feels a bit, if I'm in a bar, I don't mind it.
0: Okay,
1: fair enough. Do you get me?
0: No, I'm with you. Yeah. It's maybe a little bit uncool for a nightclub setting.
1: It's a bit, that's a really good way of putting it.
0: Calvin Harris isn't doing that at Marley Park in 2 weeks. Like,
1: that's the question I ask my happy birthday.
0: And happy birthday down the back there to Orla. She's 19 today.
1: And then it's like, I feel so close to you right now. It's like, just right before it,
0: I don't think the DJs at Ushuaia are going like, and a happy birthday to Josephine here with all her pants. Yeah. 54 today, celebrating in Ushuaia.
1: 54 in Ushuaia, I love it. More of that, please.
0: Yeah.
1: Anyway, she held up her phone and I couldn't see it, so we had to have a conversation. And then this is getting awkward. Like, and the music's playing, I got to mix in the next track, and this one now wants to say something to me. So she asked me to play a song, and I just said no. And we just played it. Ella Langley, Choose in Texas.
0: Okay.
1: She wanted to hear that in the nightclub. And I said, look, no. I don't have that on my USB because I'm not bringing... I love the song. Ella Langley, I love it so much. It's a groover. I can sing along to it. Love the music video. It's great. But in a nightclub, no. So it wouldn't be on my USB in the first place. So when I said, no, it's not on my USB, she just goes, just play it off YouTube. Like, excuse me, I'm a real DJ. Yeah, excuse
0: play it off
1: me.
0: YouTube.
1: I can't just play a song off YouTube.
0: All the ads coming out.
1: But she got really angry at me. She was like, well, if you did play it, everyone would love it, not this. And I was like, oh my God. So I really upset her. And then I kind of looked at her and I kind of looked away and I was kind of like, no, I'm not playing it. I don't have it, first of all. No, I'm not considering it. But there are a couple of times where people have requested odd songs and they've kind of gone down. Well, we spoke about it on Friday, you know, with some of the weird requests that we got when we did Marty Ranks instead of Dave Ranks. And then I went on my Instagram story last night. I said, look, what do you think? Should this get played in a nightclub? Now, an overwhelming results came in saying no at 75%.
0: Nice, good.
1: But the messages, though, were saying yes. So the votes were saying no, but the messages were saying yes.
0: People are obviously messaging when they're more passionate about it. Do you know that kind of way?
1: Is that what it is?
0: Maybe.
1: Or maybe people didn't want to be seen as voting yes. Do you get me?
0: Oh, okay.
1: They're like closet country fans.
0: Maybe, but I see the people who are saying yes are kind of trying to explain why, rather than the people who were like, just obviously no.
1: Yeah.
0: Do you know what I mean?
1: What do you think?
0: Ella Langley, Choosing Texas. It's a tune. I don't know if you've got a dance version of it or a way to remix it.
1: So that's what Claire said. Claire messaged me saying, what about a remix for this, Mart? And then Siobhan was like, you absolutely should be playing this. They love country music in Tyrone. Yeah, but like, it's a nightclub.
0: It is a nightclub and I understand that, but at the same time...
1: Oh, you buttoned now.
0: I'm not buttoned. I'm just saying that if there's a way to like mix it, which you obviously didn't have ready, then maybe it went down well.
1: Excuse me.
0: No, I mean you didn't have it.
1: How did you do that? You obviously didn't have ready.
0: I just mean you didn't have it ready on your USB.
1: You're like, Marty, one of the biggest songs in the world right now, you didn't even have it ready.
0: No, I'm just saying, I know how talented... Let me save myself. I know how talented you are.
1: Oh, thank you.
0: And I've seen you mix live with songs that might not be typical like house music or dance music. And I've seen what you can do with them. So I think that if you were to work on it, you could give the people of Omagh what they want.
1: give the people of Omagh what they want.
0: Which is clearly a bit of Ella Langley.
1: You're listening to us right now. 087 711 1038. If you're for it, can you please send us a voice note? If you're not for it as well, send us a voice note too. But like the 75% of my story said no, but the people in the messages were passionate about it. So 087 711 1038. Should Ella Langley choose in Texas be played in a nightclub? Let me know.
0: I think as well you're extra passionate because there's so few nightclubs like that left in Ireland because we're all gone into the late bar.
1: I don't want to have to resort to that and what's left.
0: You want to keep the nightclub vibe alive. So
1: a nightclub atmosphere as a nightclub atmosphere.
0: I hear you.
1: Country music does not belong in a nightclub.
0: Should Marty be playing Ella Langley, Choosing Texas, in a sexy nightclub in Omagh, or should he not? Voice note us on 087 711 1038. In the meantime, Sienna Spyro. This

0: He's from Dublin. His name is Femi. And I've said loads, I'm really enjoying following him on Instagram because he's just seeing this song blow up and he's like, oh my God, yeah. This is amazing.
1: I was going to say something, but Callum said it first. So I think Callum should say it. I can't rub it off him.
0: Go on.
2: There's a parts of that song where it sounds a bit like when the lights have just turned green at the traffic.
1: Yeah.
2: There's just a little boop, beep, beep, boop. No, it's when you're waiting to cross and those beeps are waiting. Oh, yeah, yeah. That's
0: It kind of goes, once you hear the beeps that are in that song, you can't unhear them. Martin alerted me to them there before as we were playing it, and now I can hear them so vividly. But if it was inspired by the Irish traffic light system, Billie Eilish, she found inspiration as well. She used the sound of the pedestrian crossing for Bad Guy, and that was recorded on a phone, I think, when they were in Sydney.
2: In Australia, because Australia uses the same kind of traffic signals as
1: I don't know what it's like for your brain to be constantly on like that. Like earlier on, Callum, you said you got an idea for the tricky town while ordering a coffee on your time off.
2: Inspiration is everywhere. You have
1: take a day off, guys.
0: Casey Musgraves now, she was inspired by a dry spell. This

0: Casey Musgraves and Dry Spell on Spin with Emma, Dave and Fiona. It is coming up on 10 o'clock now and we're handing over to the wonderful Miss Michaela Hayes. 10 spin hits in a row in a little bit. And she has Sienna Spyro tickets to go. We played Sienna's new song a couple of minutes ago. She's actually announced tickets and Michaela has them to give away for Fairview Park next year.
1: Oh, wow.
0: This date, the 15th of June.
1: Today, next year.
0: Yeah. Incredible. So on a Sunday, I guess. That's the way it works.
1: That must be daunting. She's a whole year to stay relevant.
0: Yeah.
1: That's really tough.
0: I know. That's so fair. Get them now while she's relevant.
1: Yeah.
0: With Michaela Hayes on the way next. We'll catch you back here in the morning. Bye.
1: Bye. It's on Spin.
2: Back to back.
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15: It's almost 10 o'clock. 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
16: Here's what you need to know.
17: I'm Alex. Here's what's happening. The US president has celebrated his 80th birthday with a UFC fight at the White House.
18: Welcome to UFC Freedom 250. Here is the President of the United States of America, Donald J. Trump.
17: And it's the 250th anniversary of the US. Meanwhile, a peace deal between Iran and America.
2: It must ensure that the reopening of the Strait of Hormuz happens immediately and that there is clear and safe passage, but also it must ensure that Lebanon is included.
17: Foreign Affairs Minister Helen McEntee. Donald Trump says it will bring peace and security to the whole region, while Iran says it forced the US to accept its terms. Limerick Gardaí could be testing out tasers after Dublin and Waterford guards have been testing them in the last few months. Members have fired them 15 times since they got them, while the Armed Support Unit has had them across the country already for a few years. Christy Galligan's a retired Garda.
3: I like to think that the Gardaí, and I've been part of that force for a couple of decades, that the use of force is a last resort. We come up against fairly volatile and violent situations.
17: Sinn Féin says the government needs to be serious about a united Ireland.
19: We cannot simply leave this process to chance. It is now a matter that is urgent. Ireland's future matters. It matters that we are prepared, and government has to lead from the front.
17: There's Mary Lou after Fine Gael unveiled plans for a blueprint and reunification. She says the government's been slow on that so far. Over in Britain, a big move.
20: The government will ban access to social media for all children under the age of 16.
17: Prime Minister Keir Starmer following Australia in raising the minimum age for apps like TikTok, Snapchat and Insta. The UK's culture politician Lisa Nandy says that the government survey was launched with the question of how do we better protect young people. Not if.
21: It does mean you change the presumption at a very early age to stop the situation where kids as young as 8, 9, 10, 11 are going on to social media sites because all of their friends are on them.
17: And around 132 electric buses have been in storage because there's no way to charge them. Now we're hearing 98 will go on the road in Dublin and Galway by early next year. So far, 7 million has been spent on storing them.
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17: The draw has been made for the third round of this year's All-Ireland Senior Football Championship. Kerry will welcome Armagh to Killarney. Donegal will make the trip to Dublin. Here's Dubs manager, Ger Brennan.
24: The Inner Hurlers have a big game away to Clare on Saturday night in Thurles. So if it was a home draw for Dublin, probably be on a Sunday playing Parnell Park and Gaelic Co Park.
17: Meath take on Mayo. Monaghan play Westmeath. The winners of those ties then to face Cork, Louth, Galway or Tyrone in the quarterfinals. At the World Cup, Ivory Coast left it late to pick up 3 points against Ecuador. Elsewhere, Sweden beat Tunisia 5-1. Spain will go up against Cape Verde in Atlanta in Group H. Egypt and Belgium and Saudi Arabia and Uruguay are also on the cards later. Download the Goda app now, your new home for Off the Ball.
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25: Hey, it's Shannon here. First up, Mumford & Sons hit the stage at Wrigley Field in Chicago ahead of their highly anticipated Marley Park gig the 5th of July, and I was there to catch all of the action. I caught up with the lads ahead of the gig to ask, what can fans expect when they take to the stage in Dublin?
26: Oh man, I mean, we just love playing in Dublin. One of our favourite places in the world to play, especially outdoors as well. We always have a good time outdoors in Dublin. We might have some surprises. We might invite some mates. It's going to be a good time.
25: I am predicting C-Mat will join them on stage, or maybe Hosier, but I'm putting my money on C-Mat. And finally, Brooklyn Beckham has claimed his sister Harper's visit to his home was choreographed amid their family feud. Yep, if you didn't know, the 14-year-old was spotted outside Brooklyn's house, but according to Page Six, she lingered outside her brother's home for around 30 seconds before leaving without even seeing him. A source said that Brooklyn and Nicole weren't home at the time. However, Brooklyn's team issued a statement saying it was a publicity stunt, that the photographers being in place as the letter was hand-delivered says it all. And for more of the hottest trending stories, add Spin to your social feeds.
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29: How are we here on
25: already. Blink and the weekend is over. But you know what? It is okay. I'm going to ease you into the week. I have tickets to Sienna Spiro in Fairview Park next year. More details on how you can win them on the way. But first, how about we kick off the world iconic 10 spin hits in a row with Bruno Mars. Is that just mine on spin?

Stella Lefty, it's Boston. It is Spin. We are in the middle of 10 Spin hits in a row. And I am specifically playing this song for my own enjoyment. One of my friends, every time we play it, she's like, oh my God, how are you playing that song on the radio? How are you getting away with that? Sorry, there was much worse songs on the radio when we were kids, let me tell you. Charlie XCX, Billie Eilish, it's Guess on Spin.

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where is she in Ireland yet? Because season 3 of Wednesday is due to film in Ireland, of course. Lady Gaga was in season 2. It was left open. Will she be back for season 3? And is she currently in Ireland and we don't know? I don't know, but if you're good at like hunting celebs, please do so. Spin Summer Cash Machine. Summer Cash Machine. Oh, this is the week. I know all last week you were probably sick of us telling you. It's not happening this week. It won't be happening. No, well, it is happening this Friday and your life could be dramatically different come just after 3 on Friday, okay? Barry Dunn's going to make that Spin Cash Machine call. You have 5 rings to answer. It's from a private number. Happens around 3:05. If and when you do, have the crack with Barry. I know you're going to be nervous, but have the crack. He'll then ask you for the exact cash amount. Tell him €307,000 exactly. Do that and you go in our history book as the winner of the largest amount of money to be given away on Irish radio ever. Until we beat that again, okay? So, if you haven't entered yet, you had all last week to enter. If you haven't done so, you've got till 3 o'clock this Friday to enter. You can enter via the Spin website, it now is Google and Apple Pay, or text Spin to 57557. 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Full T's and C's, they're on the Spin website. 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Oh, well done. You tried your best. 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

0: Beat is jumping, it is Spin. Summer is our number one hit music station. And tell me this, how do you fancy heading to Sienna Spiro next summer? This day, next year, okay? She's going to be doing the My House Tour with special guests. Now, tickets go on sale on Thursday, but I have them before they even go on sale because I'm Spin's official ticket fairy and I'm going to make it hella easy for you. When you hear Sienna Spiro, you just WhatsApp 087 711 1038, okay? You got that? Have to say, 10 out of 10 from Sonny Federa, the latest from him. Let Me Be In Your Arms is coming up. Biggest girl group in the world right now, I'd say them and Blackpink. Cat's Eye, Gabriella, kicks off the iconic 10 Spin Hits next.
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1: Here's what you need to know.
25: I'm Katie, here's what's happening. Big moves in the UK today regarding social media. The British Prime Minister has announced a ban for under 16.
26: Social media is making children unhappy. It's making it easier for bullies to harass and abuse them, exposing them to content that is dangerous.
25: They'll be blocked from accessing TikTok, Snapchat and Instagram, as well as other platforms. Here, Mary Lou McDonald says she's glad that Taoiseach has finally accepted the need to prepare for reunification.
0: To accept what we in Sinn Féin have been saying now for a long time, that we need to prepare.
25: The Sinn Féin leader was reacting after Simon Harris announced Fine Gael will publish a blueprint for a unified Ireland at its Ardèche in November. Concerns are being raised about the Garda Taser pilot programme by human rights organisations. Limerick will be included now too after trial rollouts in Dublin and Waterford. Retired Garda Sergeant Christy Galligan says the devices are needed in a changing world.
3: And I think when we look at all of what is happening, especially today, we're living in a very volatile situation, or very volatile world at the present moment in time, and you talk about extremism and everything else.
25: Ireland will have some indirect representation at this year's World Cup, and it comes through a Shamrock Rovers player. Defender Roberto Pico Lopez is very likely to start Cape Verde's match against Spain at 5 p.m. His teammates have sent him good luck messages.
4: Pico, how are you? Unbelievable achievement. So proud of you. Best of luck, mate.
5: How are you, Pico? 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
25: 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The Irish Blood Transfusion Service has teamed up with the band to highlight the importance of giving blood. 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
17: Metallica have been taking the opportunity to contribute to communities on their tour. 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
25: After a big week of fixtures, the draw has been made for the third round of this year's All-Ireland Senior Football Championship. Reigning champions Kerry will welcome Armagh to Killarney. Donegal will make the trip to Dublin, and Dubs manager Ger Brennan is hoping they'll be able to use Parnell Park for that tie. Meath will head west to take on Mayo, while Monaghan are up against Westmeath in Clonus. The winners of those ties will then face Cork, Louth, Galway and Tyrone in this year's quarterfinals. Those teams secured their pass to the last eight thanks to their wins in round two. Elsewhere, the semi-finals have been drawn in the Tailteann Cup. Down are up against Fermanagh, while Offaly take on Wicklow. Both of those games will be played at Croke Park. Download the Go Loud app now, your new home for Off the Ball.
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29: Hey, it's Shannon here. First up, Mumford & Sons hit the stage at Wrigley Field in Chicago ahead of their highly anticipated Marley Park gig the 5th of July, and I was there to catch all of the action. I caught up with the lads ahead of the gig to ask, what can fans expect when they take to the stage in Dublin?
30: Oh man, I mean, we just love playing in Dublin. One of our favourite places in the world to play, especially outdoors as well. We always have a good time outdoors in Dublin. We might have some surprises. We might invite some mates. It's going to be a good time.
29: I am predicting C-Mat will join them on stage, or maybe Hosier, but I'm putting my money on C-Mat. And finally, Brooklyn Beckham has claimed his sister Harper's visit to his home was choreographed amid their family feud. Yep, if you didn't know, the 14-year-old was spotted outside Brooklyn's house, but according to Page Six, she lingered outside her brother's home for around 30 seconds before leaving without even seeing him. A source said that Brooklyn and Nicole weren't home at the time. However, Brooklyn's team issued a statement saying it was a publicity stunt, that the photographers being in place as the letter was hand-delivered says it all. And for more of the hottest trending stories, add Spin to your social feeds.
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29: Hey, it's Michaela. Now remember, you were listening out for Sienna Spyro. Okay, I have tickets to her this day next year in Fairview Park. We have Die on This Hill, that massive track from her, or her latest track. When you hear any of them, WhatsApp 087711038. It is that simple. But first, let's get back to what we do best besides giving away loads of tickets and spoiling you rotten. It's 10 spin hits in a row. It's Cat's Eye.

It's been the Home of Fully Charged with Emma, Dave and Fiona. And in case you've been living under a rock, do you know Spin's 93 Summer's now at 9 a.m. every morning? I have to say, they've been killing it. The way that you call

0: dead.
1: Same. 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I wonder if they're pals now. It is Spin, and we're in the middle of 10 Spin Hits in a row.

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1: Running on the TV, a man dressed in black says the tensions and waters are rising. Happiness is treason, fiction is fact, and the storm's always on the horizon.

0: Alex Warren, it's Fine Place to Die, wrapping up 10 spin hits in a row. Wow, what a sentence. However, Alex Warren is a jokester, even though he releases depressing music. And he's very upset with you at the moment because...
1: I get it. I have a beard. I'm married. But I'm 23. Why does everyone think I'm 30? Do I need to shave the beard?
0: This song is such a grower. I actually think it's going to be one of her biggest hits. Becky Hill, More, More, More is on the way. Hold on, hold on. And look, we want more, more, more from him. Where's his world tour announcement? Justin Bieber, Daisies plays next on Spin.
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0: 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So fresh
2: and so cool. Oh my God, it's been a long time since we've played anything from this guy. Also, I would like to point out, he lied to me about 10 years ago. He told me he had a collaboration with Beyonce coming. Never happened. It's the latest from Jonas Blue. It's a girl. It's Spin.

0: Cash Machine. I'm feeling very excited and optimistic about this week, okay? We are making the record-breaking Cash Machine call on Friday. Now, look, I know you're going to go, he's not going to call me. I've entered for so long and I never get the call. Everyone who's won has thought that, okay? Everyone. So this could be your week. Barry's going to make the call Friday just after three. You will have five rings to answer. If and when you do so, have the chat. So don't be lashed for the exact cash amount. Tell him €307,000 exactly. Do that and it's yours, as simple as. Now, if you haven't entered yet, you've got till three on Friday to do so. 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You are playing across the Go Loud network of stations. Full T's and C's, they're on the Spin website. Oh, is that the brand new Sienna Spiro song? The song you're listening out to in order to bag tickets to her gig this day next year in Fairview Park before they go on sale. When you hear that, WhatsApp 087-711-1038. And how about we kick off 10 spin hits with the Milky, Just the Way You Are.
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2: 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And then you just go, yeah, thank you very much. 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
9: Hey, it's Carl here. The 2026 FIFA World Cup is kicking off. And with 48 teams, this is the biggest one yet. But did you know it has only been won by just 8 countries? Brazil lead the way with 5, Germany and Italy have 4 each, Uruguay and Argentina have won it twice, and England, France and Spain have won apiece. The big question is, who's going to win it this year?
5: Spins World Cup dates.
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5: Here's what you need to know.
15: I'm Katie, here's what's happening. Big moves in the UK today regarding social media. The British Prime Minister has announced a ban for under 16.
16: Social media is making children unhappy. It's making it easier for bullies to harass and abuse them, exposing them to content that is dangerous.
15: They'll be blocked from accessing TikTok, Snapchat and Instagram, as well as other platforms. Here, Mary Lou McDonald says she's glad the Taoiseach has finally accepted the need to prepare for reunification.
23: To accept what we in Sinn Féin have been saying now for a long time, that we need to prepare.
15: The Sinn Féin leader was reacting after Simon Harris announced Fine Gael will publish a blueprint for a unified Ireland at its Ardèche in November. Concerns are being raised about the Garda Taser pilot programme by human rights organisations. Limerick will be included now too after trial rollouts in Dublin and Waterford. Retired Garda Sergeant Christy Galligan says the devices are needed in a changing world.
24: And I think when we look at all of what is happening, especially today, we're living in a very volatile situation, a very volatile world at the present moment in time, and you talk about extremism and everything else.
15: Ireland will have some indirect representation at this year's World Cup, and it comes through a Shamrock Rovers player. Defender Roberto Pico Lopez is very likely to start Cape Verde's match against Spain at 5 p.m. His teammates have sent him good luck messages.
25: Pico, how are you? Unbelievable achievement. So proud of you. Best of luck, mate.
26: How are you, Pico? Quick message here. Just want to wish you all the best. I'm sure all the hard training and all the dancing you've done in the last few weeks will pay off and you'll be well able for it. Good luck.
15: The footballer has roots on the island off the coast of Africa and initially ignored a call-up through a message on LinkedIn. And metalheads are being encouraged to donate blood ahead of the Metallica gigs here this week. The Irish Blood Transfusion Service has teamed up with the band to highlight the importance of giving blood. Sharon Ryan with the service explains how it all came about.
27: Metallica have been taking the opportunity to contribute to communities on their tour. They've been raising awareness all across Europe in relation to the importance of blood donation.
28: 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They've a formidable lineup for the FIFA World Cup meal. 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Big Mac or Chicken McNuggets? 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
15: After a big week of fixtures, the draw has been made for the third round of this year's All-Ireland Senior Football Championship. Reigning champions Kerry will welcome Armagh to Killarney. Donegal will make the trip to Dublin, and Dubs manager Ger Brennan is hoping they'll be able to use Parnell Park for that tie. Meath will head west to take on Mayo, while Monaghan are up against Westmeath in Clonus. The winners of those ties will then face Cork, Louth, Galway and Tyrone in this year's quarterfinals. Those teams secured their pass to the last 8 thanks to their wins in round 2A. Elsewhere, the semi-finals have been drawn in the Tailteann Cup. Down are up against Fermanagh, while Offaly take on Wicklow. Both of those games will be played at Croke Park. Download the Go Loud app now, your new home for Off the Ball.
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30: Hi, it's Shannon here. First off, music news. According to Gold Derby, the current album of the year frontrunners for the upcoming Grammy Awards are Olivia Dean, The Art of Lovin', Olivia Rodrigo, You Seem Pretty Sad for a Girl So In Love, Bruno Mars, The Romantic, Ray, This Music May Contain Hope, Taylor Swift, The Life of a Showgirl, Rosalia, Lux, Noah Kahan, The Great Divide, and Harry Styles, Kiss All The Time, Disco Occasionally. Moving along, the meaning behind Molly Mae and Tommy Fury's baby name has been revealed. The origin of the name is from Greek mythology, which refers to King Midas, who had a wish for everything he touched to turn to gold.
0: We like out there names, as you can tell, but he definitely is a Midas, and I do believe whatever he touches will turn to gold. He's going to be a good boy, and like I said, as long as he's got manners and respect, I don't care what he does. Doesn't have to be a fighter, doesn't have to be the big man. I'll love him regardless.
30: And finally, Perry Edwards and Alex Oxlade-Chamberlain are officially married. For more of the hottest trending stories, add Spin to your social feeds.
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15: Highs of 19 degrees today.
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10: 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How do you fancy seeing Sienna Spiro, My House Tour, this day next year in Fairview Park? 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I have them to give away. You were just listening out for her. When you hear her, WhatsApp 087 711 1038. 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

0: spin. And World Cup fever is strong. Now, I'm not supporting any of the teams. I know nothing about it, but I will be supporting the performers, BTS. However, Spin's Fully Charged with Emma, Dave and Fiona, they are doing a huge sweepstake. And you've been quite excited when getting your team.
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0: Fully Charged. 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

Oh, it's been so long since I've heard that. It is Spin. It's Summer's number one hit music station. And now I associate this guy with autumn, maybe because stick season. I don't know. But you know what? On a sunny day, this sounds great. It's Noah Kahan. It's The Great Divide. It's Spin with Michaela.

0: cash machine.
1: Oh, it is getting closer. I know this is a really long one. We kind of made you wait an extra week. But you know what? It's so worth it because, again, we are giving you away. Giving you away? We're not giving you away. We're keeping you. But we are giving you the largest amount of money to have ever been given away on Irish radio. It's €307,000, okay? So, Barry's going to make the call on Friday. You have 5 rings to answer. Happens just after 3. You know the score. If you don't, where have you been, okay? Answer within the 5 rings. Have the chat to Barry. He'll ask for the exact cash amount. Tell him €307,000 exactly. Do that and he'll be like, oh, you emptied out Spin's cash machine. 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You are playing across the Go Loud network of stations. Full T's and C's. Well, they're over on our Spin website. This gal is meant to be renegotiating her contract and getting more than a 6-figure sum. Zara Larsson, Midnight Sun is on the way. And he has kicked off his rake of gigs in Wembley. And let me tell you, they look exceptional. Rage and I didn't get tickets. Harry Styles, Aperture, kicks off. 10 Spin Hits next.
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0: here's what's happening. Hundreds of students at third level institutions are homeless.
1: For us, it's quite clear that this is only tip of an iceberg. There is so many major and quite large institutions that didn't even fill into this report. So this is only kind of just touching on what is probably the full scale of student homelessness.
0: That's Brian O'Mahony, the president of student union AMLE, reacting to the news that at least 346 reported being homeless during the 2024-25 academic year. The data was obtained by the journal. In the UK, under-16s will be banned from social media from next year. The British Prime Minister Keir Starmer says he wants to give kids their childhoods back.
2: I feel for this generation. I think back to my own childhood. And yes, the early 1970s weren't always a picnic, but we didn't have to deal with anything like this.
0: Young people won't be able to have accounts on TikTok, YouTube, Snapchat and Instagram. 40% of people here don't know about a pharmacy scheme which is cheaper than going to a GP. That's according to Amaroc Research. Carmen Gonzalez of Prices Medical Hall Pharmacy outlines some of the conditions pharmacists can treat under a new survey.
3: We can treat cold sores, shingles for adults, a UTI in women from 16 to 64 years old, thrush for women as well, and oral thrush for babies. Some problems related to allergies, like rhinitis and conjunctivitis.
0: Crisis is being blamed for a declining marriage rate. Last year, there were just under 20,000 marriages, around 2,500 fewer than 2022. And we are so back in the World Cup, that is. Ireland may not have scraped by, but a defender for Shamrock Rovers has and is now very likely to line out for Cape Verde in the competition later today. Roberto Pico Lopez qualifies to play for the African nation through his family. His teammates and coaches at Rovers have sent him some good luck messages ahead of kickoff.
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0: Dublin will host Donegal in the third round of this year's All-Ireland Football Championship. The two sides will lock horns as they look for a spot in the quarter-finals. Dubs boss Ger Brennan is hoping that he'll have some key players back for the tie.
12: John just picked up a bit of a knock in his leg and hopefully he'll be back in the mix next week. And Cormac just got a dead leg and he tried to go on, he kicked it free after the incident. He tried to push on but he wasn't able to, and he's been great for us this year, so hopefully Cormac back for next week whenever it is.
0: Elsewhere, title holders Kerry are up against Armagh. Mayo will welcome Meath to Castlebar, and Monaghan are up against Leinster champions Westmeath in Clonus. The winners of those ties will then face Cork, Louth, Galway or Tyrone in the final eight. Download the Go Loud app now, your new home for Off the Ball.
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13: Hi, it's Shannon here. First up, music news. According to Gold Derby, the current album of the year frontrunners for the upcoming Grammy Awards are Olivia Dean, The Art of Loving, Olivia Rodrigo, You Seem Pretty Sad for a Girl So In Love, Bruno Mars, The Romantic, Ray, This Music May Contain Hope, Taylor Swift, The Life of a Showgirl, Rosalia, Lux, Noah Kahan, The Great Divide, and Harry Styles, Kiss All The Time, Disco Occasionally. Moving along, the meaning behind Molly Mae and Tommy Fury's baby name has been revealed. The origin of the name is from Greek mythology, which refers to King Midas, who had a wish for everything he touched to turn to gold.
14: We like out there names, as you can tell, but he definitely is a Midas, and I do believe whatever he touches will turn to gold. He's going to be a good boy, and like I said, as long as he's got manners and respect, I don't care what he does. Don't have to be a fighter, doesn't have to be the big man. I'll love him regardless.
13: And finally, Perry Edwards and Alex Oxlade-Chamberlain are officially married. For more of the hottest trending stories, add Spin to your social feeds.
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Have you seen the videos from Harry Styles in Wembley? Looks incredible. Look, I know he did the gigs in Amsterdam, but seeing Shania Twain support him and then Harry, 10 out of 10. He's kicking off 10 spin hits in a row with Aperture.

0: It's Finn. It's the Home of Fully Charged with Emma, Dave and Fiona. Now, Marty is in with Emma all this week. And Marty Guffoy, he's a lovely man. And they made him play the girly quiz. They asked him what a Brazilian was and, well, this was his answer.
1: Beating around the bush here a little bit with whatever.
0: Well done, Marty. That went real well. I'd say the anxiety was through the roof afterwards. Fully Charged. Back tomorrow from 7.

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0: Thank you, Leo.
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0: dropped
1: it. Olivia Rodrigo, it is 10 spin hits in a row, and that song is reminding me of all of the great TV gold we have at the moment. Have you watched Heated Rivalry? If so, have you watched Every Year After? Also, have you watched Off Campus? If not, that is your plans for the rest of the week, all right? It's Ray. Spin.

0: They are going to be headlining the All Together Now Festival. They haven't said what day they're headlining. It's happening at the end of July, start of August. And honestly, the lineup is pretty class. We've got headliners, Pulp, Kneecap, Disclosure. Their DJ sets are unbelievable. Also, Christy Moore is there. Damien Dempsey. Annie Mack is DJing. Like, it looks 10-10. I am not a festival girly, but I think I would go. Khaki Kid is there too. I would definitely go to see Khaki Kid, Annie Mack, and Kneecap headline. Oh, it'd be incredible. And let's keep those hits coming. Tame Impala, Jenny from Blackpink. Dracula plays next on Spin.
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0: It's Moncrief, Stubborn It Is Spin, Summer's number one hit music station. I thought that song was about a relationship, but no. He has said he wrote the song as a reminder to himself how important it is to treasure your friendships. He wrote it in secret last year. Well, look, I'm thrilled he released it. It's lovely. It's fresh Irish music from Moncrief. It's Stubborn. It's Spin. Summer Cash Machine. Summer Cash Machine. Oh, it is happening this week. Yes, we are going to be finally making that record-breaking Spin Cash Machine call, okay? So, Barry's going to make the call Friday. You know the score, just after three. Private number, you've got five rings. Have an alarm set on your phone, have it near you, clear your meetings. You know, just do whatever you need to do. So you can take that call, answer within five rings, he'll ask you for the exact cash amount. Tell him €307,000 exactly. Do that and it's yours. That simple. Fail to do so, you will hear someone else winning on the radio, okay? So, if you haven't answered yet, you did have all last week to enter, by the way. So if you entered it all last week, you're in. If not, you've got till 3 o'clock this Friday to do so. 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Full T's and C's, they're on our Spin website. This guy was hanging out with Jamie and Faye last week. Of course, you can catch them weeknights from 7 p.m. It's Slater and Dance. It's not this weekend, next weekend. Marley Park, Malahide, Calvin Harris with Jazzy on support. Satisfies on the way. Talk to me. I'm pretty sure this gal is this weekend. It's so hard to keep up with gigs happening over the next 2 weeks. They're all going on. Olivia Dean, Man I Need's coming up in 10 Spin Hits. And let's kick it off with this banger from Another 54. It's Talk to You on Spin. It's on Spin. Somebody who can match my frequency. We play 10 spin hits in a row all day.
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21: I'm Katie, here's what's happening. Hundreds of students at third level institutions are homeless.
22: For us, it's quite clear that this is only tip of an iceberg. There is so many major and quite large institutions that didn't even fill into this report. So this is only kind of just touching on what is probably the full scale of student homelessness.
21: That's Brian O'Mahony, the president of student union AMLE, reacting to the news that at least 346 reported being homeless during the 2024-25 academic year. The data was obtained by the journal. In the UK, under-16s will be banned from social media from next year. The British Prime Minister Keir Starmer says he wants to give kids their childhoods back.
23: I feel for this generation. I think back to my own childhood. And yes, the early 1970s weren't always a picnic, but we didn't have to deal with anything like this.
21: Young people won't be able to have accounts on TikTok, YouTube, Snapchat and Instagram. 40% of people here don't know about a pharmacy scheme which is cheaper than going to a GP. That's according to Amaric Research. Carmen Gonzalez of Prices Medical Hall Pharmacy outlined some of the conditions pharmacists can treat under a new survey.
24: We can treat cold sores, shingles for adults, a UTI in women from 16 to 64 years old, thrush for women as well, and oral thrush for babies. Some problems related to allergies, like rhinitis and conjunctivitis.
21: The housing crisis is being blamed for a declining marriage rate. Last year, there were just under 20,000 marriages, around 2,500 fewer than 2022. And we are so back in the World Cup, that is. Ireland may not have scraped by, but a defender for Shamrock Rovers has and is now very likely to line out for Cape Verde in the competition later today. Roberto Pico Lopez qualifies to play for the African nation through his family. His teammates and coaches at Rovers have sent him some good luck messages ahead of kickoff.
25: Blimey, your man, who's he? 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
21: Dublin will host Donegal in the third round of this year's All-Ireland Football Championship. The two sides will lock horns as they look for a spot in the quarter-finals. Dubs boss Ger Brennan is hoping that he'll have some key players back for the tie.
0: John just picked up a bit of a knock in his leg and hopefully he'll be back in the mix next week. And Cormac just got a dead leg and he tried to go on. He kicked it free after the incident. He tried to push on, but he wasn't able to, and he's been great for us this year, so hopefully get Cormac back for next week whenever it is.
21: Elsewhere, title holders Kerry are up against Armagh. Mayo will welcome Meath to Castlebar, and Monaghan are up against Leinster champions Westmeath in Clonus. The winners of those ties will then face Cork, Louth, Galway or Tyrone in the final eight. Download the Go Light app now, your new home for Off the Ball.
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1: How's it going? It's Shannon here. First up, Kiki Palmer and Hot Ones host Sean Evans were popped having dinner together in New York City over the weekend. However, according to a source, their outing had no PDA, but they appeared to be enjoying each other's company and Sean seemed smitten. Sure, we already knew that. Moving along, Tommy Fury said his win against Eddie Hall was for his newborn son, Midas.
2: You'll be a good boy. He'll grow up with respect and manners. And tonight was a win for him. Jake Paul and KSI, they were for Bambi. But this one was for Midas tonight. And we got a win for him.
1: And finally, Tyra Banks is suing Netflix after she claimed she was manipulated in the America's Next Top Model documentary. Yep, the lawsuit claims that her portrayal in the docuseries is defamatory and was edited to support a false narrative, and that only 16 minutes of her extensive interview was included in the series. For more of the hottest trending stories, add Spin to your social feeds.
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5: Hey, it's Michaela checking in with you. And look, as Katie said on the weather, it is kind of sunny out there. Also, it is a bit windy. So hopefully during the week, June will come back and we'll have summertime. But until then, I'm just going to play a load of hits that are going to make you feel like it's summer, or that maybe you're going to be heading to over the next 2 weeks. Lewis Capaldi's in there. He's playing in Ireland soon. Olivia Dean, Calvin Harris. I'm going to get you hyped and ready to go right now to talk to you. It's Dance But Hits.

I cannot believe Calvin Harris and Jazzy recorded that song before Christmas and managed to keep it quiet. I would have been announcing it immediately, and that is why I work in radio and I'm not a celeb. It's 10 spin hits in a row.

0: up is a banger. Here is something new. We're loving it. 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
2: She is out on her world tour. And is anybody else a bit concerned after seeing videos of her? Or just me? I don't know. It is the latest from Ariana Grande. It's Dance Spin Hits. It's Hate That I Made You Love Me.

Ella Langley wrapping up 10 spin hits in a row. Now, I firmly believe that you are either a World Cup girly or you are a Love Island girly, all right? And if you're World Cup today, we've got Spain versus Cape Verde, Belgium and Egypt, Saudi Arabia and Uruguay, Sweden, Tunisia, and the Ivory Coast and Ecuador. Now, they say FT today. I don't know what that means. But Love Island's also at 9 o'clock tonight, and it looks like it's about to go down. Spin Summer Cash Machine. I think World Cup fans should rejoice that I am not able to enter or win Spin's Cash Machine. Why? Because if I was to win it, I would absolutely be buying tickets and flights to the World Cup final. Why? Because BTS are performing at the halftime show. I'd see them and I'd leave. I probably wouldn't even come in for the start of the match. I'd just come in halfway through, watch them perform and go home.

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3: I had my birthday.
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0: surprised he's not playing one of the festivals in Ireland this year. It's Joe Corry. It is Spin. It's summer's number one hit music station. And right now, the latest from Alex Warren. 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
1: On the TV, a man dressed in black says the tensions and waters are rising. Happiness is treason, fiction is fact, and the storm's always on the horizon.

I know. You've been waiting since 9:05 for the second dose of the Naughty Threesome today. Well, look, it is on the way. It's kicking off with Destiny's Child, a Survivor. I'll catch you tomorrow from 10 a.m. here on Spin. And don't forget, I'll have more Sienna Spyro tickets. Bye.

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1: Here's what you need to know.
12: I'm Katie, here's what's happening. At least 346 students in colleges and universities around the country are homeless. However, the figure is expected to be much higher than that in reality, with the country's biggest universities not included in the data and many not declaring themselves as officially homeless. Brian O'Mahony, president of Student Union AMNA, explained.
13: Students that are commuting long hours but are couch surfing from their friend's couch in order to make sure they're studying, or people that are commuting long because of exhausting hours. We don't know how many students are getting kicked out and being made homeless.
12: Journal carried out the report. The UK are the latest country to bring in a ban on social media for under 16s, and now the government here is examining it further.
14: Social media is the public health issue of our time. It would be very preferable if at European Union level we could arrive at a decision.
12: That's the Taoiseach Micheál Martin, who says Ireland's approach would be guided by the EU. The trial of a man accused of trying to kill three children in Dublin City over 2 years ago has heard he was ferociously jabbing at them. 52-year-old Riyad Bushekar of No Fixed Abode has pleaded not guilty to 8 charges relating to the alleged incident at Parnell Square on the 23rd of November 2023. The parents of 2 teenage girls who were killed in road collisions are teaming up for a campaign for road safety. The parents of Mia, Lily, Keo O'Keefe and Grace Lynch have started organising community marches to call for meaningful reforms. Stephen is Mia Lily's father and says Grace's Law needs to go further.
5: Grace's Law came in and we're assuming that the guards have the right to pursue these lads and these scooters and the scramblers, but they're doing so at their own risk. They're doing so off of their own driver licences.
12: And Olivia Rodrigo made a surprise appearance on stage with No Doubt over the weekend. She was picked out of the crowd during the band's final show at the Sphere in Las Vegas. It happened after the singer Gwen Stefani spotted a sign Olivia was holding, which read, "I'm just a girl who wants a hug at the last Sphere show."
15: Mum, why do they call it Scottish cheese?
16: It's cottage cheese, honey, and I'm not sure.
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12: Shamrock Rovers head coach Stephen Bradley believes Roberto Lopez can inspire a generation of young Irish footballers. The Hoops captain is set to face Spain with Cape Verde at the World Cup later this afternoon. Lopez is a 5-time League of Ireland champion with Rovers since 2020. That game in Atlanta kicks off at 5 p.m. while Group H opponents Saudi Arabia and Uruguay meet in Miami at 11 p.m. Before that at 8, Belgium and Egypt will square off in Group G. Meanwhile, Pierre Sage is close to being announced as Crystal Palace's new boss. All the necessary paperwork is understood to have been completed, while the Frenchman's work permit has also now been secured. Download the Go Loud app now, your new home for Off the Ball.
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20: How's it going? It's Shannon here. First off, Kiki Palmer and Hot Ones host Sean Evans were popped having dinner together in New York City over the weekend. However, according to a source, their outing had no PDA, but they appeared to be enjoying each other's company and Sean seemed smitten. Sure, we already knew that. Moving along, Tommy Fury said his win against Eddie Hall was for his newborn son, Midas.
21: You'll be a good boy. He'll grow up with respect and manners. And tonight was a win for him. Jake Paul and KSI, they were for Bambi, but this one was for Midas tonight. And we got a win for him.
20: And finally, Tyra Banks is suing Netflix after she claimed she was manipulated in the America's Next Top Model documentary. Yep, the lawsuit claims that her portrayal in the docuseries is defamatory and was edited to support a false narrative, and that only 16 minutes of her extensive interview was included in the series. For more of the hottest trending stories, add Spin to your social feeds.
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30: 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It is Steve K checking in. The year was 2001. Michelle, Kelly, and Beyonce together gave us this anthem. Survivor. 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
2: Let's go. Always so much fun to get these great songs on the radio. Naughty Threesome, we do it twice a day, every morning on Fully Charged. Just after 9, I do it at this time. And from the US, the album, yeah, it was their debut album, Hot Fuss. 2004 was the year, and then they released that song the following year, Smile Like You Made It. Olivia Rodrigo, gonna play this song on the way. Got Noah Kahan, Doors, and Kingfisher just ahead.
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2: All right, then here we go. Steve K checking in. Let's get the world famous 10 spin hits in a row. On the air, Olivia Rodrigo to come. Oh, we got Bruno Mars in there as well. And let's get into it. Kingfisher on Spin.

Becky Hill, I think that song is called More. 10 spin hits in a row. It's Steve Kay here, and I guess all the Spaniards living in Dublin have taken the rest of the afternoon off.

0: Geico knows there's a home you and a road you. 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
0: 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It feels good to be a road you. It feels good to Geico.

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You will hear songs like that and so much more. Spin's K-Pop. Oh yes, it's there 24/7 on the Go Loud app. Stella Lefty now. Here's Boston.

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0: Are you ready for these ladies? 10 spin hits in a row. I'll kick it off. Florence Road, Hanging Out to Dry. Sienna Spira. Oh, it's a great song. Material Lover. And Doja Cat, All Just Ahead.
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4: From Contra Road, I find it solid from Frank Flood Bridge to Griffith Avenue. Collins Avenue westbound is busy between Celtic Park Road and the Swords Road Junction. Traffic is building on the M50 northbound between Junction 11 Tala and Junction 9 Red Cow. And Church Street is bumper to bumper both sides from King Street North Junction to the Quays.
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4: Here's what's happening. Hundreds of students in colleges and universities around the country are homeless. That figure is 346 according to new data, but it's expected to be much higher, with the country's biggest universities not included and many not declaring themselves as officially homeless. Brian O'Mahony, president of Students' Union AMLE, explains.
5: Students that are commuting long hours but are couch surfing from their friend's couch in order to make sure they're studying, or people that are commuting long because of exhausting hours. We don't know how many students are getting kicked out and being made homeless.
4: The research was carried out by the Journal. The government is considering a ban on social media for under 16s.
6: I believe some proposals will emanate from the commission in respect of social media and protecting young people and potentially moving in the direction that the UK have.
4: That's Taoiseach Micheál Martin following the news that the UK are putting a ban in place from next year. Here's what students in the UK think.
7: Overall, I think it's a bad thing. You might feel more isolated in a way.
8: I'm going to miss connecting with people. I love being able to see what people are up to and people that I wouldn't necessarily talk to.
9: I think a social media free life would be a better way to grow up.
4: Meanwhile, a psychotherapist is warning of the dangers of self-diagnosing mental health conditions based on social media videos. It comes as content about conditions such as OCD and ADHD is common across TikTok and Instagram in particular.
10: Self-diagnosis is quite problematic, as it doesn't give us a well-rounded view of what might actually be going on underneath the surface.
4: Chloe Callanan is a psychotherapist with Are You Well Therapy. The trial of a man accused of trying to kill three children in Dublin City over 2 years ago has heard he was ferociously jabbing at them. 52-year-old Riyad Bushkar of No Fixed Abode has pleaded not guilty to 8 charges relating to the alleged incident at Parnell Square on the 23rd of November 2023. And Mumford & Sons are teasing some special guests could join them on stage here next month.
11: One of our favourite places in the world to play, especially outdoors as well. We always have a good time outdoors in Dublin. We might have some surprises. We might invite some mates. It's going to be a good time.
4: The band are bringing their Prize Fighter tour to Marley Park next month.
12: I couldn't join the Defence Forces. 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
14: I couldn't lift.
13: I couldn't have
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13: I couldn't handle the pressure.
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13: I couldn't paint the picture.
12: Yes, you can. Join the Irish Defence Forces. 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
4: Shamrock Rovers head coach Stephen Bradley believes Roberto Lopez can inspire a generation of young Irish footballers. The Hoops captain is set to face Spain with Cape Verde at the World Cup later this afternoon. Lopez is a 5-time League of Ireland champion with Rovers since 2020. That game in Atlanta kicks off at 5 p.m. while Group H opponents Saudi Arabia and Uruguay meet in Miami at 11 p.m. Before that, at 8, Belgium and Egypt will square off in Group G. Meanwhile, Pierre Sage is close to being announced as Crystal Palace's new boss. All the necessary paperwork is understood to have been completed, while the Frenchman's work permit has also now been secured. Download the Go Loud app now, your new home for Off the Ball.
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15: Hey, it's Shannon here. First up, The Weeknd is officially the most listened to artist while getting intimate. Yep, a Zip Health study found that his music shows up more than any other artist across any sex-themed Spotify playlist based on thousands of tracks and curated mood-setting mixes. There you go. Elsewhere, the love between Susan Boyle and Timothée Chalamet continues after Susan took to social media to share a poem with the actor to celebrate the Knicks' win.
1: Hi Timothy, I hear your teams are doing very well. My girders are Scottish, the jacket supreme, the necks have been divine, and it's Scotland's turn to shine. All the best.
15: And finally, Glenn Powell and Michelle Randolph were popped back in on the PDA. If you didn't know, the pair sparked dating rumours back in November after Michelle supported him for SNL. And since then, they've been spotted spending a lot of time together, including holding hands and kissing on the streets of New York City. So I think it's safe to say they're officially dating. For more of the hottest trending stories, add Spin to your social feeds.
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0: Here we go, Steve K checking in into another hour of brilliant hits on the radio. Doja Cat to come, Casey Musgraves' Dry Spell, and here's Florence Road now.

0: Doja Cat on spin. Oh, we got our World Cup sweepstake on Fully Charged. Rachel has Cape Verde.
1: Woo! Come on, Cape Verde. Let's go.
0: All right, and Nikki and the boys.
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0: They got Spain. Match kicking off at 5 o'clock, and the overall winner will get a prize. How cool. Sonny Federa and Libyanka now. 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

Oh, this is the place to be for 10 spin hits in a row, nonstop. Steve K hanging out with Bella K on the way after Khaki Kid and Kojak now.

0: 10 spin hits in a row. Bella K. I love it. Oh, yes. Midnight Sun. Zara Larsson. I think I'll play this next. Ah, sure. Why not? And how about Niall Horan's new song, Tastes So Good, on the way?
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3: From Contra Road, I find is still solid from DCU St. Pat's to Griffith Avenue. Traffic on Phibsa Road, I find is congested between Doyle's Corner and Cross Guns Bridge. Collins Avenue westbound is backed up between Celtic Park Road and the Swords Road Junction. And Church Street inbound is jammed from North King Street Junction to the Quays.
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3: 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Here he is. 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
9: From Condor Road outbound is solid. From DCU St. Pat's to Griffith Avenue still. Traffic on Swords Road outbound is heavy between Griffith Avenue and Collins Avenue. Traffic on Fibster Road outbound is still congested between Doyle's Corner and Cross Guns Bridge. And the M50 northbound is congested from Junction 11 Tala to Junction 7 Lucan.
4: Here's what you need to know.
9: I'm Katie, here's what's happening. Hundreds of students in colleges and universities around the country are homeless. That figure is 346 according to new data, but it's expected to be much higher, with the country's biggest universities not included and many not declaring themselves as officially homeless. Brian O'Mahony, president of Student Union AMLE, explains.
20: Students that are commuting long hours but are couch surfing from their friend's couch in order to make sure they're studying, or people that are commuting long because of exhausting hours. We don't know how many students are getting kicked out and being made homeless.
9: The research was carried out by the Journal. The government is considering a ban on social media for under 16s.
21: I believe some proposals will emanate from the Commission in respect of social media and protecting young people and potentially moving in the direction that the UK have.
9: That's Taoiseach Micheál Martin following the news that the UK are putting a ban in place from next year. Here's what students in the UK think.
22: Overall, I think it's a bad thing. You might feel more isolated in a way.
23: I'm going to miss connecting with people. I love being able to see what people are up to and people that I wouldn't necessarily talk to.
24: I think a social media free life would be a better way to grow up.
9: Meanwhile, a psychotherapist is warning of the dangers of self-diagnosing mental health conditions based on social media videos. It comes as content about conditions such as OCD and ADHD is common across TikTok and Instagram in particular.
25: Self-diagnosis is quite problematic as it doesn't give us a well-rounded view of what might actually be going on underneath the surface.
9: Chloe Callanan is a psychotherapist with Are You Well Therapy. The trial of a man accused of trying to kill three children in Dublin City over 2 years ago has heard he was ferociously jabbing at them. 52-year-old Riyad Bushkar of No Fixed Abode has pleaded not guilty to 8 charges relating to the alleged incident at Parnell Square on the 23rd of November 2023. And Mumford & Sons are teasing some special guests could join them on stage here next month.
26: One of our favourite places in the world to play, especially outdoors as well. We always have a good time outdoors in Dublin. We might have some surprises. We might invite some mates. It's going to be a good time.
9: The band are bringing their prize fighter tour to Marley Park next month.
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9: Shamrock Rovers captain Roberto Lopez starts for Cape Verde in their opening World Cup game against Spain soon. Rovers head coach Stephen Bradley believes he will inspire a generation of young Irish footballers.
31: He's in a good place. He's really looking forward. I just said to him, look, you have to enjoy this every moment. This is what you've worked your whole life for. And 10 years ago, he came to us. He was part-time working in a bank as a midfielder. Now he's gone over as the best centre-back in the country playing in a World Cup. He's just a boy from Crumlin that's done good, and that's special, you know.
9: Elsewhere, former Southampton and Rangers manager Russell Martin has agreed a deal to become the new manager of Leicester. He's expected to sign a 3-year contract with the League One club. Martin's been out of work since being sacked by Rangers last October. Download the Goalout app now, your new home for Off the Ball.
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32: Hey, it's Shannon here. First up, the weekend is officially the most listened to artist while getting intimate. Yep, a Zip Health study found that his music shows up more than any other artist across any sex-themed Spotify playlist based on thousands of tracks and curated mood-setting mixes. There you go. Elsewhere, the love between Susan Boyle and Timothée Chalamet continues after Susan took to social media to share a poem with the actor to celebrate the Knicks' win.
33: Hi,
1: Timothy. I hear your teams are doing very well. My girls are Scottish, the Jack is supreme, the Knicks have been divine. Now it's Scotland's turn to shine. All the best.
32: And finally, Glenn Powell and Michelle Randolph were popped back and on the PDA. If you didn't know, the pair sparked dating rumours back in November after Michelle supported him for SNL. And since then, they've been spotted spending a lot of time together, including holding hands and kissing on the streets of New York City. So I think it's safe to say they're officially dating. For more of the hottest trending stories, add Spin to your social feeds.
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7: Well done, you did it. You made it through Monday after 5 o'clock. Steve K checking in with the world famous 10 spin hits in a row. Amble on the way. Olivia Rodrigo to come. And let's get another Olivia on the air now. Miss Dean, here's Baby Steps on Spin. It's funny.

Tez Van Hetzen around Steve K, the most music on your drive home. That's my promise to you. And how about tickets for Lewis Capaldi at Marley Park next week? Give you a chance to win in about 20 minutes. Switch Disco and Ella Henderson next.

Yeah. Just gets inside your head, that song. Milky and Mall Grab on Spin. Ah, the hits keep rolling. Florence Road now. Here's Hanging Out to Dry.

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3: Church Street inbound is jammed from North King Street Junction to the Quays. Traffic on Swords Road outbound is heavy between Griffith Avenue and Collins Avenue, and traffic on Phipps Road outbound is still congested between Doyle's Corner and Cross Guns Bridge.
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1: 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I thought

0: Intense, but hits in a row. Oh, Lewis Capaldi, two nights next week at Marley Park. Alison O'Reilly, well done. You are going next Tuesday. Enjoy. Kingfisher now. The sun will never settle on Spin.
1: My heart, it has been broken by who I cannot tell.

0: Speed Bear on spin. Oh, yes. Her name is Slater. The song is Dance. I'm going to play it for you on the way as I kick off the world-famous 10 spin hits in a row. C-Matt, Euro Country to come as well. And Dermot Kennedy.
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11: Hey, it's Carl here. The 2026 FIFA World Cup is kicking off. And with 48 teams, this is the biggest one yet. But did you know it has only been won by just 8 countries? Brazil lead the way with 5, Germany and Italy have 4 each, Uruguay and Argentina have won it twice, and England, France and Spain have won apiece. The big question is, who's going to win it this year?
0: Spin's World Cup dates.
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0: Here's what you need to know.
12: I'm Katie, here's what's happening. Hundreds of third level students are facing homelessness, and that's only the tip of the iceberg, according to the head of the students' union.
13: It would be very easy to believe that these numbers are just, as I said before, it's just touching on what's potentially out there for actual student homelessness at the moment, and we just don't know what qualified it as the factors.
12: Brian O'Mahony is the president of AMLE. New data from the journal shows at least 346 people declared themselves as homeless during the 2024-25 academic year. However, he says that data reflects people studying at the University of Galway, Maynooth University and the University of Limerick, while many of the country's biggest institutions could not provide such figures. The government is examining a ban on social media for under-16s. It follows today's announcement by the UK that it plans to block young teens from using Instagram, Facebook, TikTok, X and Snapchat. Taoiseach Micheál Martin says there's growing support across the rest of the world to act now too.
14: So there's a growing groundswell of national governments coming to the view that we do have to do more to protect young people. The precise mechanisms of a ban for, on social media for under-16s to be worked out.
12: Elsewhere, Donald Trump says the deal struck with Iran to end the war is now all signed and sealed. The US president says he is very happy about the deal.
15: The deal's all signed, and the strait is already partially opened. As you know, they're doing a little hunting for a couple of mines that they've already found.
12: Edward Burke, a professor in the history of war at UCD, says this isn't a victory for Donald Trump, despite what he might say.
16: I think this is a significant victory for the Revolutionary Guard within Iran, who have been adopted a hard line and they've outweighed Donald Trump.
12: And DJ Fatoni says he was asked by Brooklyn Beckham and Nicola Peltz to speak publicly about their family's ongoing feud after performing at their wedding in 2022. It's nearly 6 months since the couple's rift with Brooklyn's parents, David and Victoria, was confirmed through a post on his Instagram.
17: So, I guess our singing isn't the only thing on fire today.
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12: Shamrock Rovers captain Roberto Lopez has officially made his World Cup debut for Cape Verde in their opening World Cup game against Spain. It's half-time there now. Rovers head coach Stephen Bradley believes he will inspire a generation of young Irish footballers.
20: He's in a good place. He's really looking forward. I just said to him, look, you have to enjoy this every moment. This is what you've worked your whole life for. And 10 years ago he came to us. He was part-time working in a bank as a midfielder. Now he's gone over as the best centre-back in the country playing in a World Cup. He's just a boy from Crumlin that's done good, and that's special, you know.
12: Elsewhere, former Southampton and Rangers manager Russell Martin has agreed a deal to become the new manager of Leicester. He's expected to sign a 3-year contract with the League One club. Martin's been out of work since being sacked by Rangers last October. Download the Go Loud app now, your new home for Off the Ball.
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21: Hey, it's Shannon here. First up, The Weeknd is officially the most listened to artist while getting intimate. Yep, a Zip Health study found that his music shows up more than any other artist across any sex-themed Spotify playlist based on thousands of tracks and curated mood-setting mixes. There you go. Elsewhere, the love between Susan Boyle and Timothée Chalamet continues after Susan took to social media to share a poem with the actor to celebrate the Knicks win.
22: Hi, Timothée. I hear your teams are doing very well. My girls are Scottish. The Jack is supreme. The Knicks have been divine. Now it's Scotland's turn to shine. All the best.
21: And finally, Glenn Powell and Michelle Randolph were popped back in on the PDA. If you didn't know, the pair sparked dating rumours back in November after Michelle supported him for SNL. And since then, they've been spotted spending a lot of time together, including holding hands and kissing on the streets of New York City. So I think it's safe to say they're officially dating. For more of the hottest trending stories, add Spin to your social feeds.
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12: Lows of 10 degrees tonight.

Here we go, after 6 o'clock. I hope at this stage your workday is done. Let's get the world famous 10 spin hits in a row on the air. Noah Kent to come, Calvin Harrison, Jazzy as well, and now C-Matt, Euro Country.

0: 10 spin hits in a row. No, we can't. Great Divide. Is Marty going to do it again this week on Fully Charged?
1: What?
2: He's just gonna
1: no, I didn't. What?
0: Yes, last week he won the girly quiz. Is he going to come out on top this Thursday after 8:30 on Fully Charged? We shall see. Slater now. Here's Dance.

That's Stella Lefty. Boston on your number one hit music station. This is Spin. After 7 o'clock, the boys are here. It's Jamie and Padraig on air. And Morgan Seatree now alongside Carla Monroe.

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2: Oh, it is our promise to bring you the hottest new songs first here on Spin. And this is so good from Moncrief, Stubborn. Laugh so hard.

You're righteous to the point where you'd just rather be alone. So here's a loan. We're both headstrong, no

0: Steve K checking out. Have a great evening. It's Jamie and Padraig on air after 7 o'clock. They're going to play this from Harry Styles. Oh! Dance No More just ahead. But now, big money again to win on Friday.
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0: Cash Machine. 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
25: Welcome on in. Faye is not here tonight. The one and only Padraic Wilson-McCarthy. What is going on?
26: It's good to be back.
25: I feel like every time that you come in here now, I have to address you by your full government name. Padraic just won't do, you know what I mean?
26: It's so long. It's so long. It takes ages to say. That's the problem.
25: Yeah, we were literally on air, not last week, the week before. Now you're back in action for the rest of the week. Also, when Faye went away last time, we were joking with ourselves saying, oh, what if the secret sound is given away while Padraic is on the radio?
26: Has it been?
25: Not yet.
26: No, has it not? It's still...
25: We've had some good guesses.
26: I actually swear, I was only thinking about it a while ago. I was like, surely it's gone by now.
25: Well, look, a pair of AirPod Pros is on the table and Padraic is threatening to take them away if no one does.
26: Surely at this point I'm entitled to them.
25: Well, I would say so. I would say so. This is the sound that could bag you a pair of AirPod Pros. If you can figure out what that sound is, 087 711 1038, and we could be giving you a call in about half an hour's time. In other news, though, right, things that excite you as an adult. I have a mate of mine who moved out recently. He's living by himself. And every time he goes out and buys new, like, washing detergents now, he's, like, sending me pictures going, oh, bro, this one this is the best smelling one you can get.
26: Life comes at you really quickly, doesn't it?
25: Well, I don't know. It kind of makes me scared for when I eventually do move out.
26: No, I know. It's funny, like, what you will take, like, simple pleasures from now, you know? And it's all the things that you would have mocked your parents over.
25: I'm not quite there just yet, but this is what we're asking you. Things that excite you as you get older on 087 711 1038. We'll jump back into this in a moment after Harry Styles. Dance No More. Jamie and Patrick here on Spin.

0: Femi Noble, it's your number one hit music station. You're hanging out on Spin with Jamie and Padraig. I was just talking a few minutes ago, Padraig, about the fact that a mate of mine recently moved out and is living in his own place right now. We're both the same age. I'm 27 years of age and I'm still living at home, okay?
1: Now, I would mock you about that, but I feel like so many people are in that position because of the housing crisis, so I let you off for that one.
0: Well, listen, this is... I'm going
1: like,
0: to continue
1: to... You know, I hate when your parents are like, oh, well, look, I was married and I had two kids by the time I was your age, and I was like, yeah, but also a gas for 50 euro, 50 yeah. pounds. Or whatever, 50 shillings back in the day.
0: When I make the comparison to my own parents now, I'm like, they had my age, had two kids and a house, and I'm like, oh, let me go save this little bunny rabbit yeah. and bring it home, yeah. or let me go and do my little projects. Or
1: you asking, can you stay up late?
0: Yeah, well, that, do you know what the weird thing is, right? Even as a 27-year-old man coming home now, if it's like 1 o'clock in the morning, I'll still get that text being like, where are
1: yeah,
0: you?
1: Yeah, you know, and I kind of get it in a way, like if you are living in your parents' house, like they do kind of have a right to know when you're going to be coming and going in a way.
0: But well, that's what they say.
1: It is annoying as adults, considering now, like, so many of us are living at home yeah. when we're well into our 30s.
0: Yeah, I get the point where you're coming from, you know? Especially for like locking up the house and things like that. But as you become older, as we've become adults, what is something that excites you now that didn't when you were younger?
1: Like being in bed before 9 p.m.
0: Really?
1: Yeah, love. Like even now, like I compare to when I was younger, and I remember when I was younger, my sister would be playing on the road, and I could hear the kids outside. But like I was young, like younger by like 7 years, so like I'd have to go to bed and like listen to everyone on the road playing. And like now, if I go to bed and I can hear kids playing on the road, I'm like, great, because it's still early enough to be in bed. Does that make sense?
0: Kind
1: like
0: of.
1: If I go to bed and I can't hear anyone outside, I'm like, oh God, it must be late.
0: I get you. Yeah, no, I get you. I wouldn't be like an early owl myself, but one thing that does get me at the moment is the satisfaction, and I know it probably sounds a bit weird, but being able to put new bed sheets on and then knowing they're there for later on that evening.
1: There is nothing like... Even buying new bed sheets. I used to hate buying them, but now I get so much enjoyment from going and looking and picking and choosing and then putting them on the bed.
0: Okay.
1: Do you wash your bed sheets? If you got new bed sheets, do you wash them before you put them on?
0: No, because if you don't wash them, they have this particular type of feeling. The minute you wash them, you never get that brand new feeling ever again.
1: But do you not think they smell like factory?
0: I kind of like that plasticky smell. Do you know what I mean?
1: Yeah, no, I totally get it. I understand, like, I'd say there's people that are, but for me, I'm like, I like to, like, break them in, if you know what I'm saying. You know what I mean? Soften them out, get a nice little smell going on.
0: Even going to IKEA now as a 27-year-old, like, I don't even have my own place yet, but just like to do little things like to go pick up a cactus, I'm like, that's my Saturday night
1: made. Oh my God, amazing. And like, I'm renting, so I don't have my own house, so everything in like, my house is fully furnished, and I'm not going to buy anything for the house because I don't need to throwing it out afterwards. But if I'm bored, I'll still go to IKEA for a little trip around, like.
0: Yeah, just, you know, get a €1 hot dog and have a little look.
1: It's a lovely way to spend an afternoon, especially when it's raining outside.
0: This is what we're asking you. What is something that excites you as an adult that maybe didn't when you were younger? 087-711-1038. This is new from Ariana Grande. Hate That I Made You Love Me. It's Spin with Jamie and Padraig.

0: to Bebo. It's Jamie and Padraig hanging out with you here on Spin. We're asking you, what is something that excites you now as an adult that maybe wouldn't have, say, I don't know, when you were 19, 20, whatever the ages are? I mean, I still feel like I'm mentally an 18-year-old, you know?
1: Well, so do I. So, like, it shocks me sometimes when I take a step back and I'm like, actually, I don't live at home anymore, you know? Or, like, when I do go home, I do revert to being 18 again.
0: Well, that's the nice thing about it, I suppose. But, like, a mate of mine who moved out recently, he was saying, like, he just sent me pictures of, like, new washing up detergent that he gets. He's like, this one smells so good, especially when you put the little sheets
1: in. It's funny how quick, first of all, you get your favourites. And second of all, you realise why your mam didn't always buy the nice one. You know what I mean?
0: Because they're too expensive.
1: Because it's too expensive. Exactly.
0: There's no real Coca-Cola in this house. You know, the freeway stuff that you used to get years ago.
1: Yeah. It was like off-brand everything, but it was fine.
0: What is something that excites you as an adult that didn't years ago?
2: As I've gotten older, I've got this thing for hoovering. Especially, you know, you're hoovering in between spots and the hoover makes that noise when it's sucking things up. Maybe niche.
0: I get it.
1: I totally get it. Do you know what? I was on TikTok the other day and someone was talking about like smells that people love, but like they wanted you to go like incredibly niche. And this person was saying that the smell that comes out of the back of the Hoover was like a smell that they absolutely love.
0: That is the worst smell in the world. I kind of love it in a way. Why though?
1: Maybe it reminds me of like just clean or cleaning. So like, you know, if you're ever having like a bad week or something, if you like take out like your anger on cleaning.
0: Yeah.
1: You actually feel great after it.
0: How would you describe the smell of the back of the Hoover?
1: I wouldn't say it's a nice smell. Mm. It's kind of like you know, if you ever get like, this is going to sound disgusting, but like, you know, like if you ever get a bad smell off like your socks or like if you pick your nose and you get a bad smell and you can't stop smelling it, and you can't, even though it's, you know, it's mank, but you keep smelling it anyway.
0: No, am I
1: the only person that does that?
0: No, I get it.
1: I'm just out of myself as a freak.
0: He's blushing on the radio, everyone. Things that excite you as an adult.
3: At the ripe age of 36, having a weekend with no plans is just like heaven.
0: At 27, I feel that way.
1: Yeah, you know what? One of the things that I love is just when you have the house to yourself.
0: See, the thing is, right, I have four brothers.
1: You never have the house to yourself, do you?
0: No, never do. But because I work nights, right? I'm like, obviously, I don't know about yourself this week, right? But going home, everybody's already asleep.
1: Yeah.
0: So it's kind of like, okay, no one's there.
1: You just get time to do like a little bit of plodding around, doing your own bits with nobody in your way. It's lovely. Or because I share my house with two of my close friends. So a lot of the time when we go away, and so if we go away together, but if the lads ever go away and I'm on my own, I have the house to myself for the weekend, it's great to just know that you can walk around in your jocks and not have to worry about anything.
0: Hey, he's not comfortable enough with each other that you can just do that now anyway.
1: We do, but there's no criticism. No, you know what I mean? It's absolutely grand. It's fine.
0: What is something that excites you as an adult that maybe didn't when you were slightly younger? 087 711 1038. Amble. Socrates Small. It's right.

0: Jamie and Faye is on.
1: Turning on the TV, a man dressed in black says the tensions and waters are rising. Happiness is treason, fiction is fact, and the storm's always on the horizon.

0: Alex Warren, Fine Place to Die. It's your number one hit music station. You're on Spin with Jamie and Podrick, and we've a pair of AirPod Pros that we want to give to you. Oh, my love, hear that sound.
1: Secret sound. This is Jamie and Faye.
2: Secret sound.
0: Podrick's on for the week. He wants to give these away.
3: I'd love to give these away. I'm actually kind of glad that Faye didn't give them away, because when I was here the last time, I was saying I wanted to give them away before Faye got back, and now she's gone again, so this is a perfect opportunity.
0: It's like the battle between the two.
3: Yeah, I know. It's like the unsaid battle.
0: This is the secret sound that could win you a pair of AirPod Pros in the next 5 minutes. Now, we always say if you turn up the radio that you kind of hear more details than you would casually listening in the background. So turn up your radio. This is it one more time. Now, I'm not going to give any major clues, but I reckon most people would have this in their house.
3: Oh, never mind. I was gonna make a stab in the dark there and give a guess, but...
0: What were you going to say?
3: But no, it's because you wouldn't have it in your house.
0: What would you have said?
3: I was going to say, was it the blind on a plane?
0: That's a great guess,
3: isn't it, though?
0: Yeah.
3: You're up and down.
0: Now, I haven't been bougie enough to fly away this summer yet, so unfortunately, it's not the blind of a plane.
3: Neither have I.
0: But look, think about it. Have a listen. 087 711 1038. What do you think that is for AirPod Pros? We could call you back in a moment here on Spin.
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0: New from Marty Guilfoyle and Jessica Brett right here on Spin. Oh, my love, hear that sound.
1: Secret sound. This is Jamie and Faye. Secret
0: sound. A pair of AirPod Pros, if you're looking, on the table with a secret sound. And Podrick is going to get his hands on them if somebody else doesn't.
2: That's a threat.
0: You can make it a threat if you want. That might make people a little bit more, you know, locked in to trying to get
2: exactly.
0: You know,
2: it's about time. Come on, put your stockings up. Now, I say this, considering I still haven't guessed it correctly. Well, and some people have asked me. People have been like, oh, go on, tell me what it is. And I'm like, I don't know what it is.
0: Now, you've told me, you actually gave me a guess off air a few weeks ago. And I was like, oh, that's actually surprisingly close to what it is. And we always say to people, like, check that incorrect guess list on the Spin website, because that will help you whittle it down.
2: Is there a list?
0: Yes. So if you go to the Spin website /win, a section there.
2: No way.
0: All incorrect guesses.
2: Sorry, no. I didn't know. How did I not know this?
0: Trust me, I think a lot of people too terrible at my job. Know that either.
2: Yeah, fair.
0: But this is the sound that could bag you AirPod Pros. 087-711 if you want to... Sorry, 087-711-1038. It's no use, the phone number, if you don't have the last few numbers. James is on the phone. How are you, man?
3: Not too bad. How are you?
0: Yeah, not too bad. What are you up to this evening, James?
3: I am just finished work.
0: What do you work at, if you don't mind just asking?
3: I was on a split shift.
0: Class.
2: Oh, class.
0: Now, the secret sound, have you been following this for a while, or is this your first time hearing it?
3: First time hearing it, actually. Right. Just on the way home in the car.
0: We're going to play it for you one more time, James. That is the secret sound. The floor is yours. What do you think it is?
2: Beginner's luck now, James.
3: I think it's an apple being cut with a knife on a chopping board.
0: Let's have a listen. All right, James, let's find out if that is it. James, it's not. But
2: unlucky,
0: look,
2: James.
0: You're not limited to one guess. Please come on and guess again, James, okay?
2: Thanks for calling.
3: I did. Thank you.
0: Nice one, James. Well, look, it is what it is,
2: I suppose.
0: If you're
2: not in, you can't win.
0: For sure. And we are playing again at 9, so if you do want to have a crack at this, just think simple. Think about something that you may have in the house, you know?
2: Okay, right. I'm going to keep thinking myself, to be honest. You're going to be rattling my brain here now while for the next hour and 2 hours and a half.
0: We're making that call again just after 9 p.m. And like we say, when you turn up the radio, you get all the little fine details in there. For AirPod Pros, that is the secret sound. 087-711-1038. Olivia Rodrigo, Drop Dead. 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

0: Let's hear what's going on.
1: Speaking of the gossip.
2: Aren't you glad I'm here?
1: I am so glad you're here, because Faye kind of was describing a little bit about this situation to me, but with Tyra Banks, isn't it?
2: Yeah, I'm going to hit you with a prediction here, right? I think that this is a story that we're going to be talking about for a while, and we're going to hear loads about, right? I love a celebrity trial. Like, you know, the whole Blake Lively and Jocelyn Baldoni thing just kind of wrapped up there. They settled. And now that that's over, I'm looking for my next one. And thankfully, we've got one, because Tyra Banks, who everyone will know as the supermodel, who a lot of people will have seen in America's Next Top Model, is now suing Netflix over the documentary that she did with him recently. The documentary is called Reality Check Inside America's Next Top Model. And basically, it's a look back on the series, right? And everything that really went wrong. And a lot of the stuff that they did in that series at the time would be totally, like, practically illegal now, completely frowned upon. It was really controversial at times. And, like, I watched a lot of it back then, even as, like, a teenager growing up. And I know times have changed, but I can't believe now, looking back on some of it, that I actually consumed that and didn't think there was anything wrong at the time.
1: When you say, like, some of the things were, like, frowned upon or illegal, like, what are some
2: just
1: of those
2: like the
1: things?
2: Way that they treated the girls on the show, the things that they said to them,
1: right, okay.
2: Like, you know, like the way that they encouraged, like, there was one episode in particular where they, like, made them change race for a photo shoot.
1: What?
2: And it was just like, I'm looking at that now and I'm like, how did anybody, and I know it was a different time, but it doesn't matter.
1: Yeah.
2: And I think, look, it's great that we've gotten, like, more woke in a way, do you know what I mean, that we can see that these things are wrong now. But even looking back at it, I'm like, I can't believe I sat there as a teenager and was like, yeah, that's grand, that's normal behaviour.
1: I guess we were so desensitised to it back then as well, though.
2: Yeah.
1: Because everywhere in the media.
2: The
1: interesting
2: thing about this is that Tyra was actually in this documentary, right? And I watched it. It was really bad. She's saying that she got the dirty edit, basically, right? She's claiming producers took a three and a half hour interview that she did. So she sat there for 3.5 hours, and she says that they've taken 16 minutes of that interview, cut it down, and made her look really bad. Made it look like the comments that she was making were different from what she actually said.
1: Was so Tyra Banks the host of the show?
2: She was, yeah, and she was the creator of the show. She was basically her baby from the get-go.
1: Wasn't she an awful person anyway?
2: Yeah, she was. And now, basically, she's saying that she was painted out to be worse than she actually was, even though they're using her own words, because she's in this documentary, right? The lawsuit alleges that it edited her remarks in a way that falsely suggested that she ignored the concerns raised by former contestants. She's basically saying that I didn't ignore them, that I took on board everything that they said. However, like, it's pretty obvious to her that you didn't do anything about it at the time.
1: Is this just damage control then?
2: I reckon so. She said that she spoke in the documentary about accepting responsibility for, like, the errors of the show, and that none of that made the final edit. She also claimed that she wasn't given a chance to, like, properly respond to, like, the girls who made allegations against her as well. So according to the court documents, the documentary has damaged, this is what she's saying, that the documentary has damaged her reputation, and now as a result it's hurt any, like, future business ventures. Like, in the documentary she alludes to the fact that she's going to bring America's Next Top Model back,
1: right?
2: And, like, I think that's at the very end, and, like, spoiler, but that's a gag. Spoiler, woo! That's a gag, because if you watch the whole documentary, it's out ages now by now, right?
1: Yeah.
2: If you watch the whole thing, for her then to at the end be like, yeah, and we're going to bring it back, you're like, girl, you ain't bringing nothing back.
1: Not now.
2: Not a
1: hope. Do we even need that back? If you're like, well, like we were just talking about there, there's things that happened within that wouldn't happen now. Has this lady even moved with the times? You know?
2: No, I don't know, you see. And, like, the thing about why it's probably sparked it up is because it was controversial, and that's why we're talking about it again. And I don't think the show would be as good if she wasn't doing these
1: awful things.
2: Genius acts.
1: It's like Simon Cowell on X Factor.
2: You know what I mean? Like it had a time, it had a place at a time, like X Factor did. But unfortunately, they don't have a space in the world that we live in now. You know what I mean?
1: Yeah.
2: So she's looking for damages of, I'm assuming, millions.
1: Like defamation of character and all that type of thing.
2: And she's also requesting a jury trial. So, which is great for me, because it means that we're going to be watching it and we're going to be hearing about it and we're going to be, like, consuming all of this drama, which I love, of course.
1: And it wouldn't be like her to be, how would you say, dramatic.
2: But sure, she'd be able to make another documentary out of the back of this now, and she'd be laughing all the way to the bank.
1: It's all part of the master plan.
2: The Tyra Bank.
1: Yes.
2: Thank you.
1: I have to give
2: you
1: that one.
2: Thank you.
1: Anyway,
2: thank you.
1: Look,
2: I'm
1: on.
2: Here all week.
1: Literally.
2: Yeah.
1: 307 grand on the table with the cash machine. All those details are on the way. It's Taylor Swift, Elizabeth Taylor on Spin with Jamie and Padraig.

0: 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Smith Kim Petras. I'm holding here on Spin.
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0: Summer Cash Machine. 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
0: We are in the month of Pride and we are excited for Mother Pride Block Party. Have you ever been?
2: Jamie, do you know me at all?
0: Yeah, well, you never came to see me DJ, so I was just wondering.
2: Do you remember seeing me? No, you
0: well,
2: see,
0: there
2: that's,
0: you go.
2: That's the issue, you know. Okay. You just didn't see me in the crowd. I was there. I was supporting.
0: Before we even knew each other.
2: Yeah, exactly.
0: We have four passes to give away tonight.
2: Four?
0: Yeah, to Mother Pride Block Party and all week. If you want to come on and play a game of Finish the Line, we're playing all the biggest. How would you describe it? Pride anthems. You just have to finish the sentence, basically.
2: Yeah, like don't forget the lyrics kind of vibes.
0: Yeah.
2: I love that. What a game.
0: Text or WhatsApp Mother to 087-711-1038 and we could bring you on about half an hour's time. However, what happened to you that you're having a whinge here with your minor inconveniences?
2: Come here. I was having one of those weekends where I was like nice, wholesome vibes and I was like, I'm going to do everything in my power to be prepared for the week. And then every time I tried to do something nice for myself, it would just go awry. You know what I mean?
0: Oh, man.
2: It would just go wrong and it was so annoying. And it wasn't even like it was a big deal. It was just a minor inconvenience. You know, one of those annoying things that happens.
0: My life story. This is what we're asking you. Minor inconveniences. that may ruin your day. 087 711 1038. We'll get to it after Kygo. It's Save My Love right here on

0: Lawrence Road, hanging out to dry. It's your number one hit music station. You're on Spin with Jamie and Padraig. We're speaking about minor inconveniences that may ruin your day, because apparently some have ruined Padraig's.
1: My whole weekend, actually. Okay. Right? So I won't lie, I'm having a busy week this week, right? Okay. But I'm not complaining. I like being busy. And when I know that I have a busy week coming up, I like to plan accordingly. Mm. You know what I mean? So, like, I was doing things over the weekend that would, like, get me prepared for the week ahead. I haven't been going out. You know what I mean? Yeah. I've been, you know, trying to sleep well. I've trying to been eating healthily and that kind of thing, right? And this weekend was particularly difficult because I saw loads of people at Beyond the Pale and the weather was nice and I kind of wanted to go out, but I couldn't really go out because I knew that I'd regret it if I did. You know what I mean? And I've got a couple of busy things coming up. So I was like, do you know what? I'm going to leave it off. So I was trying to fill my days by doing things that I knew would make me feel prepared and organised so I'd go into the week with a clear mind.
0: Yeah.
1: Right? And every time I felt like I tried to do something, something would go wrong. Right? So I'm not talking like catastrophic like wrongs. I'm hearing like small why me moments, right? Like not bad enough to make me give up, but just like they wouldn't question, make me question why.
0: They just push you over the edge.
1: Yeah, a little bit, right?
0: Yeah.
1: So like, for example, I got new bed sheets, which we were talking about earlier, right? And they're really nice. They were expensive ones, right?
0: Oh, bougie.
1: So, yeah, they were bougie ones, right? My sister got a discount, so I was like, I'm just going to go, right? So changed my bed sheets yesterday and put a new duvet cover on. Realised that I put the duvet cover on inside out, right? That was the first thing.
0: Okay, but at that point, do you just leave it the way it is or do you fix it?
1: Oh, I have to fix it.
0: Okay.
1: Like, oh, that would be too, I would be too OCD. I couldn't, if the tag was hanging out, it would annoy me too much. So like, one of the jobs that I hate the most is changing the duvet. Right?
0: It's hard. It's a technique.
1: It's quite stressful and it takes a lot of effort and energy. So then I had to do it twice yesterday, you know? Another example would be, I like to write things down, right?
0: Yeah.
1: And if I'm doing stuff for work and stuff, I write things down, they go into my head and then I don't have to worry about them again because they're in my head because I've written them down once, right?
0: Yeah.
1: And yesterday was a really nice day. So I drove to the park and I was like, what I'm going to do is I'm going to bring a notebook and a pen and I'll do my notes when I'm sitting in the sun because it'll get some sun in, right? That was fine. Got to the park, got out. Park was thronged with people now, right? There's people everywhere, screaming children everywhere, which they're allowed to be because they're in the park. That's what the park is for. I'm not giving out about those
0: at
1: all.
0: Are you not used to that after being a school teacher for
1: Of course
0: years,
1: I am, but I wanted a break, right? So I found like a piece of the park. I kept walking around until I found a part of the park that was nice and quiet and calm, right?
0: Mm.
1: But it took me 20 minutes or so to actually find somewhere. I was walking for a while, but I was like, I'll get my steps in. Got to the lovely part, sun was shining, was in my element, opened my notebook, went to write, ink gone in the pen, right?
0: Did you only bring one pen?
1: I only brought
0: Rookie
1: one pen.
0: Mistake.
1: I should have brought a pencil case, but I didn't, right? So I was like tapping, tap, tap, tap, tap, tap,
0: tap. And if you were a teacher and your kids came to school with only one pen, you would say, come on, where's the pencil case? Come on.
1: I wouldn't. I'd be like, here, take mine, love. No. So I'm like tap, tap, tap, tap, tap. I'm like scribbling. I'm like trying to spit in the pen. Nothing would work. So then I just had to leave the park and go away. Right? And then I was like, okay, what I'm going to do now is I'm going to meal prep for the week. I always meal prep, right?
0: Mm.
1: But yesterday I was extra prepared, did my dinners and my lunches. 5 dinners, 5 lunches, so I don't have to worry about cooking for the next week, right?
0: Yeah.
1: I only had 9 Tupperwares. So one of the meals I had to put in a bowl, which is not a big inconvenience, but it was just annoying that I made 10 meals and I was short one Tupperware. You know, these little things, and I was getting so frustrated.
0: Can anybody donate Padraig, right?
1: Just one.
0: Just one of those Tupperware things. This is what we're talking about on the show. Minor inconveniences that just ruin your day. 087 711 1038. This is new from Jonas Blue. It's Girl here on Spin.

0: Casey Musgrave's Dry Spell. It's Spin with Jamie and Padraig. We're speaking about minor inconveniences that ruin your day. Padraig had about 20 over
1: I have
0: Friday,
1: so
0: Saturday,
1: many.
0: Sunday.
1: Yeah, I've so many.
0: Are you an easy person to annoy? Okay, go on, give me the honest answer.
1: Yeah, okay. I have at times a short fuse.
0: But okay, I would imagine with your previous job that you would have really good patience.
1: The patience were used up, that's why I moved to radio. Come on, Jamie. Get with the program here.
0: Yeah, okay.
1: You know what I mean? The patience ran out and I left the job.
0: Okay.
1: You know? And now my patience are running out in here.
0: I won't try and test you anymore. We're speaking about minor inconveniences that ruin your day. This message came in.
2: Hey, so when you're walking about your house, minding your own business, and your pocket or your sleeve gets stuck on a door handle, the rage that sends me into is not normal.
0: I bought a really nice jacket from a secondhand shop in Dublin not long ago. I was running out, caught in the door handle, but whatever way it pulled me, I kind of lunged forward a bit more.
1: No.
0: The whole pocket and the whole side of the jacket
1: ripped.
0: Just went...
1: You're joking me.
0: Yeah.
1: You know, it's the same as like if you're coming in and it's only when you've got 1,000 things in your hands from the shopping and then the bag gets stuck in the door handle and then you rip the bag handle off and the shopping goes all over the floor. That's happened to me more than once.
0: Well, what are you going to do then? You know what I mean? Just accept your fate.
1: No, the amount of times that I've done something like that or things have dropped out of the press or like I've dropped stuff on the floor, I'll just walk away for a little bit and I deal with it later.
0: Debrief and go back at it again.
1: Yeah, get some fresh air, you know?
0: This came in.
3: So I know there's much more important things going on in life, but one of my AirPods takes about 3 times longer to charge than my other AirPod. And I know that, like, there's much worse things happening in the world, but it's not actually a minor inconvenience. It's a huge inconvenience because I want to listen to my podcasts.
0: Well, maybe we can help you out with the secret sound if you do listen in off the line and making that
1: great
0: call.
1: Great one, Jamie. On that one, the same as, like, when you're, like, in the gym or whatever and one earbud... one AirPod is the battery's gone. What? Look, I'd rather both of them were dead.
0: Do you know what's even worse than that? Having to listen to the music in the gym, it's always awful.
1: It's horrific.
0: Isn't it?
1: It's horrific.
0: What about this one?
4: The worst thing ever is when you're rushing to get somewhere and you're hitting every single red light. Today has been one of those days.
0: It actually was. Traffic was awful.
1: I'm not going to lie, right? This is no word of lie. The same thing happened to me yesterday. I went to the gym and then I was like, you know what I'm going to do to relax? I'm going to go for a sauna. And I had to drive from one side of Dublin to the other. And every single red light on the way over was red for me. And I was like, you know what? I was like, never again am I booking anything nice for myself. I don't deserve it, clearly. I don't know what I did in the past life to deserve this life.
0: We must play the world's smallest violin for Padraig over here, having the worst weekend of his life. Minor inconveniences. By the way, we are giving you the chance to win 4 passes to Mother Pride Block Party, which is happening in Collins Barracks.
1: Always unbelievable, might I add.
0: If you want to come on and play the game, just text MOTHER to 087 711 1038. We could call you soon. It's Gracie Abrams on Spin.

0: Noah Kahan, it's Doors on your number one hit music station. It's Spin with Jamie and Padraig. The Mother Pride Block Party is back for 2026 at the National Museum of Ireland, Collins Barracks. And we have tickets to give away on the show. It takes place Friday 26th and Saturday the 27th of June with tickets available now. 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We have tickets for Saturday night for you and three mates to give away on the show right now. We are playing a game of Finish the Line. How would you describe this game, Padraig?
1: Don't forget the lyrics, basically, and it's pretty easy. Like, we're going very easy on you. So it's basically, we're going to start a Pride song, a Pride-related anthem, and you just have to finish the lyrics for us.
0: For example, now, we won't give away. This will be one of them that we're going to test you against. So, I mean, you have a head start. This will be one of them. Now, you just have to finish the sentence. It's really as easy as that. There's three tracks on the table. The tickets are basically yours for you and three mates.
1: I'm telling you now, the straightest man on the planet will get these right. That's how easy they are. And can I just say, it's such a ball. Have you ever been, you've DJed it.
0: Yeah, but you didn't come to see me.
1: No,
0: I established that earlier on, sorry.
1: No, I did, you just couldn't see me. I was facing the wrong way. No, it's one of the best days of the year and it's always an absolute hoot. I love it, can't wait to go this year.
0: Yeah, well look, unfortunately, this year.
1: Guys, we'll do a meet and greet, come on. Enter the comp.
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0: New Irish music from Axel Knox set you free. It is Spin. You're hanging out with Jamie and Padraig.
1: Now, Jamie, I know what I'm about to say might come across as if I'm like insulting myself, right? And it's a bit of a contradiction considering I like essentially make money out of reporting on celebrities, right? But apparently, those who like are more obsessed with celebrities are deemed less intelligent, right?
0: But I wouldn't say that you are a person who's obsessed with celebrities.
1: Thank
0: but
1: you.
0: More of the like the stories that come with it. Everybody loves gossip.
1: Yeah. Totally. There's a difference between like just like gossiping and like being absolutely obsessed. Like I think, like, you know, some people like I wouldn't ask for, if I saw a celebrity there now, I'd be very slow to ask for a photo.
0: Yeah, depends who it is.
1: Yeah, well, no, genuinely, I think I'd have too much second hand embarrassment. Like Kate Nash was in The Office the other day. You know Kate Nash?
0: Who is a country singer?
1: She was big back in the early 2000s, and she sang Foundations. Anyway, you're too young. There's another one actually. Claire Sweeney was there as well, and no one's going to remember Claire Sweeney. She's in Coronation Street. She used to do 60 Minute Makeover on ITV back in the day, and I used to love her. She was also in The Office last week. Again, wouldn't ask either if anyone knows who they are. What a stretch. But I wouldn't ask, they're not even that big, but I still wouldn't have even asked them for a photo, right? So researchers in Hungary have surveyed more than 1700 adults, right? They've compared their interest in celebrities with the result of cognitive ability tests, and they found that people who had higher levels of celebrity worship tended to perform worse on the cognitive ability tests.
0: I can see it,
1: right?
0: Yeah,
1: I can see that, right? So the study looked at behaviours ranging from just enjoying celebrity news, like you and I do, right through to more intense obsessions, and like, you know, people that like have that feeling that like they have a special bond with a celebrity that they've never met.
0: That creeps me out with certain people.
1: No,
0: and certain celebrities.
1: I'm not surprised that there's a correlation between those people and being a bit thick. Are you?
0: To call a spade a spade, there is something about that, especially like, obviously Kim Kardashian is well out of her, you know, era now, I would say, but back in the day, people obsessing as if they know the celebrity.
1: But look, I feel like that about Molly May now. Like, I feel like people are so consumed, and like, yeah, we all want to know what she was going to call the child, right? But like, people were getting so infatuated with it, and like, getting like, I don't know, like, felt like it was a personal thing. Or like, I think, I like, you know, you see people like supporting Molly May online, but then not supporting their own friends online, and you're kind of like, what are you doing? You don't know her.
0: That's so strange.
1: You know what I mean?
0: The way that certain people put certain celebrities on that weird kind of pedestal.
1: I think it's because for the first time, and like not for the first time, but more and more, and as time goes by, we consume more content, and like she obviously shares everything online and has a YouTube channel, so people can watch so much of what she does that they actually genuinely start to believe that they know her, you know, which is so weird.
0: But like when people like reshare things on Instagram, and like, you know, that like love heart eye emoji thing,
1: yeah,
0: and they're talking about different celebrities, it's like, man, if this person like walked by you in the street, they wouldn't give you a second thought. I don't understand the pedestal.
1: That's my thing. It's kind of like I get why you're interested, but also these people don't care. They just care about money. Anyway, however, the researchers stressed

0: that the study does not prove that following celebrities makes people less intelligent. It could be the other way around, or there could be other factors involved entirely. Basically, they're kind of backtracking because people were getting highly offended. Look, if you're obsessed with someone, like to a level of obsession, then you're going to find this offensive, aren't you, really?
1: Oh, look, I'm going to just call it for what it is. I feel like people who do put celebrities on that pedestal are probably thick.
0: Yeah.
1: Sorry.
0: No, I know. I know. It is what it is like. So critics pointed out that intelligence is actually difficult to measure, which they got it. They've a point there. And that tests used in the study were kind of limited. So
1: people are
0: saying basically that they're calling their bluff on it.
1: They're really backtracking on the whole thing. Anyway, look, moving on from celebrity culture for now. Mother Pride Block Party happening in Collins Barracks on the 26th and 27th of June. We have tickets for the Saturday night for yourself and three mates. We're playing a game of Finish the Tune. If you want to come on, just text or WhatsApp Mother to 087-711-1038. Stella Lefty, this is Boston here on Spoon. On a train.

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2: The gossip. 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
3: Ooh, Padraig, in the world of entertainment, what is going on?
4: So Perry from Little Mix got married over the weekend, obviously to her partner, Alexander Oxlade-Chamberlain, who is a footballer, and that's about as much as I know about him, really. But I know loads about her. The wedding was a private, intimate ceremony. I haven't seen much from it, which is
3: kind of low-key.
4: Which for people like me is unfortunate. But, like, do you remember that golden era of footballers marrying, like, pop stars? Like, David and Victoria, for example, are a perfect example of this.
3: I think they would be the biggest example.
4: Yeah, and, like, you would see everything. Like, obviously, it would, like, it wouldn't... It was an era where we didn't have social media, so we didn't have like that instant gratification, or we didn't get that instant hit that we are so used to now. But it would come out like a couple of days later. Like, they would have like a spread in Hello Magazine and stuff, and everyone would be glued to it.
3: My mom was obsessed with Hello Magazine.
4: Yeah.
3: You don't see them anywhere anymore.
4: No, you don't. My mom and my aunt used to swap them.
3: Yeah, I remember that.
4: So Little Mix fans are a little bit concerned because the rest of the girls weren't there at the wedding.
3: None of them at all.
4: So obviously Jessie wasn't going to be there because they've had this massive falling out. Now, I should say, this wedding was in Portugal, right? So it was like, as I said, an intimate ceremony in Portugal. But Jade and Leanne were absent from the wedding, right? A lot of people have been wondering why people were concerned. Okay, does that mean that there's actually more of a rift in the group? You know, because like, they paint themselves as still being very good friends. Even last week, Perry was did a podcast with Jamie Lang, and she was saying that they're still very much in touch, and there is definitely a reunion on the cards, and she would love to do a reunion. So like, she was suggesting that they were still very close.
3: Wasn't there some beef in the podcast though between Jessie still?
4: Yeah, she was basically saying that after Jessie's documentary came out, in which she said that she didn't feel supported by the other girls, it is basically, Perry said that now she would never try and rekindle any friendship that they had, because she felt as though she painted them in a really bad light, that they actually did give her loads of support.
3: Like Poor Me type of documentary.
4: Yeah, that's what she said. But look, no one really knows what went on there, right? But everyone's wondering why Leanne and Jade weren't at the wedding. So now people are looking at reasons, right? No one really knows why Leanne wasn't there. Jade wasn't there because she was performing at Primavera Porto. So Primavera Barcelona was on the weekend before.
3: Yeah.
4: Last weekend, the Porto version was on. And as far as I know, a lot of the time, if you do one, you have to do the other.
3: Okay, you signed into it.
4: But
3: okay,
4: it makes me think, like, is that good enough? Is that a good enough reason to miss your best friend's wedding?
3: Well, that's it, isn't it?
4: You know what I mean?
3: Oh, because I'm working, you know?
4: Yeah.
3: Because even Niall Horan was asked, are you going to be at Harry Styles' wedding? And he was like, oh, I'm far too busy.
4: Yeah.
3: I'm like, hold on, but like, what?
4: And like,
3: are you though?
4: And like, for Niall Horan especially, you're so established and secure in your career that like, you could take a day off to go to the wedding. I kind of get it in terms of for Jade, because like, she's really putting in the graft and she's doing really well, but like, it's so difficult as a female artist to like, get to the top of your game, and I feel like she's working really hard and getting there, but she's not there yet, and I think she's afraid that she might slip.
3: Well, the thing is with this wedding as well, you kind of mentioned that it was an intimate wedding. Depends on how intimate it was, because if it was just like families, brothers, sisters, mothers, fathers, whatever, great.
4: Yeah.
3: But if there was a few friends
4: actually, that's so true. I don't know how intimate it was, and we probably won't find out for a while, but there's a lot of people wondering now, does this mean that there might not be a reunion? Because some people think that there could be a reunion in the next couple of years. I personally don't see there being a reunion.
3: Maybe there was an after, isn't there?
4: Yeah. Well, maybe. Or like, maybe they might do what everyone else is doing and have two weddings and have a bigger party celebration when they come home.
3: Also, on this band though, I feel like Little Mix, I know it sounds bad to say, but would anyone care that much to
4: you
3: feel?
4: I like them. But I like them.
3: Do they still have a bit of that hype left in them, do you feel?
4: I think if they came back, they'll come back differently. I think that they have some great music.
3: Yeah.
4: I don't see Jade going back for a reunion because her solo career is taking off. And I think Perry and Leanne are very aware that theirs didn't go the same direction. And I also think that Perry thought... I think everyone thought that Perry was going to take off in a way that she didn't.
3: Okay.
4: You know what I mean? So it's very easier for her to be like, yeah, I'd love to do a reunion, but would the other girls do it? I'm not so sure.
3: I feel like, as well, to make people care, they need to have Jessie back on board. That's just my opinion.
4: Yeah, well, that would be the gag of the century.
3: The full, yeah.
4: That would be, like, that would really get people back on board.
3: Well, we'll wait and see. To be continued, as they say, Mother Pride Block Party happening in Collins Barracks. We've 4 passes to give away for the Saturday night. If you want to come on and play a game of Finish the Tune, text Mother to 087 711 1038. Also, Cash Machine details on the way after Olivia Dean. So easy to fall in love. It's Jamie and Podrick with you right here on Spin.

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11: The pair of AirPod Pros is still sitting on the table. I've got a pair of AirPod Pros and Padraig wants them if no one wants to claim them right here.
12: I sure do.
11: Here's the thing, the secret sound. If you want to check out all the incorrect guesses for this, they are on the Spin website. This is the sound that we're all yapping on about. I would say it's a lot easier than it sounds. Does that make any sense? Like, you know, it's not anything too outside the box.
12: Yeah. People are overcomplicating it, do you think?
11: I think a little bit. Okay. I also feel like some people... See, the thing is, the common guess that people are going for is like a chopping board or whatever.
12: Yeah.
11: I do have to put it out there just because I know it has to be really specific.
12: Yeah, because I've guessed like chopping lettuce before, haven't I?
11: Yeah. So we got a guess today of chopping lettuce. It is not a chopping board. Is nothing to do with a chopping board. So let that as well kind of guide your guess to where it should go, okay? It could be something that you might have in your house. It's a common thing that people may do have in their house.
12: Okay.
11: This is...
12: The way you say it's a common thing that people may have makes me question it, but go on.
11: One more time, the secret sound for a pair of AirPod Pros. So there you go. Take your guess at it. 087-711-1038. We can call you back in a moment. Teddy Swims, Mr. Know-It-All here on Spin.

0: right here on the table is a box of AirPod Pros. If you can take a correct guess at the secret sound. You don't, you want to go again, do you?
1: I don't have a clue what it can be.
0: It looks like in your eyes that you're fed up with this game. You're like, I just want to give them
1: just,
0: away.
1: It's just frustrating because I like to be good at things and this is one thing that I'm not good at. You know what I mean?
0: I get where you're coming from. I get what you're coming from. Someone out there maybe though, right? This is the sound. 087-711-1038 if you do want to throw a guess. Now, the last time we done the secret sound, Fainey knew what it was, but I didn't, right? And I found that to be a bit of a heartache because it's always easy when you know what it is.
1: Yeah, I get that. Of course, it makes total sense. Yeah, no, I know.
0: Then you see it, you're like, how did I never
1: it's
0: get
1: like
0: that?
1: When you're like, oh, name that tune and it's like a song playing and you don't know what it is, but like you should know what it is. You know what I mean? Like, or you can say in your head, but
0: somewhere in your head, you're like, I kind of know.
1: Well, there must be a name on that, like when you know something, but you don't, you know?
0: I must look into that in the Urban Dictionary. Like, if you want to check out all the incorrect guesses, they're over on the Spin website. This is the sound. Hey, Granny's on the phone. How are you?
2: Yeah, Grant. Enjoying the peace and quiet before the kids get home.
0: Okay. Any plans this evening? Anything going on with yourself?
2: No. Relaxing evening.
1: Lovely. And where are the kids this evening?
2: My son's into motorbikes, so he's gone training for the day.
0: Ah, nice one.
1: Lovely.
0: Peace and quiet for yourself.
1: That's a cool hobby.
2: Yeah, definitely.
0: Well, look, Granny, this is the sound. One more time. The secret sound. You said you think you know it. The floor is yours. What do you think it is?
2: I think it's an electric car window going up.
0: Oh, let's listen to that one more time. All right, Grania, let's find out if that is the right answer. Let's find out. Grania, look, it's not, but a great guess.
1: Sorry, Grania.
0: And you're not limited to one either, so please come on again, Grania.
2: Will do, thanks.
1: Thanks, Grania.
0: Thanks a million, Grania. Look.
1: Unlucky, Grania.
0: You win some, you lose some.
1: Yeah, you do. I'm disappointed. I thought we'd give it away, but there's always tomorrow, I guess, isn't there?
0: There is tomorrow. You say that with gritted teeth. You're like, we have to do this again.
1: Tomorrow.
0: Look, the secret sound. Keep it simple. Think about something that you might have in the house, just not a chopping board. This is the sound. 087-711-1038 if you do want to throw in a guess. Amble, moral victory. It's Jamie and Patrick with you here on Spin. Good

0: Maisie Peters, Questions. It's your number one hit music station. You're on Spin with Jamie and Padraig. So obviously Katie Taylor's taking over Croke Park on the 5th of September, okay?
1: Yes, of course.
0: I was one of the city people who was like, oh, do you know what? It's grand. I'll get tickets whenever. I'll log on Ticketmaster.
1: I thought there was a lot of people that were really casual, like people who wanted to go being really casual about getting the tickets and just thinking that they just assumed they were going to get them.
0: Well, I thought the media on it when it was kind of like, obviously 2 days before, it was announced that Eddie Hearn was going to be doing a press conference at Croke Park. So at that point, everybody kind of just burned it for themselves.
1: But I do think it was embargoed. Like, you couldn't actually explicitly report that it was actually going ahead.
0: Yeah, there was one publication.
1: It was
0: that
1: like the worst kept secret.
0: Yeah, like, you know, the days before. I mean, Eddie Hearn, Croke Park, what would you, who else are you going to expect? Everyone knew it was going to be Katie Taylor.
1: And like, for so long, she's spoken about wanting to end her career in Croke Park, you know what I mean? So it was pretty obvious it was going to be her.
0: I was at the last fight she'd done in the Three Arena.
1: Oh, really? Were you a fan? Are you a boxer?
0: I'm a fan of her.
1: Yeah, I understand. I understand.
0: And I do like the boxing, and it was an incredible night. And I think even Ed Sheeran was there on the night that we were there, but we just didn't see him. Apparently, a lot of people are saying, did you see Ed Sheeran was walking around? I was like, no.
1: No way.
0: It could have been just some ginger fella.
1: It could be anyone in Dublin. Yeah, you know I getcha.
0: But here's the thing. I wanted to get tickets. I didn't because I didn't know the hype was good. Like, it, obviously she's playing Croke Park, it's gonna be massive, but I didn't know they'd be gone in seconds.
1: Did you not? I suppose I can see what you mean. I thought there was a lot of coverage about it. I didn't think it needed the PR. I assumed it was gonna be sold out.
0: Well, like, they got influencers to do some of the PR. I think I know Eric Roberts in one of the videos as well, which was really cool, which was driving the bus, and Eddie Hearn was in the video as well.
1: Yeah.
0: I just kinda in a way did not, and I'm happy for her that it did go out this way, but tickets obviously gone in seconds, but would have been nice to get them. But here's a new thing, right? There has been some rumors online. I'll read this article. It says, despite having his own show at MetLife Stadium in New York on September 5th, it looks like that Ed Sheeran will perform a special set at Croke Park as a part of the celebration surrounding Katie Taylor's incredible career before making the trip back across the Atlantic for his performance at MetLife. Sheeran was in attendance at the Three Arena in 2023 for Taylor's unforgettable victory over Chantel Cameron. Following the fight, he said he would love to one day sing the Bray Native out at Croke Park. But I don't know how logistically that would work out, that he could come do that gig and then get back
1: over to the
0: America
1: States.
0: In time,
1: yeah, it depends
0: what
1: time, I suppose. Like, and he'd be cutting it quite fine, wouldn't he? Like, the thing about these things are, they are all, like, boxing matches, they are often quite extra, aren't they?
0: Mm.
1: Like, they are. And, like, if you're going and you've paid a couple of hundred euro for a ticket, which people have paid, you're kind of expecting a bit of a spectacle, aren't you?
0: Well, what other Irish artist could you imagine singing her on her walkout? Do you know what I mean?
1: Yeah, no, I don't actually know. My thing is, like, if Katie Taylor was to perform, if she was to box and she was to knock out her opponent in the first round, which is not unlikely, what would you do then? Just go home? You'd arrive one round and
0: you,
1: gone.
0: You kind of want the show, don't you? You do want
1: to. Of course.
0: To
1: so that's
0: rounds.
1: What I'm thinking. Like, is it probably, it's not beyond the realm of possibility that they're actually going to organise performances and stuff as well, because people have paid so much money and will be expecting so much.
0: Well, that's it. I'm not sure about Ed Sheeran performing on the night, but you know who would be cool to sing her out?
1: Go on.
0: Enya. She doesn't do concerts.
1: That would be, now if she could bag Enya, like, then that would be incredible.
0: I could see that happening, but you never know, to be continued. By the way, if anyone does, you know, have a few Katie Taylor tickets knocking around, I am your man. Did you get them?
1: No, I didn't get them.
0: We're both going to Katie Taylor then if someone sorts us out. 54 Aldrin, talk to you. It's Jamie and Padraig with you here on Spin.

0: Khaki Kid, Kojak, it's Rude on your number one hit music station. It's Spin. We are with Jamie and Podrick and life-changing money, €307,000. You're over there thinking about what you would do with that.
1: Oh, come here, wouldn't you just love it? Honestly, wouldn't you like? I'm just thinking about it there and it's like...
0: Podrick's at his wits' ends. He's just like, give me the cash.
1: Just give me the cash and get me out of here.
0: On Friday, that money could be yours. 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
5: The gossip. Let's hear what's going on.
0: A more Harry Potter kind of orientated story here.
6: Oh, go on.
0: Harry Potter star Tom Felton has reportedly split from his long-term girlfriend for 6 years, Roxanne Dania.
6: Tom Felton is Malfoy?
0: That's right, yeah.
6: Yes, okay, go on. That's very sad.
0: I said Dania. It was actually Dania. Sorry, Dania. I don't know why I pronounced it.
6: I don't know who that Dania is. Are they famous?
0: They are not famous, no.
6: Okay, but
0: famous.
6: They've been together quite a while, am I right?
0: They were together just over 6 years.
6: Oh, that's a long time.
0: Following the decision to part ways, the Harry Potter star who betrayed Draco Malfoy in the series, like we just mentioned, is reportedly back on the celebrity dating app Raya.
6: Oh, okay. I tried to get on that app before.
0: Well, tell me why you tried.
6: Because I was like, why not? Like, I just want, and it was pure out of nosiness more than anything else, right? So it's really, really hard to get on, right?
0: Okay, but you could get on now because you have like 40,000 Instagram followers.
6: I don't have that many, but I wish I did.
0: Yes.
6: Basically, it's kind of open, it's like an exclusive club, and you can get into it if you've got enough recommendations from other people. So there'd be a lot of like finance bros on it and stuff that are like in elite clubs in like New York and stuff, that kind of thing. So like, but you have to get like testimonials from other people and people have to recommend you for it. So it's really difficult to get on. I tried to get on it like 5 years ago, yeah. And then it's ever since it's been like pending. And then someone was like, if you write to them and we're like, okay, my application has been pending for ages, Can you like refresh it? They'll do that for you. So I got them to refresh it, and then I got more people to recommend me, and they denied my access.
0: That's interesting. I knew a girl, right? I'm not going to get specifics. Well, she had a couple
6: Don't unveil her identity.
0: No, yeah, but yeah. She had a couple of thousand Instagram followers, and she ended up getting onto the app. And I remember her showing me Lewis Capaldi popping up on it.
6: Yeah, like apparently there are lots of really famous people that you will know on it. The other thing is, though, if they find out at all that you're like, you've leaked information, you're gone. Yeah.
0: I've just ruined it for somebody else.
6: Yeah, someone's gone now.
0: This is a couple
6: Anyone
0: years
6: that's
0: ago.
6: Ever matched with Lewis Capaldi is getting kicked off the app now because
0: there
6: of you.
0: There you go. Yeah, that's the thing. But I was only chatting to someone about this recently. Raya, I think it's also quite expensive to...
6: I didn't get that far, so I'm not totally sure.
0: Okay, I'm asking the wrong person.
6: Yeah, you are. You'll have to ask your friend again.
0: Yeah, according to reports, Tom Felton's ex, who she just split up with Roxanne, they met in South Africa, where she's from, back in 2022, and they were together ever since. Despite the pair keeping the relationship private, Tom no longer follows her on Instagram, suggesting they've split. That's always the telltale sign.
6: Yeah, and I think there's people that put lots of time into like checking who their celebrity or like whoever they're fans of unfollow online, because that's how people break news like this all the time.
0: You were saying there, though, that if you leak any information from the app that you can be kicked off of it.
6: Yeah, apparently so.
0: A source was telling The Sun about some of the new photographs he's putting up, though, like obviously new snaps of him and his recent dogs and things like
6: how
0: that.
6: How are they ever going to know that it's you that's leaked the information, though? They're not really, like,
0: unless you're like, oh, I'm on this app.
6: I think it's to stop people sharing things on like the likes of TikTok, because like if someone got on and then started doing TikToks about who was on it,
0: yeah,
6: do you know what I mean, then it would be quite obvious who's leaking the info. But also, that's what they're trying to stop people from doing.
0: If you have the app Raya for some whatever reason, set that kilometre distance to be a little bit further than it is, and you might just find Draco Malfoy there.
6: And give me a recommendation, please, so I can get on it too.

0: Olivia Rodrigo, it's Spin with Jamie and Padraig, and taking that energy to where it needs to be for the next few moments. For Padraig's favourite part of the show, it is bedtime stories.
1: I do enjoy bedtime stories. I was off to a bad start the first time. We got a bad one for my first one ever. And I slated it. And then afterwards, it got better.
0: Well, they're hit
1: and miss. It could only get better.
0: But you know what the good thing about it is? When they're bad, right, I feel like that gives people the confidence, like we said last week on the show, that AI isn't going to take
1: your
0: job.
1: Yeah, exactly.
0: You know?
1: I agree with you.
0: If you're like, what is this fella waffling on about? So bedtime stories, on the show, we take three random sentences coming up to 10 o'clock. We throw it into an AI generator and we get it to create us a bedtime story. The three random sentences for today are, first one being, Padraig turned up. He had something to say.
1: Oh, that could be anything.
0: Gotta leave him on a cliffhanger. The second one, Jamie wandered into an antique shop. He saw something interesting sitting on a shelf. Right?
1: Is that a true story?
0: Mm-hmm.
1: Oh, right, okay, interesting.
0: They wouldn't sell it to me, though.
1: Okay.
0: I was like, come on, guys.
1: Oh, what?
0: And the last one. The phone rang, .. suddenly. Look.
1: That's giving Leaving Cert English history, or English essay, I love it.
0: That's me who makes the sentences to input it into AI, but AI is going to take it from here. What's he got for us?
2: Padraig turned up, he had something to say.
0: Okay, it's still saying Padraig instead of Padraig.
1: Yeah, I know,
0: so
1: like it can't be that clever if it still can't get my name.
0: Here we go.
2: Padraig turned up, he had something to say. Everyone gathered around expecting big news. Padraig cleared his throat dramatically. I have discovered, he announced, that every mystery in these bedtime stories is connected. Nobody knew what that meant. Across town, Jamie wandered into an antique shop. He saw something interesting sitting on the shelf. It was an old rotary telephone. Attached to it was a label, Do Not Answer. Naturally, Jamie bought it. That evening, he placed it on the kitchen table. The phone rang. Suddenly, once, twice, three times. Jamie picked it up. Hello? A voice replied. Good, we've been trying to reach you about Padraig. Jamie frowned. Padraig? The voice sighed. Yes, he's figured it out. At that exact moment, Padraig burst through the front door. I knew it, he shouted. Knew what? Asked Jamie. Padraig pointed at the phone. It's been writing the stories. Silence. The phone rang again. Jamie slowly answered. Hello? The voice on the other end paused, then said, Actually, this one was your idea. The line went dead. Everyone stared at Jamie. Jamie stared back. I honestly thought Padraig wrote this one. The end.
0: I have no idea what to even say to you, Padraig.
1: Jamie, you need to get ChatGPT Premium because this fella is chronic.
0: I have the premium. That's
1: what?
0: The best we're getting
1: you're paying for this. The more fool you.
0: Bedtime stories. If you want to throw us a sentence or write your own for us for tomorrow, 087 711.
1: Please write your own.

0: wrapping it up on Spin with Jamie and Podrick for this evening. We got to get out of here.
1: That's it. That's us done. Time flies when you're having fun.
0: So you were up obviously early this morning for Ireland AM.
1: I'm back up. I'll be up at 5:15 tomorrow.
0: How, like, for me it's easier because I do the nighttime schedule all the time and that's my thing. But like, how are you doing, like, nights and mornings?
1: Lots of coffee and a power nap in the middle of the day. Like, I work at I'm up at 5:30. I'll be in work for 6:30, but I'll be finished by 10.
0: Do you not find though that a power nap, for me, if I tell myself I'm going for a power nap, I'm not waking up.
1: It's make or break. I have to set multiple alarms. I could have easily slept through coming in here, and that was my biggest fear today.
0: Imagine.
1: So like, I was kind of sleep one eye open, if you know what I'm saying.
0: I do know what you're saying. Podrick back on Ireland AM in the morning from 6 o'clock?
1: From 7 a.m.
0: 7 a.m. We got to get out of here. Matthew's and I 10 Spinnits and Rose Slater.
1: Good luck.
0: Bigger to come. And of course, the details of how you could bag 307,000 euro at Spin's Cash Machine. We'll chat to you later.
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2: Well, fancy seeing you here on Nighttime Radio, baby. I mean, this is the place to be, isn't it? What's the crack? Matthew's checking in, getting into it. 10 Spin Hits in a row with a TikTok trend still all over my For You page right after Ewan McVicar.
0: Get

0: Summer's number one hit music station. It's Spin at the home of Fully Charged, back on air tomorrow morning from 7 a.m. and they're doing a listener sweepstake at the moment for the World Cup. Next match is at 2 o'clock tonight, France v Senegal. And Gavin, he has gotten Senegal. How are you feeling, Gavin?
1: Kind of hoping for Senegal. You know, we've got to get the lower teams a chance. So come on, lads. I believe in you.
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tears inside my cup. Knew you were special from the minute you was born. 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

0: Good old Lewis. Stay Love on Spin. You want to go see him at Marley Park on the 24th of June, as well as CMAS. She is the support act, by the way. We have got your chance to win tickets right across the week. Just keep it here from 3. In the meantime...
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0: It has to go on Friday. We're getting in closer and closer to the big day. It's €307,000 exactly from Spin Summer Cash Machine. No word of a lie. 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Best of luck. Olivia Dean's on the way, and Harry Styles as well.
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It's Matthew here. Now, I remember being 6 years old in primary school, unable to swim in swim class, and I got the nickname Maddie Can't Swim. Well, this DJ producer from Scotland seems to have taken inspiration from that, only he's named Barry Can't Swim. It's Return to Bibo on Spin.

0: It's Spain is Summer's number one hit music station, Matthew here, and if the ticket hunt is successful, I am hoping at the end of August to find myself in a field in Stradbally, seeing this guy on the main stage. He's just going to be so good at Electric Picnic, Somber, Potential's next, and hang on for the new one from Olivia Rodrigo. Been dying to play it for you. It's called The Cure.
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0: Oh yeah, back once again like the Renegade Master. 10 spinits in a row, it's Matthew here. The latest from Olivia Rodrigo's new album, it's just ahead of Somber, Potential.

0: Summer's number one hit music station. This is Spin and Matthew Matthews here, rolling out the hits with the latest from Olivia Rodrigo now, The Cure. Olivia, what's this all about?
1: It's just me coming to terms with things that I wanted to be fixed about myself, or things that I thought that love would solve, and it, lo and behold, it didn't. 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

0: will you know? Well, it'll be after 3 on Friday. That is when you could see a private number on your phone. If you do, it's very important that you answer it, because Barry Dunn will be on the other end with this.
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0: Summer Cash Machine. 307K, that's right. On Friday, we're emptying the bag. That is what we guarantee to give away, by the way, on Spin Summer Cash Machine. 307 grand on the button. Just remember, if he calls you, like I said, answer within 5 rings. Give him that prize amount. Money's all yours. It is that simple. 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All you got to do is text SPIN to 57557. 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
1: Oh, I know. Boy, oh boy. Or barely awake. Paddle to the metal. Oh, man. I should do this for a living.
0: It feels good to be Boatu. It feels good to Geico.

You're going to be saying to yourself, isn't this guy's voice spectacular? I just can't get enough of it. Hailing from Waterford, the latest from Moncrief here on Spin, it's called Stubborn. Laugh so hard.

You're righteous to the point where you'd just rather be alone. So here's a loan. We're both headstrong, no compromise.

Milica Bayo on spin, and it's going ahead this September in Croke Park. Katie Taylor's final fight. Tickets sold out in minutes, but we gotta play the waiting game. Let everyone come to their senses, realize they panic bought, and realize they're not able to go anymore. It happens almost every time. Just watch the space.

0: Bella Kay, I love us, I love us, I love us on Spin, and I know you're going to. Our very own Marty Guilfoyle's just dropped a new banger alongside singer Jessica Brett. It's called When You're High. Gonna play that in the next few minutes, and Femi Noble kicks off 10 Spin Hits in a row next.
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0: When I tell you the FOMO of seeing all the Instagram stories over the weekend at Musgrave Park down in Cork and in Malahide Castle when these guys took over the main stage, trying to get tickets was not easy. If you're in the same boat, you'll know how hard that was. Kingfisher, Hold Me Down on Spin. Let's get Stella Lefty on next. And Jonas Blue is back with a new track. It's been a while. It's called Girl and it's on the way. Hang on.
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0: Teddy Swims on Spin, Mr. Know-It-All. You could call me that in this case, but only because I literally have the details in front of me on how you could get your hands on over 300 grand this Friday with Spin Summer Cash Machine. 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It's called Hit the Wall and it's coming up. Hang tight.
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3: the BBC have announced that the Doctor Who 2026 Christmas special has been cancelled. BBC bosses said they acknowledge that the news will be disappointing for fans after they previously promised last year that they would air a spectacular special in 2026. Now let's talk about Toy Story 5, as Tom Hanks revealed that the cast had no clue that Taylor Swift was on the soundtrack.
4: We found out about this Swift about 3 hours ago.
5: Yeah. Yes.
6: Well, very exciting.
7: Yeah.
4: Top secret. There was a huge amount of movie that we do not see until they decide to show it to us.
3: Katy Perry's new man, Justin Trudeau, was at the premiere of her new movie, The Lifetimes Tour, and absolutely doted over.
8: I saw the show 3 times, but wasn't really paying attention to anything but Katy. So I'm looking forward to seeing the show now for the first time.
3: Shania Twain has spilled on her love for Harry Styles and thinks he's such a good guy because of his mom.
9: Harry, who's so in love with his mom, and she's been there with him, and she's definitely has to be why he's still so grounded after all the success from a young age.
3: Susan Boyle has dropped the dance track of the summer for the new Cornetto campaign.

0: The trailer for Enola Holmes 3 just dropped, and Millie Bobby Brown is back and better than ever.
1: I've spent the last 6 years making myself feel worthy of the Holmes name. Would I now be giving that up? I do.
2: Lady Enola Tewkesbury.
1: That doesn't sound right.
0: Jason Momoa was set to be the lead in the new Helldivers movie, but things have changed. He's dropped out of filming for the new movie, and the reason for his departure is unknown. But Sony are already looking for a new star. Now let's move on to music, as Taylor Swift took to the stage with Randy Newman for a performance of You Got a Friend in Me. God.

Now on to the drama, as Perry Edwards was on the Great Company podcast and opened up for the first time about the aftermath of her breakup from Zayn Malik.